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1: We have a list of Halloween candies and what your favorite candy says about you.
0: And we're curious if this list is correct. So, Lindsay, what's your go-to Halloween candy?
2: I like those little mini Snickers.
3: Oh, mini Snickers. I haven't found any mini Snickers bars on this list. Hold on a second. Okay, mini Snickers bars. They say that you are satisfying, you're funny, and you're full of personality.
1: Ooh.
2: Oh, I feel like that's accurate. I feel like that it's just like astrology. It's so on point.
0: I guess, what are you going to say? No, actually, I'm not funny. I'm not full of personality.
1: Yeah,
3: and I'm not a satisfying person.
2: Horoscope. Exactly right.
0: If you're eating Snickers this Halloween, you better tell a good joke or something. What does your favorite Halloween candy say about your personality? Amy's in Revere. What's your favorite?
4: Twix.
0: Oh,
3: so you're going
0: to
3: Twix
0: bar. I love Twix too.
3: Twix too. Okay, so here's what it says about people that love Twix bars. It says, you're the type of person that likes balance and practicality. You enjoy having that crispy and creamy side of the candy, which means that's how you are in life as well. You're practical and you have a playful side as well.
4: That is oddly perfect. Wow. That was the best description ever.
1: I love that for you.
0: So far, we're two for two, Twixes and Snickers.
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0: I
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0: Twix too. Okay, so here's what it says about people that love Twix bars. 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You're practical and you have a playful side as well.
2: 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That was the best description ever.
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0: So far, we're two for two, Twixes and Snickers.
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1: We have a list of what your favorite Halloween candy says about your personality.
0: And we're putting this list to the test tonight. Lisa, what's your favorite Halloween candy?
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3: Twix too. Okay, so here's what it says about people that love Twix bars. It says, you're the type of person that likes balance and practicality. You enjoy having that crispy and creamy side of the candy, which means that's how you are in life as well. You're practical and you have a playful side as well.
2: That is oddly perfect. Wow. That was the best description ever.
1: I love that for you.
0: So far, we're two for two, Twixes and Snickers.
3: Yes.
0: But the candy we all love, I feel like it's the most popular, the candy, Reese's.
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0: What's that say about your personality? Talking about that one in about 5 minutes on Kiss.

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1: Audrey Hobart right there with Sumi at number nine.
0: Today's like a weird day. Some people have a long weekend. Some people don't.
1: Right.
0: Nevertheless, we're here counting down your most requested songs of the night with Ariana Grande, number eight.

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1: Alexis, have you seen this 3D printed meat that is coming to supermarkets?
2: Yeah, and that is making me feel so disgusted. What? Like, I think that's going to be weird.
0: Wait, I haven't seen that. 3D printing, like when you use like lasers and they make like cups or plastic things, but it's edible meat?
1: Yeah, so I was trying to Google how exactly that works. And I'm so confused on 3D printers, but the company is called Stakeholder Foods. You can Google it real quick if you want to, but they're launching a new line of printed plant products designed to mimic the exact look, texture, and taste of real cuts of meat. They're going to have printed marble steak, filet mignon. They're going to have chicken breast, salmon. Mm-hmm. Using 3D printers, the company hopes to solve the longstanding complaints about bland plant-based foods.
2: Yeah, that's just so gross. I just can't fathom past that they're just kind of creating this bizarre science experiment and we're just the guinea pigs.
0: It really is a science experiment. Does it have any nutritional value?
3: It says reliable nutritional content. We carefully control ingredients in production to ensure a consistent nutritional profile in all of our fish products.
0: But it's not fish, right?
3: I know just as much as you guys know. This website's making me even more confused. It says it has omega-3 fatty acids, high-quality protein, vitamins, minerals, and supporting a very balanced diet every time.
0: I guess the only positive to it seems like no animals are harmed.
3: Yeah.
0: Is that like a half cups half full thing?
3: I would think so, because I don't know. This is weird.
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0: 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I have a Dominic Fike, Baby Doll, your runner-up.

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1: It is time for Mommy V Mondays.
0: Our very own mom, the preschool teacher she is, joins the show. Mom, what do you got for us tonight?
2: I've got three things for you today.
0: Okay.
2: That made me say, wait, what? So I want you to hear them.
1: Okay.
2: Okay, you ready?
0: Yep.
1: Yes.
2: First one. Have you noticed the geese flying south in a V lately? Well, you're not just seeing things. That formation helps them save energy by taking advantage of the air currents created by them and by the birds ahead of them. So it's teamwork.
0: Mm,
2: and you know how we love that. So it's the V family teamwork.
0: There we go.
1: Right?
0: V for Mommy V.
1: Yep.
2: Don't you love it? I loved it. Okay. The other day, a friend of mine said, Cal, all you do is put your head in the sand. You don't want to pay attention to anything. Have you heard people say that?
0: Yes.
2: Well, ostriches bury their head in the sand, so my friend calls me an ostrich. But guess what? That expression, sticking around your head in the sand when you don't want to face a problem, it's not true. Because you know why ostriches do that?
3: What's that?
2: They lower their heads to tend to their nest and their eggs from a distance.
0: Oh.
2: So it looks like they've disappeared, but they're really taking care of their babies.
0: Oh, wow. They're not trying to avoid the world. They're trying to help out their family.
2: Exactly. Aww. And isn't that what we're about to, right?
0: Yeah, I love it. It's all about us. All about the V family.
3: Yes.
2: Well, this last one, Michael, this one's just for you.
0: Uh-oh. Right? Now I'm nervous when you say it like that.
2: Well, do you know that on this day, back in 1964, the Soviet Union launched its first spacecraft, and it was so crowded that the people had to take off their clothes to stay in the spacecraft.
1: What?
0: Well,
2: when you were growing up, anyways, you were forever taking off your clothes.
3: Lots hasn't changed in his adult life.
0: All right,
3: hey.
2: So then, can you imagine being told you're going to space and then finding there's no room for your clothes?
0: Ah, very stressful.
3: Sign me up.
0: Yeah, you know where they still going?
4: Oh, my God.
2: Well, if they do, just tell them you like to travel light.
0: There we go. Mommy V, we love all three of those. Thank you so much for joining us. We heard you had a great day with Grandma V today as well.
2: We did. We went to Grammy Daycare.
0: Oh, my God. Aww. We love you, Mom.
2: I love you more. Bye-bye, guys.
1: Bye.
2: Have a great day. Bye.
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0: 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Mikey V, Frankie V, and Gianna.
1: Got Evelyn on with us. Every night we like to spread some positive vibes. What's making you smile tonight?
2: Today's my 14th year wedding anniversary.
1: Oh my God. Yay. Congratulations.
3: What's the secret to staying so long?
2: Work different shifts.
0: Oh, that limits the interaction. Wow. Smart. I like that.
3: Perfect.
0: Gianna's taking notes right now. She's like, perfect. This is how I can make him stick around.
3: Future, yeah.
2: Well, I just wanted to call and say thank you. I appreciate you guys. You're always awesome.
0: That's awesome.
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1: We got to talk about this fight that was happening at a school that turned into a birthday celebration.
0: It's our feel-good story of a day on a Monday. It'll make you smile, so we'll talk about that next.

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1: So, Angela, I got a feel-good story on a Monday, okay?
2: Okay.
1: So, I don't know if you saw this. You could Google it right quick if you want to watch the video as I tell you about it. But there's this heartwarming birthday prank that went on at a high school in Georgia that's racking up millions and millions of views online. And it's so funny because this could have gone so wrong, but it went so right. So, the students at this high school in Georgia... They knew that their principal would rush down the hallway to the cafeteria if a fight broke out. But it's that principal's birthday, right? Mm-hmm. So all of a sudden, they created a fake fight inside the cafeteria, and everybody's jumping behind them. Get him! Get him! You see these two guys, like, fake fighting. All of a sudden, the video sees the principal, Mr. Davis, sprinting down the hallway. Full-on sprint. Hopping it up, and he runs in there. He grabs one of the kids and beer hugs him, trying to break up a fight. And the second he did it, all the students and all the teachers there started singing happy birthday to Principal Mr. Davis. And all of a sudden, he jumped up on one of the students and started like cheering for himself. So it's kind of a cool little way to show how the students bonded with the principal, but it was funny watching him break up the fight, then looking around and realizing it was just a birthday celebration for him.
2: I love that. That's so cute.
0: Yeah, I saw this all over social media this week. Yeah. It was amazing because you thought these two kids were fighting. The teachers are already in the middle trying to break it up.
3: Right.
0: And then he gets in there, but you could see like in his eyes, once he realized it was a happy birthday, like he almost started tearing up. But that's such a cool thing for the kids to love their principal so much. And the principal, you could tell, on his birthday, he cared so much. He was in a full sprint. Dead on to that cafeteria like he was playing the NFL football game.
3: Oh my God.
0: Ready to make sure his kids were safe.
1: The best was when he bear hugged that one student and they showed the camera his face and that kid was just like laughing out loud.
0: Yeah, yeah. Like, got him. But at first the kid was laughing. Like he couldn't tell if he was laughing because he was going to beat up the other kid or he was laughing because he knew that his teacher had his back. So
3: that's amazing.
0: You love seeing those things happen in the school system.
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1: Samantha, in your mind, what do you think the loneliest day of the year is for single people?
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1: You go on Valentine's Day.
3: When I was single, that certainly was the loneliest day.
1: So you go on Valentine's
0: Although
1: Day
0: I feel
1: well.
0: Like on Valentine's Day, a lot of girls are like Galentine's, and you get together with your girlfriends
3: That's
0: and all
3: true.
0: That. So you're not really lonely. When would somebody be super lonely? I feel like Frankie's going to say Halloween because it's like right here. But,
1: Go with your gut, Mikey. Go with your gut.
0: Halloween!
1: Mikey B is correct. So a survey came out by dating.com and revealed that singles find Halloween the loneliest day of the year, more than Valentine's Day. They say a lot of times their friends are doing couples costumes and they're going to parties with their significant other, and you sit there like, I don't really want to dress up by myself and show up somewhere, so you feel left out and lonely. So more than Valentine's Day, Mikey B is a genius for coming through on that one, realizing that Halloween is the number one, according to dating.com, loneliest day of the year.
0: Well, we have to all check in with our single friends on Halloween. It's the V Bros.
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1: The GPS is talking. 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And maybe you're running a little late. 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
1: 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Hey, well, round of applause to your husband.
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1: Making it tough for all us other guys out here. 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
2: Back on your Monday. Hey, I'm Angelina on the new hit list. Oh my gosh, I'm already getting so many requests for this one. Let's kick it off with Cat's Eye. Animal,

104.5 SNX. Her vocals are just insane. Shout out to my girl Ray. That one's Joy. On the new hit list, I'm Angelina. Tame Impala, Loser.

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1: I think Cat's Eye might be my most requested. 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We ran that animal earlier, but I just saw they're teasing a new single, Unlove You, dropping October 13th. 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

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This was personally my song of the summer. It's Angelina playing you all the new music you need to know. I'm actually in the Bay Area and we have a very late summer, so I'm still running this one. Karol G, Baby Wow on the new hit list.

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1: I'm Angelina. Thanks so much for hanging out, discovering new music with me. 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It's been so real, Swifties. 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

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It's Buster. GPS is talking. You're trying to find parking, maybe running a little late. Last thing you need is to be scrolling for music. So make us a preset in the car or anywhere on your iHeart app on your phone, and we'll take care of the music. Just can't believe this, man. Metro Boomin wants some more.

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104.5 SNX, it's Buster. Shannon tells you what's really happening in the world each weekday morning at 6:30, 7:30, 8:30, and 9:30 with the Dirty on the 30. Mojo in the Morning on West Michigan's number one hit music station.

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More chances to win starting this morning at 9. It's the-

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3: 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I gave him 20 for it. It would do 27 hours in 24. 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

104.5 SNX, I'm Buster. 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
0: It's the Mojo in the Morning warm-up show.
2: All right, Mojo in the Morning. Shannon had one of those wow parent moments that happen. And when they happen to you, you almost want to like, hold on a second. Can we get this on video, you know?
3: Yeah.
2: And it deals with your son, Smith.
3: So Smith is nine. He is in third grade. And he has never been my quote unquote school kid. He has... He does fine. Like, he's where he needs to be in terms of like reading level and, you know, math level, all of those things. But I would say the past few years have been a struggle for him in terms of enthusiasm for school and focus. And so a typical parent teacher conference for Smith is very different from my daughter Lucy's. Lucy is my school kid. She works really hard, studies hard, loves school. Smith, I would walk away from parent-teacher conferences and just feel very stressed and very overwhelmed because he wasn't there. He had a lot to work on. And so we decided to switch his school this year. So he is going to a new school this year. We had parent-teacher conferences at the end of last week. And I went into the conference bracing myself for the usual. Like, I know he's chatty. I know he really doesn't give two craps about his schoolwork. And we go in. And first off, before we went in, there was like a little table in the hallway. And they had all these little envelopes on them. And each child wrote a letter to their parents. Mm. So like, this is Smith's little letter. It says, to mom and dad, mom's side from Smith. On it. And inside they talk about like, all of the things that they feel confident in, things they need to work on. He says, I feel confident in cursive. I need to work on math. But we go in, we sit down with his teacher, who is phenomenal, by the way. And she starts raving about Smith and about how he loves to write. He's so creative. He's always raising his hand and wanting to go up to the smart board. And he loves music and drama class. His handwriting has improved like times a million since the first day of school. And at one point, Wes goes, I just want to make sure that we're in Smith's parents. He did do that. And she's like, yes, like he is doing so well. And I walked out of there and we got in the hallway and I looked at Wes and my eyes welled up with tears because I'm like, this is such a change for him. Like, I was prepared for last year's parent-teacher conferences that we had, which, you know, my heart was always in my stomach going, oh, I know he's a boy and I know he's only in elementary school and this isn't a big deal. But to me, it is, because I just want him to love going to school and to get like a shining review. We got home and he was playing outside with some friends and I go out onto the front porch. I go, come over here right now.
2: Oh, God.
4: He was scared.
2: After a parent-teacher conference.
3: He was scared. Because before the parent-teacher conference, I even said to him, tell me right now what she's going to tell me, like, prepare me so that I know going in what's going on here. And so he comes up to the porch and he stands in front of me and I'm like, I cannot even tell you how proud we are of you. And I went through everything that his teacher said and he was just like beaming.
2: That's cool. Awesome.
3: Such a shift.
2: Can I tell you that so first happy. Off, you telling that story is awesome because I think that it's so cool. You know, we sometimes like to tell goofy stories about our kids. It's nice to be able to tout and say the good things because we are all blessed. We all have great kids. Mm-hmm. I love it because as a parent, I've been in the parent-teacher conferences where you're sweating and then all of a sudden they talk about your kid and you're like, oh my God, we created this child.
4: Yeah,
2: that's like pretty cool. I don't know if any other people have had that happen to them in a parent-teacher conference. Or did you have anything that was crazy that came up in a parent-teacher conference that you're willing to share with us from the past? 844-MOJO-LIVE or text 95500.
4: I'm totally different than Josiah. it has been, to Shannon's point, it's been a joy being Josiah's dad. Josiah has always cared about school. And that's really a testament to who his mom is and her patience and her care and attention to detail with him. But every parent teacher conference, I leave feeling incredible because, like, Joe's great.
3: Yeah.
4: Me, in my life, I have to just apologize to my mom. I'm like, a formal apology.
2: What were they like for you?
4: I was smart, so I got my work done up until the point where I started not to care, which was like fourth grade.
2: Yeah.
4: But I was on it. And then fourth grade came with Miss Southall, and then every parent teacher conference was, he talks way too much.
2: Yeah.
4: Like, I was a class clown since fourth grade, talking to everybody and their mama. I got suspended a bunch of times. They had to bring my mama. I was a kid that whose parent had to come sit in the classroom.
2: Yeah.
4: Because that was the only way I was going to stop talking.
3: But isn't it so interesting that, like, your mom was probably having a heart attack all those years of going to those parent teacher conferences. And now fast forward and you talk for a living and you're very successful.
4: No, she texted me.
3: And, you know.
4: She texted me an hour ago and said, I'm proud of you.
2: That's awesome.
4: She texted me this morning. Yeah.
2: That's cool. Can I tell you that we've had an array of parent teacher conferences from Jacob, where we went to one parent teacher conference, I remember in high school, and every teacher's like, why are you here? He doesn't need you guys to, like, he's that good of a student. To Luke, who they asked us to show a picture of him because they did not know who he was. To, I remember one of Joey's parent teacher conferences, and I give his mom so much credit for this. The teacher kept going off about same thing, about Joe just not being, you know, focused and being all over the place. And his mom basically said, you know, Joe is normally focused when there's something to focus on.
4: Yeah. Oh,
2: and and it was not a slam on the teacher, but it was kind of like, and we have had teachers after that with him. I remember Mrs. Shalosky, shout out to Mrs. Shalosky, because I think she might just retired from West Bloomfield Schools. She loved Joe. So it's funny because she would say the opposite that every teacher through time would say about him, because she loved the enthusiasm that he had.
4: Yeah. Yeah.
2: So Heron Smith's story is such a great story. Because
3: it just blew me away. It made my whole weekend. Well, it really did.
2: He just transferred to this school, and I knew you've told me the anxiety that you've had of him going to this school. And honestly, it looks like it's a great fit.
3: Yeah.
4: Do you think that has something to do with it, this new school?
3: Yeah, I think he's just really having a great time. He's engaged. Yeah. He loves, and this is no disrespect to his former school and former teachers. He had a great school, great teachers. I just think he needed something a little different, and it definitely worked.
2: Brooke is on. What's up, Brooke?
5: Hey, how's it going, guys?
2: Good. We're feeling good on a Monday when normally I don't feel very good. But go ahead.
5: I agree with that. I just wanted to chime in. Shannon, you know, I kind of know how you're feeling right now about that proud feeling. My daughter's in her first year of middle school, and math has been a really hard subject for us. We put a lot of hard work in through elementary school and over the summer, and she came home last week and was like, hey, my math teacher said math is too easy for me, so I got to move to advanced math.
3: Oh, my gosh. Go.
2: Isn't that unbelievable? That's amazing.
5: Incredible, and I'm so proud of her.
2: What do you think the switch was that went off? Is it just that she finally is kind of on a roll and getting it?
5: I think so. I think she just kind of found her comfortability. She really excelled in cheer this year. And
2: it's great.
5: Just had so many things working in her favor, and I think she just took advantage of it.
3: Love it.
2: It's awesome.
5: I'm so proud of her.
4: What's her name?
5: Her name's Michaela.
4: Shout out to Michaela.
3: Go Michaela.
2: Absolutely, Michaela.
4: Keep it up.
2: Thanks for the call, Mom. What's going on, Sue? How you doing?
6: Hey, good morning. How are you guys doing?
3: Good morning.
2: What's up?
6: I just wanted to say kind of exactly what Mojo said, and I think that also says a lot that teachers view different abilities differently and value them differently. I think she sees Smith's creativity at, you know, as a positive, and maybe the teacher before him didn't see that so much. So,
2: or honestly, Shannon, I think, brought up a really good point. She doesn't want to, like, go down on, or, you know, be bad about the last teachers and stuff. But sometimes kids just connect.
3: Something clicks.
2: There's something, like, there's something to the teacher in the way that they are able to engage, you know, the young minds. Smith is an inquisitive, great kid. Like, when he comes into the studio and he came in here, that kid was, like, what is that? What's mm-hmm. like, he's asking questions about things.
3: Yeah.
2: And you don't get that, you know, from every kid. There's most of the time kids are afraid to ask a question. Adrian, what's going on?
7: What's going on, Mojo? Good morning, y'all.
3: Good morning.
2: Morning.
7: First time, long time.
4: Hey, Adrian. Hey,
7: Kev, man, you sound exactly like me as a kid, bro. Yeah. Like, what was it? Like, so was you, like, into, like, the, was you into books and stuff? Like, did you do the work first and then go and conversate and, you know,
4: sometimes
7: with the rest of the class?
4: It depends. There would be times that would take place, and there'd be other times where I just wasn't interested in whatever was going on, and I would be passing notes or trying to go to the bathroom nine times, or I would be at the pencil sharpener for 20 minutes. I would do everything.
7: Man. Then my mom would come and look me dead in the face when they would explain everything to her. Like,
4: I remember one time,
7: she didn't know what to say.
4: I remember one time they called my mom, and she had had enough, and she took me in the girls' bathroom because it was the closest bathroom, beat my ass, and then brought me back into the class in front of the class, was like, don't nobody talk to him, nobody talk to Kevin. I was so embarrassed, bro.
3: Stop.
4: I promise you, she was not.
2: I'm gonna get you a shirt, by the way. I saw all over Instagram this weekend the guys wearing these shirts that says raised by the wooden spoon.
4: Oh, bro, switches, bros. My mama had a field day.
2: Hey, what's going on, Mike? How you doing?
8: She was a great mom. Hey, good morning, Mojo. I just wanted to remind Shannon of a very old classic one, which is the water bottle theory, which is you can take a bottle of water, you can put it in an airport, a gas station, and a grocery store. It's the same bottle of water everywhere, but in an airport, it's $15. In a grocery store, it's $2. And what, you know what I mean? And what I'm saying is maybe Smith just wasn't around the right environment where he was valued and able to learn at his speed.
2: Yeah.
3: I have never heard that theory before. That is interesting. That is really interesting.
2: Now I'm pissed that I pay $15 for a water at Detroit Metro Airport.
8: A bottle of water is still a bottle of water. It just changes its value on where it is.
2: Yeah. Great call. Thanks for the call. Appreciate it, Mike. Can I be honest? I think sometimes kids just mature too.
3: For sure. Like,
2: I think that they just, yeah.
3: Yeah, and they like start to get actually interested in what they're learning.
2: Does he have any hair on his, you know, like
4: what?
2: At all? Like,
4: what are you talking about? Where is this going?
2: Because at a certain age when I started going was when hair started growing underneath
3: my... He's pointing to his like face, by the way. Just if you're listening in the car, that wasn't like a weird comment. But
2: no, it was
3: when
2: I started growing
3: hair. He does
2: not
3: have facial hair.
2: When I got hair under my armpits is when all of a sudden I got school.
4: Okay. Well, see, Mojo did have hair on his face at 9 years old.
3: This is, I know. So that's why that made sense to him and nobody else. Did
2: pretty
3: you start shaving in third grade, fourth grade?
2: I needed to. Kids used to not want me to guard them playing basketball because they said that it was gross how sweaty I was. So
4: I feel bad for it.
2: It was bad.
4: Why are you guys
3: laughing? Have you ever seen the pictures of it?
4: No, I think I would cry.
2: Oh, yeah, but I scored
3: like
2: a lot of points.
3: He looks like a 50-year-old man.
2: That was amazing.
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2: All right, it's Mojo in the Morning show. Good to have you here. Your home of War of the Roses. Make sure that you check out all of our War of the Roses on TikTok. You can go to our Channel 955 Detroit TikTok for everything, but all of our social has it. So go check out Mojo in the Morning. We are having some friends over for dinner, and Chelsea was talking about this. And whenever Chelsea like will give me a, here's what we got this week, like here, you know, here's what we're doing, I will make judgments on it, and then I will talk about it on the radio in hopes that it doesn't happen after I talk about it on the radio. This is going to be one of those conversations. So we have friends coming over for dinner. Love them. Very nice people. They've got one problem that kind of drives me a little crazy. They feel the need to bring, they're not one, but two dogs to our house when they come over to, for dinner. Oh, and their dogs are terrorists.
3: What?
2: They're on the terror watch list.
5: Worse than Henry and Louie?
2: So my dogs are terrorists.
3: Your dogs are so good.
2: In my house. But I would never let them terrorize another person's house.
5: So what's wrong with these dogs?
2: And they terrorize Henry and Louie. That's the problem.
4: Oh.
2: Yeah. So they're all over the place. So, and I have no problem with dogs coming over. Matter of fact, if you ever talk to any of our friends, like Brittany and John, they've got, their dog is a big monster. And that dog comes over and is fantastic because chills out, you know, it will run around the house and pretty much knock us all over because it's one of those dogs that's like this high.
5: Like, of course.
4: Corso, boys.
2: And so, and we're cool with it. But these other dogs that our friends have, two of them are literal a-holes. And it makes me ask this question. Have you ever had a friend that just will randomly bring over their dog? And don't you have to ask if it's okay?
3: Yes.
2: Right?
3: Yes.
2: Like, you can't just bring over someone. I mean, some people get mad at me for saying this. Kids are, you know, if you're going to bring kids over, we're good with that because we're a kid-friendly house. But you got to, like, ask about animals.
4: I thought, like, when you brought it up before the Henry and Louie thing was brought up, going with the kid analogy, if people have kids that are around your kids' age, it seems like they can be friends. So I thought maybe they're bringing their dogs over because maybe the dogs get along.
2: Their dogs are younger than my dogs. Like, my dogs are kind of like in the double-digit age group now.
4: They're grown.
5: They're chill.
2: Yeah. Like, they're like, in dog years, 800 years old or something. You know what I mean? Like, or 80 years old.
4: Noah level.
2: But I don't know. It's weird. I'd like to know what the etiquette is to this. And if you would say to them, no, you can't bring the dog over.
4: Unannounced is crazy.
3: It is crazy to me. Yeah. Especially, like, I love dogs. I would have 20 dogs if I could. But there are a lot of dogs that I'm allergic to, or like my mom has a golden retriever, and not only does he shed, he's also really bad. God love him. I do not want her to bring him over to my house. It's like she knows that he just, if she just showed up with him, I think I'd be like, okay. It definitely wouldn't be cool.
2: It causes, like, for your dog to get, you know, crazy, and especially if you have a dog like that's older, like your dog Charlie.
4: Yeah,
2: like it goes crazy. But also, it also causes for it not to be a fun night, because what you're doing is, instead of us sitting there having a conversation, no, down, go, you know, whatever.
4: See, how does the do they bring their own water and dog food?
2: No,
4: because I don't need your dog licking in my bowl. I'm saying the dog might get thirsty while he at the house.
2: Actually, it's funny. They've only come over one time with their dogs. And I told Chelsea, I go, you know, that was not fun. They didn't bring any stuff over because it was at a time where I think the dog had already eaten.
4: You know, I don't like that. Eaten. Like, as a human, I have more than one cup. I have more than one glass, more than one plate. It's okay. I know how to wash it. If my dog, that's his bowl.
2: Yeah.
4: And just to have somebody else coming over and licking out my bowl, I wouldn't like that.
5: Then your dog needs to stand up for himself and say, don't lick
4: in my bowl.
5: I
4: don't want them fighting.
3: It's so simple. Hey, is it cool if I bring Bo with me?
4: Yeah. Bring his bowl.
2: How about kids? Does anybody ever have this with people with kids? Like, do you have any kids that have ever come over to your house? Because we've had kids come over to our house. And at the end of the night, Luke will come to us and go, can so-and-so not be coming into my room and just randomly grabbing stuff?
4: Wow.
2: Yeah. So they would get upset with that. What's up, Brianna? It's Mojo in the Morning, 844 Mojo Live. What's happening?
6: Hi. First time, long time.
4: Hey, Brianna on the phone.
6: Not only am I'm a dog sitter for, like, that's like my job, but I also have a medical alert service dog. So, like, I need her for my disability. I would never bring her to someone's home without asking them first. That is literally insane.
2: And that's a service dog, right?
6: Like, and she's like
2: a legit service dog.
6: Yeah, she's like trained to. Yeah, absolutely legit. I trained her myself, but she is a legitly trained service dog. I do sometimes bring her to house parties, but I would absolutely ask the owner of the home first.
2: Yeah.
4: What's the disability?
6: Yeah, it's.
2: You can't ask.
6: I have a condition where I faint sometimes.
4: You faint?
3: Oh, my goodness.
6: This is when my blood pressure drops.
4: Wow.
3: Oh,
4: and does she have like a Snickers in her pocket, or does she start licking you? Like, what happens with the service dog? How do they respond?
6: She'll nudge my hand while I'm, so like if I'm like walking around Meijer and she senses that I'm about to pass out, she'll nudge my hand and then I'll find a place.
2: That's incredible.
3: Oh my God, that is so incredible. Yeah, those service dogs are amazing.
2: Thank you for the call, Brianna. Appreciate it. Call us more often. What's going on, Aaron? It's Mojo in the Morning. Hi.
7: Yeah, hi, good morning. I just want to say I will be damned if someone brings a dog into my house without announcing it first.
2: Yeah.
7: Because I have a very aggressive dog, and she likes to attack other dogs.
2: Yes.
7: So that's just inconsiderate. And we have a disabled one, so just keep them at home. My sister can't bring her dogs over.
2: You know, here's the thing. If it makes the evening stressful, why are you bringing something over that's stressful?
4: Yeah.
2: You know what I mean?
4: Yeah.
7: Exactly. I'm just trying to have some wine and some dinner.
3: Yeah.
2: And I wonder sometimes when people that have they don't have dogs. Dog people can get away with this stuff. If you had a cat, would you would somebody come over and bring some
3: Do
2: cat?
3: Do not bring over your so. Cat. Or, I don't care if it's a service cat. You're not bringing
2: or
3: a cat.
2: Your
3: All right, I take that.
2: Iguana. There's no such thing as it.
3: Oh, yeah. There's service everything.
2: There is no service cats. Come Maybe. On. There's
5: emotional support.
2: Yeah. That, by the way, those are the people that bought the fake vest at Pet Smart.
4: Out of control.
2: And they're just trying to get on airplanes and stuff with them. All right. What is going on with this skipping thing? Do we get a hold of the engineers and ask them what's going on?
8: They have not called or texted me back.
2: All right, this is ridiculous. We called them? I'm calling them on the air.
4: It might be hurricane related.
2: This is ridiculous.
5: It might be hurricane related.
4: It might be.
2: I hope we call these guys. Like, I used to, back in the day, I used to call up
8: I called them.
2: You did, and they didn't answer your calls.
8: They did not answer.
2: Does nobody call us?
4: Really He's asleep.
2: Here's what I got. I got 734. You guys in Detroit are skipping and repeating every little bit. It's annoying. Another person here. Something's wrong with your audio. It keeps replaying and skipping around.
4: We're losing listeners.
2: Yeah. I'm going home if there's only five people listening.
4: Ratings are cooked.
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4: Shout out to the people who watch us on YouTube too. People from Planet Fitness at the event I did come up and say they love watching. So shout out to y'all.
2: Actually, watch on the stream. That's a good idea too. Facebook Live, YouTube, like you were saying, Twitch, Instagram Live. It's all on there, but it just drives me crazy. Like this is like. If a plane were to, have its wings clipped or something like that at the airport, what would happen? The service guys would come in and they'd fix the damn thing.
4: With those vests you were talking about.
2: Those are the people that put the animals on the thing.
4: Well, I mean, they got the important job.
2: Hold on a second. Mitch, what's up, Mitch? It's Mojo in the Morning.
9: Hey, so yeah, I had to ban my brother's pug. She kept peeing all over my house and also my parents' house. So, yeah, we just completely banned her.
2: Wait, how do you ban the pug? Like, what did you say to your brother?
9: Cussed him out, told him never to bring her back.
3: Don't bring her back.
5: Yeah, does he not think that's a problem? What would he do when she was peeing everywhere?
9: He just cleans it up. He just cleans it up and says, oh, that's what she does.
5: Put a diaper on that thing.
2: When my kids were little, I used to think and I would say this in the car ride home. I'm like, Chelsea, we got to, pay for a car or a cleaning carpet service for them.

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2: It's the second date update on Mojo in the Morning.
3: Not getting a call back after you went on a date. We're going to find out what is going on. We're going to help James out this morning. James, how are you?
4: I've been better.
3: I've heard.
4: How are you?
3: Good. James met a guy, went out with him on a date, and now that guy is not calling him back. And we want to find out exactly what's happening. First off, how did you guys meet, James?
4: We met on Hinge.
3: Okay. And did you guys go on just one date, or was it a couple of dates?
4: Just one date. We went out to dinner.
3: And you thought things were good?
4: Oh, yeah. I mean, we ate and then went back to his house.
3: Okay.
5: Yeah. Can I ask? Did anything happen when you went to the house?
3: Yeah.
4: Well, yeah, obviously.
3: That's a good question, because I don't know exactly, you know, not that I would judge it at all if you were to do it, but I love the idea that you guys were, enjoying each other.
6: Gay sex. Whoa.
3: Quick question for you, James. I got a quick question to ask you before I have you say hello to Owen, who's on hold right now. When you guys go on a date and you're in a same-sex relationship, how do you decide who's paying for the date? Who paid?
4: I actually paid this time.
3: You did? Okay, so good. So here's the deal. He deserves a call back. He paid for the date.
7: The date was good, but the dessert wasn't.
3: Well,
7: if you know what I
3: mean. Hey. James, say hello to Owen.
4: Owen, hey.
8: Yep. Hey. Hello.
3: How are you?
8: I'm fine.
3: Good to have you on with us, Owen. James was kind of wondering what exactly is going on and if you thought that the date went as well as he thought that the date went.
8: I think it should have been pretty obvious.
3: So you didn't think it was great?
8: No, it was a fine date. It was a fine date, but he knows why. He knows why we haven't been talking after the date. I mean, I think it's pretty clear.
3: I don't think he does know, because if he did know, he probably wouldn't
9: be calling us.
3: Yeah, let me explore more. James, do you have any idea what he's talking about?
4: I truly don't.
3: Are you okay if he tells us? If Owen tells us what's going on?
4: Yeah, of course. I mean, I want to know. I thought that we had talked about like wanting to see each other again.
3: What's the story, Owen?
8: He has a boyfriend.
9: And so, was open about that?
8: He has a boyfriend. I mean, I didn't know he had a boyfriend until after we hooked up.
7: Dang.
3: What came up about him having a boyfriend, Owen?
8: Well, I mean, you know, he told me that they're in an open relationship, and he also insinuated that his boyfriend likes me too.
7: Oh, snap.
8: And it's just too much. It's just that's I'm only interested in a monogamous relationship. Why did you waste my time hooking up with me and then tell me what your status is after we've already hooked up?
3: That is kind of interesting. I've never heard of some open relationships going this way. Usually it's both going out and meeting somebody and saying, hey, we want to bring you in. James, you went out on a date specifically with Owen for the sake of possibly bringing him into the relationship that you already have with a boyfriend right now?
4: Yeah, I mean, I have a boyfriend. We're in an open relationship. We're allowed to go out, meet guys, do what we want. I mean, we can hook up. And that's what I did.
5: Does it say that anywhere on your
9: Exactly.
5: Hinge?
9: I would want to know that before
5: it should be on your profile.
9: Whether to go out with you.
4: No, it's not on my profile, but being in an open relationship is not an uncommon thing.
7: Yeah.
9: But that's a deal breaker for a lot of people. Just like if somebody didn't want to date somebody with kids.
4: I mean, I don't think it's the same thing.
7: Why did you wait to tell him that? Why didn't you feel the need to bring that up at dinner or before sex? Why'd you do it afterwards?
4: Because it's not that big of a deal.
3: You don't think it's a big deal?
7: You brought it up, though. So what changed your mind to think it was worth bringing it up?
4: No, because, I mean, I liked him, and I know that my boyfriend would like him, too.
3: Your boyfriend has seen Owen's picture and knows about Owen?
4: Oh, yeah. He thought it was cute.
3: So here's an interesting thing. Owen, and I want to talk to you about this. You enjoyed James. You really liked being with him so much that you guys ended up fooling around.
8: We were having a good time. He's cute. Dinner was good. Conversation was good.
3: So if he never brought up this boyfriend, or this was not his story that where he's in a relationship, you more than likely are going out on more dates with him.
8: Yes. Oh. Probably.
3: So here is just a quick question, and I'm not trying to tell you that you should do this, but if you like him that much, what about exploring more with just James in hopes that maybe James would leave his current relationship?
7: Or have two James. No drink.
3: I mean, would you ever consider something like that, or is it completely out of the question because of what he does with his boyfriend?
8: I like that you're trying. Sorry, that's too funny. I like that you're trying to save this. But I think that for me, I want someone who's going to be dedicated with me. Mm-hmm. I just want someone who loves me and I love them.
3: Mm-hmm. Okay.
8: You know, I'm not interested in relationships are complicated enough, especially like dramatic. Especially gay men.
3: I mean,
8: we're
3: dramatic
8: as hell.
3: Yeah. I'm just trying, James, trying to help you out here. Amanda wants to comment on this. What's up, Amanda?
10: Good morning.
3: Hi.
10: I was going to say, and I'm sorry, I lost my voice, so I sound crazy. But I think that, that should have been communicated absolutely even before they went on the date. Because it's kind of like a waste of time, like if that's a deal breaker. And it's not even a matter of like judging someone for being in an open relationship or, you know, anything like that. But like if that's a deal breaker for me, why would I waste both of our time going on a date? And then especially to hook up with somebody while they're hooking up with someone else.
3: Yeah. Wait, James, where was your boyfriend on the night that you're hooking up with Owen?
4: I have no idea. He could have been in his apartment. He could have been out. I have no clue.
3: But he knew you were on a date with another guy. Did he know that? Did you tell him that you guys had sex?
4: Oh, yeah. We're both, like, totally cool with that.
3: Wow.
7: I could never.
4: He can go and do what he wants, and I can do what I want.
3: Hey, Ray, what's up?
11: James's boyfriend was out on another date trying to get other monogamous men to join their throuplet.
3: I mean,
11: I think it's
3: pretty unbelievable.
11: I think it's kind of conniving, guys. You know, like that's something that they definitely should put out there, you know, before the date.
3: Yeah.
11: It trips me out sometimes when people are like, I don't know why I'm not getting a call back. Like, that one's pretty obvious. And yeah. I don't know. In straight terms, if a girl tried to do that to me.
3: You'd go on another day with her. You'd probably have no problem going out of there again. You'd be like, this is the greatest night of my life. Hold on a second. Courtney, what's going on? It's Mojo in the Morning. What's up?
12: Good morning. I think he purposely didn't tell him because he probably knew that he was not that kind of guy.
3: Yeah.
12: And so he just wanted to see if he could change his mind maybe. And I think he purposely didn't tell him until after.
3: Yeah.
7: That makes sense.
5: I agree.
3: It seems like that. Yeah, that's a good call. What's up, Ashley? How you doing?
13: Hey, I'm well. How are you?
3: You know what? Honestly, I am thinking that gay men have a lot of fun. It's unbelievable. What's happening?
13: I have a friend who's very attractive. His wife, not so much, but they're swingers, and it's the first thing that he leads with when he's like trying to find the third for the night or for a weekend. He always says that, you know, he's married, but they have an open relationship and they're swingers. So I respect him for that. I'm not about his lifestyle, but yeah. I do respect that he always leads with that.
7: Mm-hmm. I need you to be honest.
3: Yeah.
7: Have you and that friend ever messed around?
13: Never. No. I'm just like this guy. I like monogamy. I like the loyalty of having the one partner. I don't need a lot of attention from other people, so it doesn't suit me. But God, do I love his stories.
3: Here's a question. You say that his wife, not so much. So she's not a looker. She's not very attractive. Are most of the people...
13: No, he's more attractive.
3: Are most of the people that he's bringing into the relationship, are they more attractive than she is? Or does he also have a type? He likes unattractive women.
13: No, he just likes a variety.
3: Okay, so he likes a variety. All right. Mm. I want to know what they look like. Now that I hear this story,
7: I
3: want to
7: know what she looked like.
3: Who Ashley here? Do you want to know what James and Owen look like?
7: Not really. I actually could care less.
3: All right. So no second date for you, James and Owen. We hope that you find somebody that you can, be in a relationship with that wants to just be with you.
8: Thank you, guys.
3: I appreciate
8: Thank you guys.
3: I appreciate you guys so much for going on the air with us. Thanks so much for trusting us.
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3: All right, Mojo in the Morning show. Been waiting for the topic here to come up. I'm going to have Kevin do this topic right now that he wrote. This is verbatim. I had sex with her grandma.
7: And turn the radio, Ma.
3: And then I said, I'll tell the story. And then a listener just texted me and said, I shouldn't have said it like that. I should say, I baked cookies with her grandma. Now, that just sounds like you actually baked cookies with her grandma.
7: So it's not even that crazy. So I was enjoying the company of a young lady, the pleasures of her womb.
9: Wait, what do you even mean by that?
18: What?
7: And she was on top. I think I can say that, right?
3: Oh, God. You don't have to be descriptive.
7: Okay. All right. So that was taking place. And
3: you were baking cookies. Let's go back to baking cookies.
7: Baking cookies on the top shelf.
3: And they were in the top oven.
7: Yes.
3: Double ovens.
7: And her necklace kept like leaning down, like hitting. I was like, can you just take this necklace off? Like, I tried to power through. I'm like, can you just take this thing off? She's like, oh, I'm so sorry. She gotta take it off. She was like, I never take it off. My grandma ashes in here.
3: Stop it.
7: I swear to God.
3: There is no way.
7: I swear.
3: That is a lie.
7: I promise you I'm not lying.
3: I want to hear from her.
7: I promise you I'm not lying. She had her,
3: grandma's ashes were in a necklace around her neck.
7: Were in a necklace around her neck.
9: They were hitting your face.
7: It was like dangling. Like they, one of them like saying something. You get back. You know.
18: Did that kill the mood?
3: Oh my God.
7: It didn't kill the mood, but I was like, in my spirit, I was like, oh my God. Like,
9: did you go, this is a topic?
7: Absolutely. Me, I was like, oh my God, this is insane. First of all, I didn't even know you could put ashes like in necklaces and stuff.
9: Oh yeah,
7: like
9: a lot of people do that.
7: News to me. I only seen regular urns.
3: It would be one thing if you were in her room and she had grandma on the counter, you know, in like, and you know, one of those urns. But it's another thing to actually have it smacking you in the face every single
7: like
3: time.
7: Like a long chain.
9: Poor
7: like
9: grandma.
7: Hanging down her neck.
18: I know.
7: She's like, oh, I'm sorry.
9: Grandma was probably disgusted.
3: I did not know that this story, Lydia, we probably should have gotten the details of this story before we allowed him to go on. You like it?
9: That's funny.
3: Okay.
7: I don't know where you go with it, but yeah, that happened.
3: I don't even know. I have no idea where to go with this either.
9: Do you guys ever
3: Who
9: think about
3: that,
9: though?
3: Who had sex with the grandma? Yeah.
9: Do you ever think about that when you are baking cookies? You're like, what if Shani's granny picked this moment to come say hi to me from heaven? Do they know better?
7: Watching.
3: I don't, but I think when I'm masturbating that my mother is watching from heaven.
7: She probably is.
3: And all I keep thinking to myself the entire time is, she's like, oh, Tommy. Like, it's one of those type of things.
7: Let me know when it's over.
3: No.
7: She's sitting with somebody.
3: I think about, by the way, with this girl, that she's got the grandma around the neck. Mm-hmm. What if she takes that thing off, puts it on your nightstand, and then loses it?
7: And leaves it? Loses it?
3: I'm like, lose it. Like, what happens if that happens? Like, I would be worried that I would lost it.
9: And grandma's all over your bed.
7: See, then we got to get... Then I would take the folded sheets... And wrap up grandma in the sheets so we don't lose none of grandma.
3: Got to keep grandma
7: and
3: somewhere.
7: Just
3: in
7: give
3: there.
7: It to her.
3: That's crazy.
18: Like that a to-go bag.
7: Yeah, that goes with you.
3: I still don't know where to go with this topic. Does any listeners have any advice for me on where do we go with this topic?
7: I don't know.
3: I mean, this is one of those topics where I think it could actually get interesting phone calls of people that found out something kind of crazy.
9: Sometimes
3: you know?
9: It's just a story.
3: Like just a...
7: Or who saw you?
3: I don't know. I will say this, and I have nothing to relate this to, so I'm not going to relate to this, but I will tell you this. In our bedroom, we have two bookcases. One bookcase is on the left. That is where I sleep on that side of the bed. The other bookcase is on the right. That's where Chelsea sleeps. On my bookcase, my mom and dad's pictures are all sitting there. Mm-hmm. I got my mom and dad looking right at me. The other one, Chelsea's got her mom and dad and her grandfather, Danny. And it's weird that those folks are looking at us.
7: You ever put them down?
3: No, because I never, I try not to make eye contact. Like, I try not to make eye contact at all. It's funny, because for some reason, when they're up there, I love that they're there. I love that they're, you know, we're all represented. The whole family is represented. But it is kind of weird to sit there and think, you know.
7: It's like an orgy.
3: And no, it's not an orgy.
9: What?
3: It's that they're watching. Do you have pictures of your grandma in your bedroom at all or no?
7: I have a picture. Josiah is crazy. Josiah is in my bedroom. But
3: you have a picture of Josiah in your bedroom.
7: Yeah, it's like one of my favorite pictures. I mean, he's so young. He got like a big smile. He watches over us.
18: Poor Josiah.
7: That's the only thing. My grandma in the front room, she ain't never seen that. No, nothing happened in the front room.
3: She's not leaving the front room at all. Mm-mm. Think about this when you have pictures in your room.
7: I never thought about the Josiah picture is there in a place that faces the bed.
3: What's going on, Vicky? Hi.
19: Hey, how's it going?
3: You know, Vicky, it was good until a few moments ago when we started this topic, but what's happening?
19: No, I'm glad somebody else has a weird story. My aunt keeps her mom, my grandmother's, like a small amount of them in this mini urn that sits on a lighted up base that rotates. And she will plug it in and send us videos. She will plug it in and send us videos like, it's grandma's birthday today. Or, you know, happy parents day or something like that. And just send us videos of it rotating.
3: A rotating
19: with all the
3: base.
19: Colors.
9: With that lights
7: on. Yeah, like an oscillating fan.
19: Yeah, like you can... Yeah, you can get a base like to, you know, put figurines on or crystal or whatever. But she has this mini glass urn, so the lights shine up through it.
3: I love
19: it. And
3: it
19: makes colors.
3: Wow.
19: Yeah, it's entertaining.
7: It's entertaining.
3: That is honestly very interesting. I wonder where they sell something like that. Like,
19: That's, I don't know, Amazon. But I'm not going to ask.
3: Spencer's
9: Things
3: Gifts.
9: Remembered.
19: Yeah, probably Amazon.
3: Things Remembered. Yeah, you can engrave. Is that store still around?
9: I don't
3: Things Remembered, where you can engrave. You can engrave anything at Things Remembered. I remember I used to coach basketball, and that's where all the kids would get me my gift. They would get me like a plaque
9: exactly
3: that had
9: exactly what you wanted.
3: It was I got a lot of them.
7: You got a website.
3: What's going on, Kay?
20: Hi. So I actually wear my sister's ashes. And I think about this a lot when I'm also baking cookies on the top shelf.
3: Oh, geez.
20: And, but my chain is an adjustable chain. So I'll pull it to like make it shorter. So the pendant is closer to my neck, or I'll just toss her to the back. So she's on my back instead of the
21: front.
20: But she's
21: there for it all.
3: Oh my God.
20: I know. I'm like,
9: want to be there.
7: But you never take it off,
3: man.
9: I feel like you just gently lay her down somewhere else for a few moments.
3: Did you have a good relationship with your sister? Like, you guys were obviously close that you're wearing her ashes around your neck.
20: Yes, she was my little sister. She passed away about 2 years ago, and I miss her every day.
3: Oh, my gosh. That's sweet. Oh. Well, what a story. Thank you for the call, Kay. Appreciate it.
20: Yeah, you're welcome. Have a great day.
3: Unbelievable.
7: See, it's common, more common than you think.
3: By the way, if my kids are wearing me around their neck while they're having sex, I do not want that. I do not. That is not a condoned thing.
7: I'm going to have to send a girl the link to the adjustable chain.
3: Chelsea brought up something in our podcast that we're releasing today. You got to listen to it. The We Don't Podcast. She asked me if when I die, if I want to be cremated or if I would like to be buried in a casket. And I said, I don't know. I think I might want to be buried in a casket. She said she is going to bury me laying on my side like I do on the couch the
21: oh
3: entire
21: my
3: time.
21: Gosh.
9: That's funny.
3: So she's, and I don't know if they ever do this, funeral home people do this, but the visual of that is so true because I will come home and lay in the exact same spot watching TV on my left side.
7: You probably got to get a customized casket though, because it would be higher than like the average one. You know,
21: double wide.
7: Like when you're laying flat, it's flat. You're high. You know?
9: Well, they probably
3: maybe
9: have those,
3: or
9: though.
3: They just take out the pillows inside.
7: They break your arm.
3: Put me inside.
9: Or they could just send you through the burner on your
7: cremate.
9: Side.
7: You want to get cremated
3: on my side?
9: Yes, absolutely.
7: Spread me on Belle Isle.
3: What's going on, Liz?
22: Hi, everybody.
9: Good morning.
3: Good morning.
22: So this is a weird way to admit this out loud, but this topic reminded me of why I don't hang family photos around in the house.
3: Right?
22: I just, you know, sometimes we want to bake cookies in whatever room, and I just cannot imagine doing that and seeing, like, my parents up there or my grandparents right? or looking at my kids. Like, I just don't. So we don't have any family photos on our walls, nowhere in our house.
3: Yeah, I mean, it's awkward to think, but you love your family members, but you do things in your room you not necessarily want them to see, right?
22: I don't need the reminder. I don't need the extra eyes on what's happening.
3: Extra right. eyes. It's, yeah. Thank you for the call. I appreciate it. What's going on, June?
23: Yeah, what's happening?
3: Hi, what's happening?
23: Man, nothing much. I was saying that I've had some crazy interruptions myself. Kevin, you took the cake on that. I wonder what some of the other crazy stories that some of the listeners had going on out there.
7: Well, tell me one of yours.
3: Yeah. What was one of your interruptions?
23: Man, I'm married with children, man. I've had some crazy interruptions, you know, trying to sneak off and bake cookies with the wife, and the kids pop up out of nowhere when we thought they were sleeping.
3: Have you ever had the kids what's pop awesome? Up underneath the bed? Like where it's like, man. Hey, you hear noises and you're like, what's going on? And my kids right. underneath my bed.
23: Right. They're sitting there looking at you, like, terrifying. You feel like you're in X-Files for a moment.
3: What's up, Allie? Hi, it's Mojo in the Morning.
24: Hi.
3: Hi.
24: I just wanted to comment on the lady with the spinning urn.
3: Yes.
24: Also, I wear my mom around my neck when I'm baking cookies. But anyways, to the spinning urn lady, she was just, you know, she was like a stripper in her last life, and now she gets to do it. Now she gets to do it on her special days.
7: That's right.
24: Going around and around in circles.
3: Allie, is the necklace that has your mom's ashes, is it like a higher necklace or a lower necklace?
24: It's a higher necklace. I can adjust it.
3: Because the one that Kevin described that this woman or whoever it was that he, I guess woman, right? This woman that you were having sex with.
7: She's a vase.
3: It sounded like it was a low necklace, like in between her cleavage.
7: Exactly. It was
3: and
7: a
3: I don't know
7: chain.
3: If you should not have like your mom's ashes.
9: Oh, in between your boobies.
3: In a sex cleavage situation.
7: Close to her heart.
24: Mine does not go that low.
3: I mean, that just seems like it's a little too low. She might need a higher necklace.
7: Close to her heart.
24: I even took my mom tanning with me one last time. On accident.
3: Yeah.
7: Tanning?
9: Oh, God.
24: Tanning, yep. I said, Mom, well, you get to go tanning one last time.
3: Oh, my God.
7: Did it leave like a lighter mark, like the tanning line? Like the thing?
24: It did, but I fixed it.
3: Okay. Oh, my gosh. Hold on. Leah, what's up, Leah?
0: Hey, Mojo. First time, long time.
3: Hey, Leah. What's happening?
0: I wear my cat around my neck. Passed away suddenly, and my family, they got me a necklace of him, and I never take him off. He is always on there, even when I'm baking cookies, top shelf, bottom shelf, all the above.
3: Kevin, wait a second. You would be okay with the, by the way, I think I have to dump that. Hold on. I got to dump what Kevin just said. I got the look from Shannon and it was the dump that immediately.
7: I'm sorry.
3: You didn't need to say that. She did a good job at the top shelf, bottom
0: that was
3: shelf.
0: So funny. Oh my
3: no.
0: Gosh.
3: Leah, I apologize, Leah.
0: You
3: have a cat around your that you're wearing, a cat ashes.
0: Yes, I have Otis around my neck. Yep.
7: Okay. All right. Shout out to Otis.
3: All right. Well, thank you for the call, Leah. I appreciate it.
0: Thank you. Have a great day, guys.
3: Have
0: you
3: a great
0: too.
3: Day. Take care.
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6: Good morning and great news for your commute. 131 southbound between Ann Street and Pearl has been reopened. However, southbound between Post Drive and West River, the left lane remains closed. Currently a 5-minute delay with no crashes to report. That's a look at your traffic.
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17: Sunshine returns today with a few clouds north of Grand Rapids. It's going to be warm and breezy, but not as warm as yesterday. Look for a high of 74 and some temperatures actually falling a bit this afternoon. I'm StormTeam 8 meteorologist Matt Kirkwood tracking west of Michigan's weather.
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0: War of the Roses this morning here on the Mojo in the Morning show. And this one had Kevin go a little side eye. The fact that Lisa thinks that her husband is cheating, her husband of 20 years, because there have been condoms missing in their condom drawer. And Kevin went side eye when he was like, "You've been married 20 years and you're still using condoms?"
1: Telling you, something's up.
0: We will have that War of the Roses coming up here in a little over an hour, like an hour, maybe 15 or 20, at 7:40 this morning. We have that. We have Am I the A-Hole coming up today, and Bianca promises it's going to be a good Am I the A-Hole. So stick around for that. That's on the way in just a little bit. I just heard Bianca use the T word off the air.
1: What did she say?
0: She's talking about...
1: Terrific?
0: No, the tatas. Yes. I was like, where did that come out
1: of? Use it in a sentence.
0: No, let's not.
1: Country of origin.
0: We do not.
2: How many syllables?
0: And we have to repeat the word after you spell it. That's the only word I can spell. All right, we got a good show for you today. It's Mojo in the Morning. So, Shannon... You have a little bit of vandalism in your neighborhood.
2: Oh, I guess it could classify as that, yes.
0: And the vandalism is caused by Shannon's... Yesterday, she talked about how amazing of a kid he was. Had a great parent-teacher conference. Today, he's a criminal.
1: He's back.
2: Bubby. Bubby Smith said, by the way, that you guys are the only people... aside from me, that are allowed to call him Bubby.
3: Yay!
2: So Smith, my third grader, I've basically adopted three little boys for the past 72 hours. Like, Smith is living his best life, running the streets of my neighborhood.
0: running the hard streets.
2: From the time he wakes up till the time he goes to bed. These children have consumed every snack and can of pop and everything in my house. Anyway, the other night, they were out running around, and it's dark, but like my neighborhood's safe. There's a park at the end of the street, so I didn't even know what they were doing. Well, I really didn't know what they were doing until the next morning when my sweet neighbor, Megan, good morning, Megan, and her two little boys, both under the age of 5, were taking their morning walk past my house, and she sends me a picture of the giant skeleton that we have in front of our house. And it has a probably 10-foot long branch in its pelvic area to look like a huge penis.
1: Dang.
2: So Smith and his buddies found this tree branch and made it a stick dick.
3: Boys,
2: basically.
3: That is so funny.
1: Boys will be boys. It looks like it's peeing, though.
2: I have no idea.
1: The one arm's holding a tree.
2: Don't know how long it had been up like that.
0: He's kind of holding up against it. That could not be a big penis. That could be the stream coming down.
2: And they did it
0: in
2: the dark, so I have no idea how many hours my skeleton had a big old penis.
0: I wonder how many people have, like, you know, woken up in a morning and had their Halloween decorations doing phallic things, or people like vandalize their stuff, because there's so many homes with decorated, you know, outsides for Halloween, and I wonder how many times that happens. But also, I think it's kind of fun, because as a kid, don't you remember when you would play in your neighborhood and there was always the one neighbor you would ding dong ditch, or you know, figure out a way to throw snowballs at or something. I don't know.
3: This happened a lot in our neighborhood around Christmas time with the deer. Like, you know, the light up deer, the animatronic ones. People would always put them on top of each other, so they looked like they were doing something nasty.
1: What a nativity scene.
3: Yeah.
1: I had Mother Mary and Joseph.
2: But what's so funny is these two little boys love walking past my house because they're obsessed with the big skeleton. And so I really wonder what excuse my friend had for why he had a private part.
3: Did you ask particular Smith morning. About it? Like, hey.
2: No, I sent Wes a text because I was gone when I received the photo. And I was like, can you please go remove the stick dick?
1: Would you be
2: that's
1: proud
2: on our skeleton?
1: If Smith was the ringleader?
2: Oh, I know he was the ringleader.
1: Okay.
2: For sure.
0: Isn't it interesting, though, they did come right to you? Megan. Neighbor Megan went right to you. Like, it was not, there was kids from three blocks over.
2: Right.
0: It was, I know exactly.
1: Yeah.
0: I wonder if we should look and see if there's a ring camera of
2: that. Oh my God, yeah. That's so funny.
0: Do you know that when I was a kid, I got in trouble. The Krasinowskis got mad at me, or I got busted. We were doing things in their front lawn, and we were making like snow angels, and then we were doing things where we were peeing on the snow angels so that the snow angels looked like they had yellow hair and stuff. And Mr. Krasinowski came over and yelled at my dad about it. My dad and him did not get along. Long story short, my dad goes, "Well, how do you know it's your son?" He goes, "Look at the size of the angel."
1: Big angel.
0: It was like,
2: oh my God, that's so good.
0: Me and the Kapanowski kids that were my buddies, Mark and Ken, we were the two little guys with the big guy. You know what I mean?
1: The bigger the angel, the bigger the blessing.
0: There you go. Exactly.
2: That's so funny. Megan's texting me, by the way, said, "Wow, our fave skeleton's anatomy seems to have changed over the course of the week."
0: I love it, though. I love that, you know. I don't know.
1: They're making memories, man. They're having fun.
0: Nativity scenes this year at Christmas time. I would like them to be X-rated nativity scenes. Like
2: you cannot do that to Jesus.
1: I guarantee you it's happening.
0: There's people that do it. Absolutely. 844-MOJO-LIVE, 844-665-6548 is our telephone number. To get through to us if anybody's ever had something like that happen to them, or in the case of they're the kid that kind of caused for a little bit of vandalism in the neighborhood. Do kids still like enjoy doing things like throwing snowballs at cars? I feel like kids are never outside anyway. They're playing video games.
1: I'm so down for a snowball fight. Yeah. I want to have a major water balloon fight, and I want to have a major snowball fight.
2: Right now they're all booing. Like, that's the thing that, like, we are, you know, we're in the middle of boo
1: season.
2: Remind
1: me what that is again.
2: It's when you try to stealthily, is that the right word, drop off treats to, like, your friend's doorstep, and you, like, bang on the door and run without getting
3: it's
2: caught.
3: Like a boo basket.
2: Yeah.
1: Oh, but that sounds good.
2: They call it
1: good,
2: booing.
1: Though.
2: No, it is. Yeah. It is.
1: Oh, I don't want to do good.
2: Yeah.
0: Yeah.
2: Never mind.
3: Trying to cheat someone's house.
2: I was going to say, we're doing ours next week.
1: That's the boo.
0: Can I be honest with you, though? I think in this day and age where I'm starting to hear a story every single morning about neighbors shooting each other or something like that.
2: You welcome the booing.
1: You
2: do. Although it scares the crap out of me. Like last night, Wes and I were on the couch catching up on like a Dateline that we didn't finish. And all of a sudden it's like, boom, boom, boom. And you know, we're like sitting right there. It scared me.
0: Wait, they aren't they supposed to... shock, surprise, boo you, and just leave it.
2: We didn't see who it was. They did it so fast, so we had to go back to the Ring cam to figure out who it was.
3: Oh, I didn't think
0: yeah.
3: Of
0: now
3: that.
0: You can't. Now you can't sneak up as much as you could in the.
3: Gotta wear
0: in the
3: masks.
0: Past. Hold on, Crazy Keith from Toledo. Oh, you know what, Keith? I think. Hold on a second, Keith. You were there when Shannon got the text message from the neighbor with the other picture.
4: And good morning.
2: Good morning. Hey,
4: thanks for the shout out yesterday, Mojo.
0: Absolutely.
4: That was the first time I've ever slept in. And of course, I sleep past you giving me a shout out.
0: That's all right. You listen on a podcast?
4: Yeah.
0: Very cool. That's what the whole point is of these podcasts. You can sleep in now.
1: Anytime, anywhere.
0: What's going on?
4: No, it was hilarious just to see Shannon's face when she got the picture, because she was like, "You will not believe this. Look at what Smith just did." And I was like, "Well, you ain't got to worry about him. He knows it's anatomically correct."
0: That's right. Exactly. It was good seeing you, buddy. Take care of yourself. We appreciate it. Got a great note yesterday from the ProMedica people, too.
1: Oh, yeah.
0: About how much fun it was that everybody was down and all of our listeners came out and really did a good job supporting that walk. We're going to have a little bit of this is going to be this morning here on the show, like a relationship fight over the thermostat, because
1: it's hot already.
2: No, oh my God, I'm freezing.
0: So here's the story. This studio was so hot when I walked in. It was stuffy. It was hot. It smelled like dead goat from the outside. And I said to Zach, crank down the AC to like 68 degrees. It was set at like 75 or something like that. It's going to be 86 degrees today for a high. Crazy. I feel like it's finally gotten comfortable. Shannon, just a second ago, goes, she's shivering right now.
2: I turned it up to 69.
0: Shivering. Kevin, you and I are hot-blooded men.
1: Warm
2: well,
1: here,
2: we're
1: man.
2: Also right underneath the thing.
0: And why is it that us guys have to suffer for you ladies?
2: because we're ladies.
0: But, we can't take clothes off. We would look
2: menopause
0: bad.
2: Menopause is just freezing in here.
0: Yeah, wouldn't menopause be the opposite?
2: The temperature outside does not matter when it comes to this studio.
1: The problem is, in 10 minutes, y'all going to want to switch.
2: No, I'm not.
0: Menopause is supposed to make you warm, Shannon. It's not supposed to make you...
2: Well, I'm not in menopause. Perimenopause is very different.
0: Well, it's coming.
1: It's like the pregame.
0: It's there. Yeah.
2: Really fun pregame for like 10 years.
0: Sarah, what's up? Hi, Sarah. It's Mojo in the Morning.
5: Good morning.
0: Hi.
5: How's everybody doing?
0: We're doing all right. Sarah. What's going on?
5: Good. Shannon, I just wanted to say your skeleton now has a new name.
2: What?
5: Bone Daddy.
6: Bone Daddy.
0: Whoa. That's what Shannon calls Wes. So
2: we did remove the stick.
0: I think stick dick is the better one.
1: I agree.
5: That was a good one.
0: That was a really good one. Sarah, do you ever fight over the thermostat with somebody? Do you have a...
5: Yes.
0: Yeah? Are you
5: Me and my fiance are always hot and cold. I'm always cold. He's always hot.
0: It's like what's in the studio here today. This is what's going on with these guys. I mean, I feel like, honestly, it's going to be one of those days where we're going to all sit there and be miserable.
5: I had a quick comment. My dad's ex-wife had two sisters that were arrested in Lincoln Park one year when I was like 10 years old because they were caught stealing Halloween decorations and putting them in their own yard.
0: Oh, God.
2: No.
0: That, by the way, is not a smart thing to do. Although most decorations kind of look similar to each other. Especially if your neighbors notice them in your yard. Yep.
1: That's what happened to
5: us. Yeah, this was like 15 years ago, so.
0: Wow. Thank you for the call. I appreciate it.
5: Yeah, you guys have a great morning.
0: Take
5: you
0: care, too. Sarah. Hold on. Jordan's got a...
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0: temperatures today with a few clouds north of Grand Rapids. It's going to be warm and breezy, but not as warm as yesterday. Look for a high of 74 and some temperatures actually falling a bit this afternoon. I'm Storm Team 8 meteorologist Matt Kirkwood tracking west of Michigan's weather.
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11: Wow.
12: I would just like to say that there are children in the room, Zach. Here.
13: It's Mojo in the Morning's Back in the Day.
14: We give you clues.
13: You tell us the year.
14: We give you cool prizes.
12: All right, going back to when the camera phone was invented.
15: It brings a whole new dimension to the mobile phone industry, allowing people to take images.
12: Imagine if we didn't have that.
15: And for people to receive.
12: We wouldn't be getting images, but all of those great pictures of your pizza that you had last night. American Idol premiered.
16: Hello, everyone, and welcome to American Idol, the show that's on a mission to discover the next superstar. Oh,
12: and big song from Nelly. What year is this? Let's go to Lori. Lori, what year was that? Hi, Lori.
17: I'm here. 2002.
12: Yes. Correct. Hi, Lori. How you doing?
17: I'm good. How are you?
12: This is the
17: My
12: theme song
17: is
12: for
17: the studio. My son is going to be so excited when he found out I won these tickets for him.
12: Yay! What's his name?
17: Daniel.
12: Daniel. Damn, Daniel.
18: Damn, Daniel.
12: We're going to set you up with tickets to see The Neighborhood at Little Caesars Arena. Congratulations.
17: Thank you so much. He's going to be so excited.
12: Where are you from, Lori?
17: He's at work. Algonac.
12: Hello to everybody in Algonac here. We will give you those tickets. We'll get you information, so hang on the phone. We got Jingle Ball tickets coming up here right now. 844-MOJO-LIVE, 844-665-6548. 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Let's do the dirty.
19: Mojo in the Morning's Dirty on the 30.
12: Your home of War of the Roses in about an hour from now. Actually, after Shannon does her next dirty, we will do that. What's going on in this dirty?
20: So, I know you watched Breaking Bad, Mojo.
12: Loved
20: did any
12: absolutely.
20: Yes. Incredible.
12: You've never
20: incredible.
12: Seen Breaking Bad?
20: No. Oh, my God. That's oh my a great God. One to binge. Like, you okay. cannot stop. You have to go to the next episode. Like, some sad news. If you did watch that show, actor RJ Mitty, best known for playing Walter White Jr. on Breaking Bad, has died at the very young age of 34.
21: You killed Uncle Hank. You killed him. No, please. What you did to Mom, you killed Uncle Hank.
22: Listen to me, you've got to listen
21: just
22: to me.
21: Just shut up.
20: Heard that he had died, then heard that his death was a suicide, which just breaks your heart. He was diagnosed with cerebral palsy when he was just 3 years old. Was always talking about what it was like to live with a disability. I know he starred in a few other things besides Breaking Bad. He was set to star in an upcoming movie called Forgotten Outlaw. That project has been put on pause. He leaves behind a fiance.
12: I saw Walter White Sr. You saw it too, right? Because yeah. we talked about it earlier this morning. I saw him say that RJ reached out to him like a couple weeks ago. I guess they were going to do lunch together and stuff.
20: Well, they were talking about doing some sort of... Breaking Bad, like, really? Side Spin project, off. Yeah.
12: It's sad.
20: Yeah.
12: It's sad. And of course, we should always remind you that if you are struggling with anything at all, 988, yes, the crisis number. But I always, when I hear of people that die, I want people to understand, like, if somebody dies of cancer, we go crazy. I think we have to understand that there is a major disease that is out there, and it's
20: absolutely
12: mental health.
20: Mm-hmm. Halle Berry's custody battle with her ex-husband, Olivia Martinez, is getting even messier. Olivia now says their 13-year-old son wants to testify in court about allegedly being abused by his mom. Dad said their son took a photo of Halle after a confrontation they had back in September because he was afraid that nobody would believe his allegations. She, for what it's worth, has denied physically abusing their son, but they are going to be in court this Friday for all of this. On the night of Krista Pike's botched lethal injections, plural, when 911 callers called for, or 911 was called for medical assistance, there was some confusion, excuse me, between the people at the prison and first responders. That according to the audio recording of the call that was just released. And it started with somebody from the Riverbend Maximum Security Institution in Nashville explaining they had already administered two different doses of pentobarbital. They said the person, Krista Pike, is not yet deceased. It's been an hour, and now we're calling for an ambulance.
7: They said they don't have a code, and it's for the woman that's supposed to be executed. But they said they don't have a code, so we're trying to figure out.
11: How do they not have a code? Is it at Riverbend?
7: Yeah, it's at Riverbend.
11: That's the one place you definitely need a code.
20: Still so wild to me.
12: They don't have a what? What is it?
20: A code. Like, I think they have a code for anything, any sort of medical issue. And
12: Geronimo!
20: This has never happened before, so they don't have a code.
12: I was like, man, okay.
20: Yeah. And lastly, shows like Yellowstone and Landman aren't just making cowboy culture popular. They're also very much influencing what parents are naming their babies these days. According to baby name experts, Western-inspired names are gaining popularity a big time. For the boys, names like Colton, Walker, Silas, Weston, Ezekiel, Josiah,
12: that's
20: Wyatt,
12: biblical. That ain't Western.
20: And Maverick are becoming very trendy.
12: They're not
20: for the girls.
12: Take that.
20: Names like Sadie, Lucy, Delilah, Abigail, and Oakley are catching on. Cowboy inspired.
12: I like cowboy names.
18: Oh, yeah?
12: Hoss is what I've been called my whole life.
18: Hoss?
12: Hoss. Yeah.
18: I think it's hog.
20: Wow. Miss anything from today's show? 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
12: My feelings are hurt.
22: From the source, it's Mojo in the Morning's Dirty on the 30.
12: All right, we got a chance for you to win tickets to Jingle Ball four times this morning. This is time number one. Jarita is on with us. Jarita, are you there?
23: Oh my God, yes, I'm here.
12: Jarita, who is this voice?
18: Ooh.
23: Hi, how are
12: you? Do you know who this is, this voice?
23: No.
12: That's Ludacris. You're going to see him. Yeah. Congratulations.
23: Yes.
12: This is Mojo, though, too. Yes. Congratulations to you, Jarita. We're giving you tickets to go to Jingle Ball.
23: Yes. I cannot believe I got through.
12: Well, I can.
23: I am not a first time.
12: Okay.
23: But it's been a long time since I've gotten through.
12: What happened? Why have you not called us recently?
23: No, I've called and I can never get through.
12: Okay.
23: And last time I got through was all the way back, Deer Hunter's Widow's Ball.
12: Oh my gosh, that
23: was
12: a bit ago.
23: I've been listening to you guys.
12: That's awesome. Yeah, we used to love doing that Deer Hunter's Widow's Ball, where all the women who were staying back while their guys were up hunting, we went out and partied with them. So we should do something like that again.
20: Yeah.
12: We should go back and look at the list of parties that we've thrown and have listeners rank
23: that
12: them, and then we bring some back. We're doing a Halloween party, by the way, Jarita.
18: I like it.
12: So we got one coming up. Actually, you know what? Jarita, I'm going to give you your Jingle Ball tickets. I want you to hang on the phone for a second. And then let's give away some Jingle Ball or some Halloween tickets. Okay? Your chance to go to our Freaky Friday on October 23rd, a week from Friday. It's going to be at Blake's Big Apple in Armada. We're going to have a whole setup there. What, a tent and bars and
18: drinks
12: and all kinds
18: of
12: stuff.
18: Do they have a Big Apple there? At Blake's Big Apple?
12: Like a Big Apple drink,
20: like a caramel
12: or
20: apple,
18: like
20: or
18: a
20: what?
18: Huge visual display, like a huge apple. I feel like they should have a big. It's called Big Apple.
20: I think I was just there. They have so many different displays and things.
0: Like
20: I
0: not
20: remember.
0: An apple you can eat.
1: Yeah, no, like
12: just like a big giant
18: like Jomo's
12: pumpkin
18: fist or the Spirit of Detroit. Oh. You can't be called Big Apple no, and just like a.
12: They might have a big pumpkin though. Like you ever see those big giant
18: yes.
12: pumpkins?
18: Missed opportunity.
12: 844 Mojo Live. If you want to party with us, got to be 21. I'm sorry for anybody that's not, or at least have something that says you're 21. And we will see you there. We'll be right back.
2: 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Another world-famous War of the Roses happens at 7:40 on Mojo in the Morning. 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
3: Good morning. A crash in Grand Rapids, 131 southbound at Wealthy. Left lane is blocked. We have a 7-minute delay, 131 southbound between Post Drive and West River. But good news, Ann Street to Pearl has reopened. That's a look at your traffic.
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5: Sunshine returns today with a few clouds north of Grand Rapids. It's going to be warm and breezy, but not as warm as yesterday. Look for a high of 74 and some temperatures actually falling a bit this afternoon. I'm Stern to Mate Meteorologist Matt Kirkwood tracking west of Michigan's weather.
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1: But everybody wants more than 2 inches. Happy Halloween from Mojo in the Morning.
2: Somebody get that candy out of the studio. Cam at Kroger, sure. I could literally squeeze your little...
3: Cam, bring more.
4: Thank you, Cam.
2: We
4: bring
2: don't more. Need more candy. We need no more candy. I'm already starting it now. It's not even the 15th of the month. It's not even halfway through the month, and we're eating all the Halloween candy.
5: You don't have to wait.
2: Andrew on with us right now. Andrew, want to come party with us?
6: Yeah, good morning.
2: Good morning, buddy. Would you like to get scary with Mojo in the Morning for our Mojo's Freaky Friday Halloween bash that we're going to have?
6: I love that. I'm hoping to bring my wife, Cindy, with me.
2: I love it. Okay. Andrew and Cindy are coming. We look forward to seeing you guys. Yay.
7: Are we thinking matching costumes, or are you going to do your own thing? She'll do hers.
6: We're thinking Fred and Wilma Flintstone.
7: I like that. You got to commit, though. You got to come barefoot. Fully commit.
2: No, don't do that.
6: There we go. No. I can do it.
2: Hold on 1 second. We're going to get you set up with your passes. Tell Lydia, too, if you want to bring some friends. Eric, are you there, Eric?
8: I'm here. Good morning, everybody.
3: Good morning.
2: I love doing this early. We haven't done this early because I've been such a nitwit when it comes to it. Eric,
8: we're all up early.
2: I know. We got to get our early risers up. You're coming to the party too, buddy.
8: Awesome. I appreciate that. Can't wait. Me and my wife.
2: I like it. Have you ever partied with us? Have you ever been out with us?
8: No, I have not.
2: We will first time, long time you.
5: That's right.
2: At our Halloween party.
8: Awesome.
2: Get ready to have
8: Thank
2: some fun.
8: You.
2: We're going to see you.
8: Can I ask?
2: Yeah.
8: Go ahead. I was going to say, can I ask the listeners to come see me at my new job in downtown Pontiac in a new dispensary down there?
2: Sure. Where's the dispensary called? As long as we get a deal when we
8: Culture
2: go in.
8: Culture 81 on North Saginaw. Of course, first-time buyers. We got free gifts for you. Come and see us. We're open 9 to midnight.
2: I don't condone this.
8: And then 9 to 2 a.m. on the
2: weekend. The FCC doesn't condone this, so I don't condone this. But you just randomly just started shouting things out. All right. Good luck to you. We'll see you at the party.
8: Thank you so much.
7: Bring something for Zach.
1: Cheater, alligator eater. Another world-famous War of the Roses happens at 7:40 on Mojo in the Morning.
2: That's all I need. I'm going to start using some of that, and I'm going to be eating all that candy that's in that drawer over there.
1: It's Mojo in the Mornings, 5 at 6:55.
9: 5 at 6:55, yo, 5.
2: It's time now for the 5 at 6:55 War of the Roses coming up here in less than an hour. Stephanie is going for 9 wins today, getting close to double digits. Stephanie Challenger from West Bloomfield. It says here you're a caregiver and a medical technician, and you got a 12-hour shift today. Hi, Tracy.
10: Hey, good morning. How do you do?
2: Man, it's going to be a long day for you. You're going to start it off with the 5 at 6:55. Are you ready?
10: Sounds good to me.
2: All right. I'm going to lock you up in a soundproof area real quick. Tracy, Stephanie. Stephanie, Tracy, you guys now know each other. You ready?
10: Hello.
2: Let's do it. Here we go. 5 questions. Whoever gets the most right wins. Ty always goes to the champion. Tracy, Kelly Clarkson's bitter feud with a small business in New York is still making news this morning. I want you to finish the title of Kelly's first hit song, A Moment
10: in Time.
2: Question number 2. The Hunger Games movies are all leaving Netflix this week. Which Oscar-winning actress plays the main character, Katniss Everdeen, in that movie?
10: Jennifer Lawrence.
2: Question number 3. Colin Gosselin is calling out his abusive mother, Kate, in a new book about his violent childhood. What popular reality TV show did Colin and his 7 siblings star on?
10: John and Kate plus 8.
2: Question number 4. Josh Allen and the Buffalo Bills beat the LA Rams in overtime on Monday Night Football.
5: Great game.
2: What singer is Josh Allen married to?
5: 3 seconds. 3.
2: She was at the game last
10: Kerry
2: night.
10: Clarkson.
5: Who?
2: Who'd you say?
3: He said Kelly Clarkson.
2: Kelly Clarkson.
10: Kelly
5: Clarkson. Kelly Clarkson.
3: Okay.
10: No,
7: she do karaoke in St. Andrews on Thursday.
10: And, I meant to say Carrie Underwood is what I was thinking.
3: Oh, okay. All right.
2: And question number five, RJ Mitt, one of the stars of the show Breaking Bad, has passed away at the young age of 34. What is the drug that Walter White was making and selling on the show?
10: Crystal meth.
2: Let's bring the champ back from a soundproof area.
3: Okay, Tracy got 3 out of 5 correct.
7: Respectable.
10: Oh, okay, thank you.
2: All right, Stephanie, 3 out of 5 for your 9th win. Let's see what you got here. Question number one.
10: Okay.
2: Kelly Clarkson's bitter feud with a small business in New York is still making headlines this morning. I want you to finish the title of Kelly's first hit song. A Moment.
10: Like this.
3: Yes. 1-0.
2: All right. Question number two. The Hunger Games movies are leaving Netflix this week. Which Oscar-winning actress plays the main character Katniss Everdeen in the movies?
10: Jennifer Lawrence.
2: Yes.
3: 2-1.
2: Question number three, I've seen this guy all over everywhere. Colin Gosselin is calling out his abusive mother, Kate, in a new book about his violent childhood. What popular reality TV show did Colin and his 7 siblings star on?
10: John and Kate plus 8.
2: Yep.
3: 3-2.
2: Rolling along. Question number four, Josh Allen and the Buffalo Bills beat the LA Rams in overtime of Monday Night Football last night. What singer is Josh Allen married to?
10: Haley Steinfeld.
2: Yes.
3: Yeah, 4-2.
7: Beautiful woman.
2: And question number five. RJ Mitt, one of the stars of the show Breaking Bad, has passed away at the young age of 34. What was the drug that Walter White was making and selling on the show?
10: Crystal meth.
7: There you
3: yeah,
7: go.
3: Yeah, perfect score. 5-3.
2: By the way, Monday Night Football was great. Ended on that overtime field goal.
7: Yeah, after a blocked field goal kick, though.
2: And what some people think, by the way, would be a great Super Bowl matchup, those two teams. I don't see the Rams getting there. Rams look like they've got some issues unless, I don't know. I feel like that conference feels like it could be up in the air.
7: Yeah, SoFi is where the Super Bowl is this year, so.
2: Be interesting. Who do you like better, Haley Steinfeld?
7: Haley Steinfeld.
2: Or Kelly Stafford?
7: Haley Steinfeld.
2: Really?
7: Yeah. I don't know.
3: Haley Steinfeld or Taylor Swift?
7: Haley Steinfeld, without a doubt.
2: Really?
7: Yeah.
2: Haley Steinfeld is your
3: favorite. Or Kristen Goff.
4: Yes.
7: Haley Steinfeld.
3: Oh, Kristen.
7: Kristen Fine, too, though. Kristen Fine, too, though. Yeah, it would be up in the air with that one.
2: All right. How
7: any,
2: about
7: any Asians? Any Latinos?
4: We know you want a Blasian.
2: I don't know a lot of the other wives, though. They kind of down. They're in the background a little bit, I guess. Oh, what about what's her name? The gymnast,
4: Simone Biles.
2: Simone Biles. No, I don't know who her guy is.
7: All right. Why, you can't body shame women. I think she's a beautiful girl.
2: All right.
9: It's Mojo in the Mornings. 5 at 6:55.
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2: All right, it is Mojo in the Morning. War of the Roses coming up. We're going to bust a cheater coming up here in just a little bit. Can I go on just a little bit of a rant here, since I love to do a little bit of rants, a little, hey. Yesterday, it got to a point where I've realized over the last month, there are too many people that want to FaceTime me and not call me or just text me. And what I mean by this is, I do not believe that you, if you are going to call to communicate to somebody, can FaceTime a person. I'm going to give proper etiquette on this. And if you don't have, do they have on Androids the version of FaceTime? What do they call it on
7: I don't know.
2: Their version?
7: They got it, though.
2: Your etiquette when it comes to this is, if I'm on the phone with said person, and said person says, or I say, hey, let me FaceTime you so I can show you something, then it's okay to FaceTime somebody.
3: Because you're prepared.
2: You're asking their permission for their visual, okay, for them to see them. yesterday, I am sitting here in the studio, then I was in my car, then I was at home, and I was getting FaceTime requests from Jason Raznick.
7: What's up, Raz?
2: And it got to a point where you cannot just randomly FaceTime. It just can't happen. Like that, whenever I hear the bloop, bloop, like that little, they have a weird noise to their ring. When I hear it, shivers run up and down.
3: Well, was he somewhere where he wanted to show you something?
2: Well, if you'd like, I will tell you the full story.
3: Okay.
2: I don't want to get too in the weeds here. But he was out with PL Official.
7: Okay.
2: With Terry Woods golfing.
7: Terry Woods.
2: And they were on the golf course together. And he wanted to basically show off that he has black friends.
3: Oh, my gosh.
2: Actually, it was pretty funny. He goes, do you know this guy? And he yells, and I see PL's face on the screen. I'm like, yes, I know him. And PL, you are literally going to be regretting these next 18 holes. But no. You can't do it.
7: That makes sense, though. That seems like a proper time to FaceTime.
11: Agreed.
3: Right.
7: He's on the golf course. You've been on the golf course with P. It makes sense to be like, hey, I'm here with you.
11: He wanted to show you.
7: Yeah.
2: Paul Castronova. You guys know that name? Paul Castronova is the number one morning guy in Miami, Florida. Number one
3: for
2: in
3: years.
2: Miami for years. Legend. Okay. Paul Castronova, Sunday night. I'm sitting at my dinner table. Getting ready, actually, to finish eating, and Chelsea and I are going to tape the We Don't podcast. And it's a group FaceTime. He wants to group FaceTime with Dave Smiley. You know Dave Smiley?
3: Oh, yeah.
2: Michelle McCormick.
7: I know her.
2: Rula and Eric down in Houston. Like, all these morning guys. You cannot do the FaceTime. I don't like that.
3: See, I know something's going. Like, Kev, you FaceTimed me recently. It was like 11 o'clock at night on a Saturday.
7: Yeah.
3: And I'm like, all right, something's happening, or else he would just call or send a text.
7: I apologize.
3: So I'll answer. No, but there were people that wanted to say hi. I loved it. It was like a wedding or something. I don't even remember where you were at.
7: We were at Cliff Bell's, and they were like, oh my God, I love Shannon. I was like, let's FaceTime her.
3: I literally looked like, holy hell. Laying on the couch. I don't know. I guess I've stopped caring. Maybe that's good. Maybe that's bad.
7: I mean, think there are some relationships, though, that require FaceTimes. Like with best friend, we don't talk on the phone. We only FaceTime. And we'll FaceTime for hours.
11: That. My friends and I, all we do is FaceTime.
2: Really?
11: We don't do phone calls.
2: You guys have to see each other.
11: Yeah.
2: Why
11: to see what they're doing. Like, even if it's just sitting on the counter while I'm washing dishes. Mm-hmm. Like,
2: if you're sitting on the toilet?
11: I'd bring them in there, too.
2: Do you mute the screen?
11: When I flush, I'll mute.
2: And then mute the actual sound, too. So you actually don't mute the screen at all?
11: No, I just set it on my counter, and it's like looking up.
3: There are most people, I feel like, I'd be comfortable with a random FaceTime. I don't care what I look like. I don't care where I am. There are others, though. Like, if Tony Trovato is FaceTiming me, our boss, I'm like, all right, let me at least make myself look presentable and be sitting somewhere where I can answer his FaceTime. I'm not going to answer the 11 o'clock on a Saturday night FaceTime.
2: It's kind of like a Teams meeting. You're doing a Teams meeting.
7: Make sure
2: with
7: the lighting is right. If Tony FaceTimed me, something wrong.
2: Well, it's because he butt-faced you.
7: Whoa.
2: does FaceTime require permission, or am I just being an old man about this? 844 Mojo Live, 844-665-6548.
7: There's a little old man in
2: there. A little get off my lawn.
7: I think there's a little bit in there. But I agree that if, like, for the Shannon point that she brought up, I'm out at Cliff Bell's. Like she said, it's 11 at night. There were some listeners that were excited to see her. I probably should have sent a text to say, hey, people want to see you. Is that okay? As opposed to just FaceTime her and putting her in other people's faces. Maybe she didn't want to be seen.
3: But I answered.
7: You did.
3: If I didn't want that, I would have declined.
7: But you didn't know I was showing you off to people. You probably thought it was just me hitting you up.
2: How about when I got FaceTimed by Kev and Anna?
3: Oh, they probably don't even remember. They were so wasted.
2: And I had my glasses on. Like, you could tell I'm getting ready for bed.
11: And we put him on live.
2: I had put the Rogaine
11: like
2: in my
11: after
2: hair.
11: Dark.
2: I had the hair all crazy.
11: He was on the couch on his side, too.
2: I was laying on the couch. Chelsea's like, who's FaceTiming you? I'm like, Kevin. Kevin's FaceTiming me. Then I look, and it's Kevin and Anna there. So
7: that was a great night.
2: Texter here says, agree with Mojo. You should never just FaceTime somebody. You should ask them first in a text. Thank you.
7: What if they don't respond?
2: Share your age, you're saying, in this one. How about this one here? It says, I do not FaceTime people a lot, but when I do FaceTime them, they always pick up because they know it's going to be a surprise. Mm-hmm. Until that one time you're getting dressed in your bathroom. Has that ever happened to anybody? Has anybody ever had that happen to them where all of a sudden they accidentally FaceTimed somebody and they were naked in the mirror, basically?
7: I've seen some nipples. Like if somebody, a girl is getting dressed, doing her hair, and you know it's on the counter and she leaned over, but she's no bra on, you can see
2: she
7: little,
2: did that on purpose then.
7: Maybe.
2: Or you got the, you know, you don't realize you the reflection too. Off yeah. of things.
7: And they also track your face now. So you'll move and the FaceTime will like follow you.
2: By the way,
3: what?
2: Be careful too of pictures that you take. Like the pictures, the mirror pictures. If you take a mirror picture, it's a live shot. You ever push down on one of those pictures somebody sends?
7: Oh, I'm pushing down.
2: All of a sudden it goes down.
7: Yeah.
2: What's going on, Ace?
12: Good morning, everybody.
7: Good morning.
2: What's happening, Ace? What are your thoughts on this?
12: Mojo, you just kind of ancient, man. That's all that is.
7: Kind of ancient.
2: You know what, Ace?
12: Yeah, you just a bit antiquated.
2: I'm
12: that's
2: wise
12: all.
2: With my years.
3: Not Ace. Just old. Ancient.
7: Ancient.
12: FaceTime is the way to communicate. If you have an iPhone, you FaceTime people. It's just what you do.
2: Yeah. So you like.
12: You don't have to ask for permission. You just don't have to answer if you don't want to FaceTime.
7: There you go.
2: So you like to FaceTime everybody, even dudes. Guys cannot FaceTime even each other.
7: Dudes?
2: Guys.
3: Yes, they can.
2: You can't cool. FaceTime your boys. No.
7: Why
2: you
7: not?
2: Can't.
12: Yes.
2: It's that. No, it's a little.
11: Do you and JG FaceTime?
7: I'm trying to think. I'm sure we've done it. It's not our preferred mode of communication. We typically text, but I'm sure we've done it.
2: Hmm. Yeah, I don't know.
12: Again. Depending on the situation, right?
2: Mm-hmm.
12: If it's just a quick call, then I'll just call my homie and be like, yo, you remember, whatever. But if I'm looking for conversation for like, you know, if I'm telling a story, then I want to FaceTime.
2: Yeah.
7: You got a serious reaction.
2: I need to know the rules about guys FaceTiming each other. What's going on, Julie?
13: Hi, good morning. How are you guys?
2: We're great. So, what's up, Julie?
13: Good. So I'm like 50-50 on FaceTime. I'm not one that usually initiates FaceTime, but my sister moved to Florida in June, and we're super close. There's four of us girls total, and I am so thankful for FaceTime because that's our
2: fine.
13: Way of like seeing each other, yeah. being close. Mm-hmm.
2: You're not in the same state. You're okay with that. You know,
7: I feel like that's what it was made for.
2: Yeah. It was meant for you haven't seen in a little bit. You want to catch up. You want to see the kids, you know, stuff like that. But it's not meant if you are in one room and then the other room or
7: some long distance couples need it for pleasure.
2: Oh,
7: Who
2: are you looking at? What's going on, Ken?
7: What are you looking
14: at? Yeah, how y'all doing?
2: Good, Ken. What's going on?
14: Yeah, I guess I'm suffering from the old man syndrome because I'm Android for life. And the reason why is because I don't want to do FaceTimes and I'm not sharing my location. Go on with all of that.
2: Can you not do that on Android?
7: You lost me at Android.
14: I don't know, but I just prefer not to do none of that. Like,
2: How old are you, Ken?
14: Android, I mean, I'm 38.
2: Oh, sure.
14: I don't want to be in your business too much. Yeah. So I'm good with that. Like, don't FaceTime me. Text me first.
2: I may come over to your side with all these FaceTiming, although I don't want the green text.
7: Please don't.
2: What's up, Nichelle? Hi, Nichelle.
15: Well, good morning, y'all.
7: Good morning.
15: iPhone people over there.
2: Mm-hmm.
15: It's like it's like coming to my house unannounced. Don't do that.
3: Oh, that's an interesting comparison.
15: Yeah,
2: that is exactly.
15: It is. Don't you? Do you let light like people banging on your door and you don't know they're coming over?
2: Nichelle.
15: Kevin.
2: I love you.
7: I for sure don't. I act like I ain't there.
15: Exactly. Don't be FaceTiming me.
2: We love you, Nichelle. Take care.
15: Love you.
2: Bye. That is actually a great analogy. It's like coming over. Think about that when you're
3: Although,
2: doing that.
3: A FaceTime
2: Anna.
3: Is not as invasive because you can just hit the little red button.
7: Or just let it ride out.
3: You know?
2: Oh, the ringing noise drives me crazy.
7: If you hit the volume button, it'll stop the ringing but continue the call.
2: What's going on, Jay?
7: They'll never know.
16: What's up?
2: Nothing much, buddy.
16: I feel like you should always call before you FaceTime because even if you text, you don't know what that person is doing.
2: Yes.
16: If you call and say, like, I didn't talk to my sister that because she doesn't just FaceTime me off rip and I be doing things. I'm like, no.
2: Finally, Jay and Nichelle
16: to send her a
2: are the smart listeners
16: call
2: calling.
16: First.
2: Yeah. Yeah, you got
16: to. You have to call.
2: You got to make sure that you give a forewarning.
16: You don't know what my background is. You don't know anything.
2: You could be
16: doing anything.
11: Who cares, though?
2: You could be in the midst of something that may not ever be taken back.
3: I care.
7: I think you answer. You put the phone close to your face, and you say, "Is this an emergency?" And if they say no, then you just hang up, and then text back.
16: But you don't even know if I want to talk.
2: Have a great day, Jay.
5: Decline.
2: Aaron, what's up, Aaron?
17: Hey, what's up, guys?
2: Nothing much. We're just getting a little etiquette here about FaceTiming off of my chest. What's going on?
17: So me and my best friend from high school, all we do is FaceTime when we talk to each other. But he lives back home in New York, and I'm still in Ohio.
2: Okay.
17: That's
2: understandable because of the state thing, yeah.
3: I get that. I mean, yeah. my girlfriend Julie and I will do wine FaceTimes where she lives in Indiana. Obviously, I live in Michigan, and so we can't see each other hardly ever with our crazy schedules. So we like grab a bottle of wine we grab a glass of wine. It ends up being just like a bottle after 2 hours. Yeah. And that's what we do. We hang out. We hang out like we would go to a happy hour together in FaceTime.
2: Can guys drink beer, though, doing that? Like, or drink bourbon or
3: I do it with my dad sometimes. My dad will have a beer or like a scotch while I'm drinking a glass of wine.
2: That can FaceTime?
3: My dad is up with 2026.
2: I thought your dad he was keeping that flip phone to keep that same plan.
3: Let me tell you something. I was on Instagram Reels last night just scrolling in bed, and I on my Explore page, my dad came up. He created a reel of all of the different scotches and beers.
2: I saw that.
3: That's my dad. He said, just like squirrels collect nuts in preparation to hibernate for the winter, he was collecting all of the alcohols in preparation for the winter.
2: Kev and I not been invited over to drink some of that?
3: He's got
2: the
3: best basement
2: in the world. I have never.
3: I texted him. I'm like, you made a reel. This is huge news.
5: I want to see it, Shannon. Send it to the chat.
11: Send it to the chat.
2: We should get your dad connected with the same people that you do your little, hey, it's Shannon, get a promo code.
3: Oh, he could get a little influencing gig.
2: Cupcake, come on, Louis. Shannon's dad. It could be Shannon's dad on that whole thing. All right. Hold on real quick. Jesus.
18: Hello?
2: What's going on, Jesus?
18: So every time I'm on using a restroom, watching AI videos, or working on my car, my sister always FaceTime me all the time and never fails.
2: Sorry. I hear you. Shoot.
11: Why are you putting it on me? Put it on yourself.
2: Kevin, what are you doing here? Kevin's FaceTiming me from across the control board. I apologize, Jesus.
19: We'd insult the members of the show, but nature already took care of it.
20: This is Mojo in the Morning.
2: All right, it is Mojo in the Morning. So Kev's son, Josiah, said something very telling to him. You guys were in the car with your mom?
7: Yeah. I was dropping my mom off from church, and I wanted her to continue the drive with us as I went to drop Josiah off at his mom's. And just, you know, wanting to make the car ride a family moment and not everybody on their phone or turn up the music. Like, let's have conversation. I'm like, all right, Joe, you get 3 questions to ask Grammy. Grammy, you get 3 questions to ask Joe. And one person gets to pass. And they're asking her questions. My mom's throwing them softballs. He asks her some pretty tough questions about her life and her relationship with other family members. And then after they ask their questions, I'm like, all right, y'all can ask me 2 questions. And my mom asked me, would I want more kids? And I said, absolutely. I want twins, which I've been very vocal about. I want twins. I believe I'm going to produce twins. And what started as a amicable conversation, what started as fun and laughter and love in the car, quickly switched when I said I want twins. And the switch came from Josiah. And Josiah immediately like shot his head over and kind of got angry. I don't want any more siblings. And I was like, what? He was like, you want twins? I'm like, yeah. I'm like, you don't want it? He was like, no. I'm like, why don't you want siblings? I don't want to share my stuff. I don't want to hear babies crying. He was like, I'm 13 years old. I don't want more kids. And it completely caught me off guard because I thought Josiah wanted siblings. Or I didn't think he would be so have that vitriol of a negative response to it. Like, he was like legitimately like angry in a sense. I was like, okay. And I kind of tabled it from that perspective.
2: And you're definitely young enough to have more kids.
7: Oh, for sure. The shooters are shooting.
2: And you haven't had that long-term, I'm going to get married relationship yet. And probably one of the ladies that you do marry, when I say one of the ladies, is going to want to have kids.
7: Yeah,
2: preferably. But now you just heard Josiah, who I know that you and Joe are like, he's your guy. He doesn't want any kids.
7: I got to do more question asking. It's not something that we talk about often. So it's not like he was like prepared for the moment, but just getting that response from him was definitely something I didn't expect. But I also will say, I'm not going to allow that to determine whether or not I'm going to have children just because Joe may not want them.
11: Question. So you were just thought you were expecting a child. Was that his attitude?
7: No, he was all in.
3: He was obsessed with her.
7: Yes, he was the best big brother. He was all in.
3: That's why I'm so surprised at this response.
2: Well, do you think that the circumstances of the fact that that baby is not part of your life anymore has caused him to think, I don't want this to happen?
7: I don't think so.
2: Really?
7: He's seen the baby since then.
3: Yeah.
7: Okay. My mom will bring it up and, you know, he'll get happy. He'll ask, hey, how's?
2: Yeah.
7: So he's never had any, I guess, outwardly negative response reaction to that. He went through his own grief and all of that. But I don't know how much that plays a role, if any, into this decision.
3: To be fair, he was 11 then, 10.
7: Yeah, I think 10.
3: So I feel like that period of growth in, I'm learning this with Lucy, is so huge. Mm-hmm. Maybe he just feels like he's in a totally different space and place now.
7: Yeah, he's changed a lot.
2: Well, I've also, in our lives with our kids, I feel like in middle school, which he's still in middle school, going into high school, my boys always hated their younger siblings. You know what I mean? Or like, it wasn't like they were close. Like, it was always like, Luke's in my room, you know what I mean, type thing. So maybe there's part of that where you become territorial.
7: Yeah.
2: And you don't, you know, you think that, okay, this is getting weird for me. Like, I'm going to have to share you.
7: Yeah. He brought up share. He brought up crying. I don't know if the next door neighbor baby crying sometimes played a role.
2: Do you have a kid next door?
7: Oh, she crying for sure. But do you think, like, because I'm sure there are parents that have had to consider whether or not to have another child based on how their current children would respond.
2: Would you listen to your kid if your kid told you they don't want you to have another kid?
7: I think you have to have the conversation. You have to take their emotion and their response into account. You can't just brush it off.
3: Yeah.
7: But I don't think it's the determining factor.
2: Listen, I don't think you get a vote until you're 18 and you own a house.
7: But that child is going to be a part of that child's life.
3: Right.
2: Lena, what's up?
0: Hi, it's Elena.
2: Elena, what's up?
0: Hi, I kind of hate that Lydia called me on my comment because I don't mean to say anything in Kevin's private life, but I know he's brought it up on air before that Josiah was going through therapy after that stuff happened with Journey. And I'm wondering if that has anything to do with it.
7: Yeah, that's kind of what Mojo was just saying. And I don't know, you know, I'm not in his head, but I don't think so.
0: Of course, you got to talk to him more. But maybe that really got to him and he was like, ooh, another sibling. What if I get too close and then it gets taken from me?
7: Yeah, those weren't the words that he used to describe how he felt about the sibling. Mm-hmm. He brought up not wanting to share. He brought up not wanting to hear babies cry. It was more of that response. Everything that he's mentioned since that moment has been positive and wanting to still engage in a relationship with her in some capacity. But like we mentioned earlier, that happened when he was 10. I don't know, you know, 13, it could be a whole different story.
3: Yeah. Hey,
2: Katrina, what's up?
21: Hey, so I have a 12-year-old son and a 14-year-old daughter. The daughter is like, I want more siblings. My son, on the other hand, absolutely not. His dad just had a baby and he's just turned off to the whole idea of children in the house. But I truly think it's because he does not like, he wants to be the baby still. He likes the attention he gets as a 12-year-old kid, so he doesn't want to feel like someone else is invading his space.
2: I think that the kids that come from, you know, divorced families, when they all of a sudden now have to have a bunch of kids from different angles. Like, it's got to be tough. I've never experienced that.
21: It's overwhelming, but for sure.
2: Where all of a sudden it's like, here's my family now just, you know, broke apart. Now mom and dad are starting different families, and there's different kids in there.
5: Yeah.
2: Because I wonder if initially you look at it like, that's my brother or my sister, or you look at it as, that's my competition.
3: I will say, without saying too much, just to respect their privacy, that's Lucy and Smith's situation. They've got older siblings, they've got younger siblings now, and they do really well with it.
2: So
3: to give a positive there, yeah, they do phenomenal with it.
2: Okay. What's going on, Emily?
6: Hi, good morning.
2: Good morning.
6: Good, how are you? I'm a single mom to a 15-year-old son. And long story short, when he was younger, you know, because I have a lot of nieces, nephews, a lot of kids in the family, and he's always around them. And when he was younger, he would always say, you know, he wanted like 7 kids. And up until he was about 7, 8, 9, he's 15 now. And still, you know, our family has a bunch of kids. And he has told me recently, he's like, Mom, I don't think I ever want kids. And I was like, but also I asked him, cause this conversation came up recently with us. I said, I feel bad, you know, sometimes because I never gave you a sibling. How do you feel about that? And he said, no, absolutely not. So yeah, it was just kind of funny.
2: Well, you probably... You know, as a single mom, you're spoiling the crap out of him. So he's like, why do I share that? I think Kevin's got a little bit of that with Josiah, because you can spend all this time with Josiah. Another baby comes into play. There's competition that's there.
5: Yeah. I've told Joe about the life insurance policy. I don't think he want to share that either. We've had those conversations.
2: Hold on, Alex. You there?
8: Hi. Yes. Good morning.
2: Good morning. Good morning. Alex, you say you can relate to this?
8: Yes, so bringing this up, I was driving to work. I'm driving to school, 6th grade teacher in Romulus. Driving into school, just dropped my daughter off, and it hit home because I'm like, I should probably talk to my daughter about this more. I don't know. She has siblings that are dads, but with me, it's just her and I, and we're finally adjusted to, you know, me dating, but she is just very much gets all my attention all the time, and she is just not about sharing her mom. So as you know, being young and having her, and now I'm, you know, 30, new relationship, hope, you know, we've been together 3 years, taking more steps, she is just not about it.
2: I think you got to talk to a therapist about that.
8: Yeah.
2: I don't necessarily know if a therapist would say that you should ask her if it's okay. Or talk to her about it.
8: I know. Yeah, because it's like he said, my child doesn't have the final say, right? But you're also like,
3: you take it into consideration. Like, that would weigh on me so much. Okay.
8: Yeah,
3: that would weigh on me.
5: Their life is going to change along with it. They have to.
3: Yeah.
2: So would you give up another relationship? Because there's going to be women that are going to want kids.
5: Yeah.
2: You would give up another relationship for Josiah wanting to have a sibling.
5: No, I wouldn't give up the relationship, but I wouldn't make Josiah feel like his opinions and emotions weren't considered.
8: Yeah, I agree.
5: Because that could fracture our relationship.
8: Yes. I agree with you 100%, because it's like you want your child to feel heard, but you also want to understand, like, I'm the adult. This is my life. I hear you, so let's find a middle ground. So it's difficult.
2: Oh.
8: Parent. The girl's already spoiled, so.
2: Yeah. Well, I hope you're wrapping it up then.
5: Boy.
2: All right. Hold on. Hold on.
22: Don't miss this.
23: Mojo in the morning.
5: You cut me
2: off. I cut you off because I knew you were going to give us more than we needed to.
5: Yeah, that was smart.
2: All right. Right now, War of the Roses. Stick around. It's coming up here in just a second. And she thinks that her husband is cheating. Speaking of wrapping it up, because there's been condoms missing. She wants to know what's going on. We make a phone call in just a little bit. And Shannon, you have the dirty on the way?
3: Yeah, we're going to talk all about this Selma Blair situation that is trending this morning. Arrested for assault and battery for something she did in the middle of a Delta Airlines flight. That story coming up.
22: Not everyone is good at sneaking around. We're about to prove it. Another world-famous War of the Roses happens at 7:40 on Mojo in the Morning. SNX Traffic Check.
24: Good morning. We are still working through a crash in Grand Rapids on 131 northbound after Franklin. Left lane is blocked. Stop and go from 36th. We also have construction 131 southbound between Post Drive and West River with a 12-minute delay. That's a look at your traffic.
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6: Sunshine returns today with a few clouds north of Grand Rapids. It's going to be warm and breezy, but not as warm as yesterday. Look for a high of 74 and some temperatures actually falling a bit this afternoon. I'm Storm Team 8 meteorologist Matt Kirkwood tracking west of Michigan's weather.
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9: Cheat and you'll get caught is the War of the Roses in minutes on Mojo in the Morning.
11: All right, we're going to get the dirty on here. So Shannon's going to do a quick dirty, and then we're going to get to War of the Roses. So don't go anywhere. Don't go to school yet. Stay in your car, kids, moms, dads, everybody. We have a chance for you to win Jingle Ball tickets now. 844-MOJO-LIVE, 844-665-6548. June. Oh, my God. That's crazy. God, wouldn't it be nice if it was June? I would love June. Well, I would actually.
12: I like where we are in the year right now.
11: I'm anticipating.
13: Love June.
11: January, February, March, and April. And that's not much love.
12: Happy in the present.
11: I can't.
13: That's a word.
14: I can't.
11: All right, then let's not even give away Jingle Ball tickets because it's not in the present. It's in the future.
12: No, it is in the present. We're supposed to give away tickets so people can put it on their calendar and be prepared.
11: December the 8th, your chance to go.
9: Mojo in the Morning's Dirty on the 30.
11: All right, Shannon with what's trending in the Dirty on the 30.
12: So what is going on with Selma Blair? Why are you seeing the actress all over the news and social media this morning? She has been charged with two counts of second-degree assault after trying to open a plane door and attacking two flight attendants during a Delta flight headed to New York's JFK airport. This was on Sunday. She allegedly punched one flight attendant, bit another, leaving both injured, sending one to the hospital, and then she started smashing her own head on the overhead bins. This was the air traffic control call.
15: For me, please. How many ambulances will need?
16: No ambulances, just some medical personnel available for two flight attendants at the gate should be fine for that.
17: And I know you're busy, but just had a couple of questions for you for paperwork purposes. The passenger, the abusive passenger, did that result in the two flight attendants that are requesting paramedics?
16: Affirm, from the info I've got, sounds like there were two. One flight attendant and one passenger that sustained some minor injuries.
12: Not
16: a bloody nose as well as.
12: Listen to what.
16: Also, I don't think we need an ambulance.
12: Oh, you missed
16: like
12: it.
16: That,
11: what did he say?
12: Bloody nose, bite marks, lacerations.
17: Delta 938, heavy. We do have paramedics approaching.
12: So they land. Somebody caught on their phone the video of Selma being removed from the plane. This is what she sounded like.
18: No! No!
19: Can you pull upstairs, Devin?
18: No!
19: Please,
12: Yeah, so she was arrested and arraigned before a judge yesterday afternoon.
13: Do not go within 100 yards of this individual. Do you understand, Ms. Blair? Yes or no?
14: We just left criminal court here in Queens where actress Selma Blair was brought in handcuffs. She was shedding tears as the judge read those charges. Two counts of assault against a police officer and a nurse. She's accused of kicking the police officer and the nurse that arrested her after an outburst on the Delta flight she was on. Delta flight 938 Sunday night from Los Angeles to JFK. The judge also issued a protective order against the nurse she's accused of kicking. Now, according to air traffic controller audio, there was some sort of incident where a flight attendant and a passenger on the plane needed medical attention at the gate.
16: One flight attendant and one passenger that sustained some minor injuries, a bloody nose as well as some bite marks as well.
14: Her attorney said the behavior was a result of exhaustion and skipping her meds she takes for multiple sclerosis.
18: Prior to the flight and issue, Ms. Blair missed several doses of Nudaxta, a powerful medication that controls severe neurological symptoms.
14: The judge imposed bail of $20,000 cash. Her lawyers paid that, and she was free to go this evening with another court date coming up early in 2020.
12: The comments on any video of this were very interesting from people who either have MS or know somebody very closely who does, and says even in the most severe cases, even when skipping medication, you do not behave in this manner.
11: Yes. She no longer will be flying Delta Airlines. I can promise you that.
19: But it's a wrap.
11: Yeah.
19: They got to start tasing people.
11: Really?
19: Yeah.
11: On airplanes.
20: Just because.
19: No, I mean, if you acting like that, what's your record?
11: Yeah. Or,
19: do they still have U.S. Marshals on flights?
11: No, I don't believe so. Not on all, but maybe on some. That was pretty out there. You know, she's got to have a little bit of bipolar or something. I don't know.
12: Yeah. Real quick, Diddy rushed out of federal prison in New Jersey after reportedly suffering some sort of head injury. Just getting details about what happened here. An ambulance left Fort Dix around 1 in the morning on Saturday. He was brought back before sunrise, conscious, speaking. I don't know how he hurt his head. Obviously, it was not life-threatening.
19: He was still in solitary confinement, right?
12: I don't know. Hmm. I can't keep up with the dates being moved and where he's being moved. And and lastly, a giant inflatable pumpkin broke free in downtown Dubuque, Iowa, rolled into traffic at a busy intersection.
21: Traffic camera video shows a giant inflatable pumpkin rolling down an Iowa street straight toward a driver. Of course, that driver said she was worried it was going to hit her, but luckily, no cars were impacted because of this. A reminder to secure those Halloween decorations before the wind picks up.
20: It's like a busy street, too.
11: Those inflatable things, to me,
19: you don't like them?
11: They look like, littering. I don't know.
19: Littering?
11: Yeah.
12: They're fun when they're all like flown out.
11: Especially when people have them all, not
12: there are
11: on.
12: Tons of them now.
11: Laying on the yard.
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11: By the way, they should check and make sure Smith wasn't involved in detaching those inflatables.
19: Vandal.
11: All right, time now for a Jingle Ball giveaway. Quickly before War of the Roses, Stephanie is a winner. Going to Jingle Ball. Congratulations, Stephanie.
23: Yay. Oh my gosh, I can't even believe it. My heart is pounding. My daughter has been begging me to get tickets to take her.
11: Who does she want to see the most?
23: I would say Alex Warren.
11: Yes. Ordinary.
23: Yeah.
19: Wait.
23: My gosh.
11: Congratulations. You got a pair of tickets. You're going to be
23: so
11: the greatest
23: excited.
11: Mom ever.
23: Thank you, guys. I love all you guys.
11: Oh, we love you.
20: We too. Love you too.
23: Long time, long time.
11: Congrats, Stephanie. We'll set you up with the tickets, okay?
23: Amazing.
11: Jingle
23: all right,
11: ball
23: thank
11: tickets.
23: You so much.
11: Bottom of the hour during our show, right before the dirties and the 30s. Time now for War of the Roses. If you think that you're being cheated on, text cheater to 95500.
9: Catching cheaters and proud of it.
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9: It's your home for War of the Roses on Mojo in the Morning.
11: Lisa, why do you think that your husband is cheating on you?
25: I just know he is. It's different. I've noticed some things. I've asked him.
11: You asked him?
12: You asked him?
25: Yeah.
11: Real quick, before I get the answer from you on why you asked him,
25: yeah.
11: you have like some suspicions. What was the first suspicion that you had that made you ask him if he's cheating on you?
25: Well, we've been married a long time, 20 years. We keep our condoms in the same place, the underwear drawer, right? So there's lots of them. I know there are. And so when I asked him, he acts like I'm crazy. Like, oh, I must have forgotten a time we've had sex, or maybe, oh, I threw them out because they were expired and you didn't notice. Like, it's always put back on me that I'm the one that's wrong about there not being as many in there as I know there were.
12: We're all looking at each other like, condom? Why are you using condoms? You've been married for that long.
25: So I don't have any more kids, I guess. I'd rather not, but...
11: So it's for it's good old-fashioned birth control.
0: Well, that's why you...
25: Yeah.
11: So...
0: Yeah. That real.
11: So you asked him, you said, are you cheating on me? And his response was?
25: No. Like, are you crazy? You know,
11: denied it and said that he wasn't, did it seem like a legitimate denial, or did you look at it and see his face and say he's full of crap?
25: You know, at first, of course, I'm like, oh, I'm being crazy. I mean, we've been married 20 years. Like, I must be confused, or maybe he's right. You know, of course. Now it's other things on top of it, like the defensive with the phone, or the hiding. I feel like he hides the phone. Like, he doesn't even want me near his phone. I took his phone to put like some of our kids' calendar information in, and he was like yelling at me, like, I know what to do. I'm not a kid. I could do my own calendar. And it's like, there's something different. I know it.
11: Is that something that you have always done? Or,
25: yes.
11: Oh, so you have used his phone before and he's never had a problem?
25: Yeah.
11: All right, I want you to do us a favor and hang on the phone for a second. And we're gonna call him up to see where he's gonna send a dozen free roses. Shannon's gonna make the call, and she's gonna do all the talking. You just sit with a muted phone so that he can't hear somebody else on it. Okay.
25: Okay.
11: All right, mute your phone right now. It's War of the Roses.

0: Hello.
1: Hello. Is this Rob?
0: Hello. This is Rob.
1: Hi, Rob. How are you this morning?
0: I'm lovely. How are you?
1: I'm good. I'm lovely as well. My name is Nicole. I'm calling you from a brand new online floral company called rosesbloom.com. I'm actually calling you this morning, Rob, with an offer for some free flowers. Do you have less than a minute to answer two survey questions in exchange for a dozen long-stemmed red roses that can be sent out this afternoon? Super fast, totally free.
0: Something?
1: Yeah.
0: Yep. I thought I was on the do not call thing. So how is it that you guys call? I mean, I know you're just doing your job, but
1: yeah.
0: Come on.
1: I am sorry. I don't know. I can't answer that question for you. But I'm not trying to sell you anything. This is totally free. If you have somebody that you want to send flowers to today really quickly.
0: Okay. Go ahead.
1: Have you purchased flowers in the last 6 months, Rob?
0: I don't think so, no.
1: Okay. Do you plan on purchasing flowers in the next 6 months?
0: No.
1: Okay. That's actually all I needed from you. And so as a thank you for participating in that brief survey, rosesbloom.com, I'm now authorized to provide you with this dozen long-stemmed red roses. So they do go out today.
0: Okay.
1: They can go out of state. Just want to let you know that. And I need a first and a last name to start of who you want the flowers to go to.
0: Let's go Heather.
1: Okay. And I need Heather's phone number next.
0: Okay, it is 702.
1: Mm-hmm. And what is her relationship with you?
0: It's my girlfriend.
1: Okay. Is this out of state? I'm just going by the area code. Or does she live here?
0: No, she just has. She lived there a lifetime ago.
1: Yeah. Okay. I gotcha. Okay. I also have to we do something unique at rosesbloom.com, Rob, and instead of sending a paper card with the flowers, Heather's going to get a text later today informing her that she has a delivery. And then part of that text is going to be a voice memo that I'm going to record with you here in just a second. So she'll be able to play that, hear your message, and then know who the flowers are from. Okay, so I'm going to count you down. You just start talking, leave whatever message you want to leave for Heather. And then when you stop, I'll come back on. 3, 2, 1.
0: Heather, I hope this brightens your day. Love you.
1: Okay. And I also have to let you know really quickly, Rob, that this call is being recorded for quality and training purposes. Are you okay with that?
0: A little late for that, isn't it? Yeah, it's fine.
1: It's good?
0: Yeah, it's fine.
1: Okay.
2: Rob,
0: I appreciate it. I didn't mean to be a jerk earlier. It's just I get so many calls.
1: I completely understand.
2: Rob, I'm going to jump on real quick to wrap everything up, and then we're going to send those flowers off. I just want to wrap the call up real quick. Mm-hmm. While we have been making this phone call to you and you have been sending the flowers, I just want to inform you of one last thing. Your wife, Lisa, has been listening in and just heard you send flowers to another woman. Rob? I did not hear a click.
1: Rob.
2: Rob. I, for some reason, didn't hear a click, and his name is still up on the board. So either he's listening right now to us, and he doesn't want to say anything. Lisa, if he is listening, what do you want to say to him?
3: I don't know what to say to hear not only that I'm right, but after 20 years to hear him say, love you, Heather, is a lot for me to process right now. I also can't believe he kept denying it. I mean, if you want to have an affair and you want to be with somebody, then leave me. But don't tell me I'm crazy. Don't tell me that I'm wrong when I knew something was going on. I knew it.
2: Plus, to hear him say that this is a girlfriend So he's referring to her not just as a friend, he's referring to her as a girlfriend.
1: And you have no idea who this is?
2: He, by the way, just his line just fell. So his line just knocked off.
1: He was listening for a minute.
2: So he was probably,
1: Okay, you said no, you don't know who this is?
3: No idea. No idea. 20 years, you have two kids, and you love someone? Like, what is going on?
2: All right, I want you to hang right here, and we'll try to see if we can get him back on the phone with us or try to get an answer. We also have her number, too. Let's try to see what we can get out of that. Hold on one second, Lisa.
4: Cheater, cheater, pumpkin eater. Mojo in the Morning's War of the Roses. Call Mojo in the Morning. 844-MOJO-LIVE. 844-665-6548.
2: Seems like they've been together for a while, huh? 844-MOJO-LIVE. 844-665-6548. And it's interesting because I've been married 20 years and he's throwing down the I love you card. Mm-hmm. He's also sounds like he's relationshiping with her, like more than just this is a person that I'm hooking up with. Where are the missing condoms going? That would be an interesting one. Are they going over to hang out with Heather? What's up? How you doing, Sarah?
5: Good morning. I'm just curious how long they've been using condoms and whose idea that was, because to me it sounds a little bit more than just pregnancy prevention. If he's been stepping out and doing other things.
1: That is a very interesting point.
2: So he's just making sure that he doesn't do anything else or bring something home. Yeah. I have to be honest with you. I don't think it's that unusual of a thing of
6: really?
2: Couples that are married for whatever. Well, birth control, that's the whole point of a condom. Has been birth control.
1: The pill.
2: But they've been married 20 years.
1: Exactly.
2: By the way, they're married 20 years. This is a couple that's in their 40s right now. Okay. They're, what is she, 46? You can still get pregnant at 46 years old.
6: I'm not using condoms with my wife.
1: Right. I'm taking a pill.
5: You sure can, but who wants condoms as your form of prevention?
2: I understand, but there are some people that the pill may not be good for. They don't like what it does to them. So, I don't know. I'm just throwing that out there. Because Kava, did you hear Kava during the thing when she brought up about the condoms? And Kev goes, that's why he's cheating.
6: He wants that real thing.
2: Okay. Well, I
5: thought the same thing.
2: Really? So it makes you think to yourself that if she's so worried still about using condoms, that this guy is going to go, I want to be with a woman that wants to not use condoms?
5: I don't know. Just my gut's telling me it's just about to the wife.
6: It's got to be her idea. The condoms got to be her idea. He not saying let's use these.
2: No guy would say.
6: I don't think so. Especially I'm married for 20 years. What are we doing? That's disrespectful.
5: Agree, Kev.
2: All right.
7: Did you bring condoms?
5: Have a great day.
2: Thank you. Appreciate it. Shout out to Chris. I talked to Chris over the weekend.
6: Shout out to Chris.
2: 844-MOJO-LIVE, 844-665-6548. Texters, 95500. You can text call me and we'll get you on the air. There's some good comments that came in during the War of the Roses. For sure, he's cheating. And then that same number... Yes, he is. That is from 586, same person that texted in. So at the beginning, they thought for sure he was cheating just from the sounds of her description. Mm. And then after about 5 minutes into the phone call, when you get the call from, you know, what he's going to leave as a voice message. 248 says, I hope that she divorces him. Mm. Another one here says, 586 says, it's always a Heather. That's an interesting thing.
6: They got a
1: That's
6: situation.
1: That's a personal experience. Yeah, that is. Comment.
2: Mm-hmm. What's up, Vicky? Hi, it's Mojo in the Morning.
8: Hi, I think maybe he was using they may have used condoms. Maybe he's cheated before and she may have gotten something from him. Mm-hmm. I think it's not like when you asked the question, she was kind of trying to make up something quick. That wasn't because of, and she sounds like she's a little up there in age. I don't even think she's probably going to have kids, but Sounds like she's in her mid-40s.
2: She is. She's 46.
1: And also, you can still have kids in your mid-40s.
2: By the way, Vicky.
8: Yeah, you can, but it's very rare. It's not as easy.
1: It's funny. I think I have two friends right now who are
2: Vicky,
1: 44.
2: Let me ask you this question, Vicky. If you were her, would you make him get tested just to see if he does have something? Because maybe that's
8: absolutely
2: the reason why he wants.
8: I think he was a cheater in the past. That's the majority of my reason. I think he was a cheater in the past.
2: Okay. Savan, what's up? It's Mojo in the Morning, War of the Roses. What's going on?
7: Well, Kev said that he's cheating because he wants the real thing. But the wife said that the condoms are coming up short. So he's using them on this woman also.
2: You know, that's a good one.
6: Yeah, you're right. You are right.
7: So
6: just poke the hole in that theory.
2: I know there's a guy. I know there's a lot of guys though that like to use them because it keeps them for a longer time.
6: Really?
2: Yeah.
6: Right. I don't know what I can say.
2: You don't have to tell me your
6: soft baked cookies.
2: But I'm saying I think there's a lot of guys that's their thing, that they'll use it for that reason. What's going on, Christian?
9: Yeah, so maybe it's because I'm a younger guy and I've only been with my fiance for like 5 years, 6 years. But guaranteed dude is cheating. There's no reason why he's all of a sudden secretive about his phone and condoms is coming up missing. Mm-hmm. There's just no way. That don't make any sense at all. And to sit there and call her crazy, like, look, I used to be a cheater when I was like 14, 15, 16, I'm just, I've seen game recognized game.
2: You cheated when you were 14?
1: Wait.
2: Man, Christian, what kind of a guy are you? Man, grow up.
9: I'm a changed man. That's what I'm saying, though. I'm a changed man. I've got a daughter now.
2: Okay.
9: It's a whole new life. I understand.
2: Good man.
9: I've developed emotionally, so... Yeah. I understand, like, that's not the best thing.
2: Yeah.
9: But I can see it from a mile away. He's cheating.
2: Let me ask you,
6: after algebra.
9: Times are coming up missing.
2: Let me throw this up.
9: And then it broke
1: under
9: my
1: the bleachers.
9: What's up?
2: Go ahead, finish your thought, Christian, and then I want to ask you a question.
9: Okay.
10: No, finish your thought.
2: Finish your thought. And then.
9: Okay, so. Like I said, I recognize game, and it broke my heart when I heard him say that he was sending the flowers to Heather and not Lisa.
2: Yeah.
9: I literally screamed. I yelled in my car. I'm on my way to work. I yelled.
2: How did you
9: Everybody
2: sound?
9: Everybody in traffic looking at me crazy. It's insane.
2: Here's my question, and this is to everybody, and you too, Christian. He hung on the phone for a while. Yeah. He did not disconnect.
1: Oh, yeah.
2: Is his reasoning that he hung on the phone that he wants to hear for sure that she's there when I said, hey, your wife is on the phone with us? Like what? Because then he disconnected after she emotionally said what she had to say. So I thought that was interesting because we have not had that at all in a War of the Roses. I will say this also. He needs to figure out what do not call list services he's using. Because he was very upset with Shannon over calling. I actually thought that was kind of interesting because...
1: I'm surprised I don't get that more, actually.
2: Yeah, no, that was good. Sandy, what's up? It's Mojo in the Morning, War of the Roses. Did you scream in your car when you heard him send the flowers to Heather?
11: Yes, I was. And my first thought was condoms after 20 years is ridiculous. So he must have STD or something like that they're protecting and she's protecting herself. But also... At that age, you can get medically fixed if you want to. I mean, I'm using fixed, but also I went to the doctor when I was 42, and I didn't put this in my text, but I thought I was pregnant, and I said, there's absolutely no way I can. I'm too old, whatever. My doctor told me in your 40s, you're more fertile than you are in your 20s.
1: Oh, yes.
2: Wow.
10: Good to know.
2: Wow. Yeah.
10: Make note, ladies.
2: Thank you for the call, Sandy. Kayla, what's up? It's Mojo in the Morning.
12: Good morning. So I want to know, right, if they're using condoms regularly, why didn't he just get a separate stash of condoms to use with Heather so that way his wife didn't notice? Especially if she noticed multiple times that the condoms were going missing, you would think after the first time he would just get a separate stash she used with her, so that way she wouldn't notice.
2: Yeah.
6: She sound like she been cheating before.
2: I think she's that's just like, been maybe a professional listening to War of the Roses.
6: That OJ, if I had a Diddy.
2: Daybo, last comment from you. What'd you want to say?
13: What up, though? Good morning.
6: What's up, Daybo?
13: Man, listen, ain't no man with anybody that he dealing with. Listen, wife, girlfriend, this is a sexual partner. There's enough condoms, bro. We don't want to use that. Kev, I know you know about this too.
6: I done told him. I'm going soft baked cookies. I'm not even going to get excited.
13: And yes, bro. Sexual. The person that I'm dealing with, bro, we pull out condoms, bro. I know something wrong.
2: Mm-hmm.
13: First off, it's something going on. So, Lisa, man, you know what's going on too. Because y'all got condoms. Like, come on now. Ain't no, that's your husband. Y'all got condoms, bro. Like,
6: it don't even make sense. Come on
2: now. Thank you, Daybo. I appreciate it. Yeah. All right, War of the Roses, you can check it out on our podcast or go to Instagram, Facebook, and TikTok and watch what Bianca posts for you.
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2: All right, it is Mojo in the Morning Show, and coming up this hour on the show, more Jingle Ball tickets. Also, we'll give you a chance to go to our Mojo's Freaky Friday Halloween party, and I'll do that before 8:30. So I'm going to do it within the next 30 minutes. The party is happening at Blake's Big Apple. It's going to be underneath the big tent, and we're going to be having so much fun on Friday the 23rd, a week from Friday.
1: Mm-hmm.
2: Halloween costume contest. Lots of great fun when it comes to the drinks and hanging out with the Mojo in the Morning Show. Hey, all right.
6: How are you doing?
2: I'm doing fantastic. How are you?
6: Good. You nervous about your anniversary?
2: I am not. I have 2 days and I don't even...
6: Because I want to know if he knows what's going on.
2: Chelsea,
6: what's
2: going on? Is there something going on in my anniversary?
6: I'm asking you. What are you doing? Do you have plans?
2: Anniversaries are never really that celebrated in our house. We celebrate more so birthdays than we do anniversaries, but it's wonderful.
6: Are you going to acknowledge it, or is it kind of just?
2: Oh yeah, I already bought a card. Right? I already bought a card.
6: Are you
2: probably going
6: to dinner or?
2: We always eat. No, we will have we'll fun. Actually, Chelsea said something to me last night, which I thought was interesting. She thought we were married 1 year longer than we actually are. And she yesterday goes, "Do you know that we're only married for?" And I go, "Really?
6: How long has it been?"
2: Because I bought a card that says, "No, you want to know how long it's been?"
6: Yeah.
2: This shows you how crazy it is. Chelsea and I will be married for 31, I think, years. 33 years. 32 years.
1: You just now, I don't know. Gosh.
2: No, so Joe is 31, I think. And we were married, right? I think so.
6: Somewhere
2: I'll figure it out by Thursday. I can't remember how many years it was. I think it was 33. We thought we were going to get married. We were married for.
6: Do you have
2: 1 year less?
6: Do you have a favorite anniversary?
2: I have a least favorite.
6: Okay,
2: and it was it was 5 years, and I wouldn't play along with Chelsea wanting to do a scavenger hunt, and for this many years after that 5 year anniversary, because I can't do the math. She still remembers it, and honestly, I still remember it. It was not a good situation.
6: Set the stage. What's happening?
2: So it was 5 year anniversary, and I knew we were living in Tucson. I knew we were going to Phoenix, and we were going to drive up, stay in a really nice hotel up in Phoenix, and we were going to eat at Ruth's Chris for dinner. And I got done with the show. I came home. It was a Friday afternoon, actually, anniversary day, and I had all my bags packed, and when we go away and I know it's a road trip, I want to leave right away because I want to experience every bit of the time.
6: By 10.
2: And Chelsea did not want to go right away. It was kind of like, no, we got some, I got some things to do, whatever. And it kind of frustrated me because I'm like, I had the plan that we were going up to Phoenix. We were going to do an early check-in. We were going to get some hotel sex and loving in, all this stuff. She had it set up that I did not know that we were going to go to five, because it was our fifth anniversary, places that meant the most in our relationship.
1: Okay, that's cute.
2: With the fifth location being our Mother of Sorrows church, where we got married by Monsignor Tom, who was going to marry us again. He was going to renew our vows. Her mom and dad and the boys will be there too. And I wouldn't play the game. Like, I would not play around. Actually, you want to call Chelsea and really make it bad? Call her.
6: No, make it bad. I don't think we
2: I had a topic all scheduled for right now, but Kevin to ask me these questions.
6: Because I'm excited about the anniversary.
1: This is a great idea. So that's your thing for Thursday. You have to do a little mini scavenger hunt for her. Come on.
2: She will never do it again.
6: You can renew your vows with me. I'll marry you guys.
1: Yes. Or me.
2: No.
1: We're both officiants.
10: Wait, so
1: you've got to do a scavenger hunt.
10: It didn't even happen, the vow renewal?
2: No, so what ended up happening was she had like little things like envelopes that were set to me and she got so frustrated she finally just goes, here it is, let's get in the car and go. And we ended up just driving up to Phoenix from Tucson. That hour and 45 to 2 hour drive, it's kind of like a similar drive between Detroit and Toledo and Grand Rapids. It was not a great drive. All I remember was going through Casa Grande and thinking to myself, I think Chelsea wants to like escape this car right now.
10: Tell us about a good anniversary.
2: We've had great anniversaries. We've done great things. Gone to New York for an anniversary once. We're one of Chelsea's favorite places is Santa Barbara. We did Santa Barbara. We went to Chicago, hung out with the boys when they were in college in Chicago. So we've done all kinds of fun stuff. But that one anniversary, and I don't know if any listeners have had this. Is there one thing that you wish you could erase from your relationship that would you think make your relationship better? If I was going to erase something, that would be the one thing. I would have completely played along and I would have enjoyed every minute of it. It would have been kind of fun to pull up in that church parking lot and go, what the hell are we doing here? Okay, my God, yeah, we did get married here. And then we walk inside and see Monsignor standing there at the front of the church and the altar there and getting married. It would have been honestly an amazing thing. She really did a great job. I will be honest with you. You know how they say irreconcilable differences?
16: Yeah.
2: She could have reconciled that difference right then. Yeah. And at that point right there, she could have said, I'm done. Yeah. This guy is not.
6: She had it all set up.
2: He's no fun.
6: What did her parents say? Because they, like you said, are scheduled to be at the church.
2: They are extremely supportive of our relationship. So I think their parents were trying to talk her down from her, you know, being upset about the whole thing. So it was not good. Chelsea's on the phone with us right now.
6: Good morning,
2: Chelsea. I don't even know if you're listening. Are you listening right now?
17: No, I'm not.
2: Kevin is bringing up the past.
6: No, Chelsea, I asked him about the beautiful celebration that you guys are going to have in a couple of days, your anniversary. And then I asked him what was his favorite anniversary. And he said he had some favorites, but immediately he went to his least favorite, which was the scavenger hunt for the 5th year anniversary.
2: Yeah. If I could take that back, Chelsea, I'd take that back.
6: Very great idea.
2: It was
17: a great idea. Too bad he screwed it up.
2: I know. Charles, I said if I could erase one thing from our past, that would probably be one of the first big things that I would have erased from our past. Mm-hmm. I would have played along that anniversary.
17: Mm-hmm.
2: Where were the five things, though? Because I know the last one was the church.
17: The first one was Olive Garden. The meeting, so there was a rose, this was way before even, you know, the rose thing, but there was a rose waiting there with the, so Olive Garden, the apartment.
2: Our old apartment, because we were living in a house at the time. So yeah.
17: Yeah, the radio station, the hospital where we had the boys, and then you'd end up at the church with the Monsignor renewing our vows.
2: So I can't remember this, and I don't know. I know you probably don't even want to, but when you would leave, like at the apartment, did you just leave a rose outside of 1302, or what did you do?
17: No, every single person, like I talked to the leasing manager, the hostess at Olive Garden, like everyone had a rose waiting for
2: you.
17: So I had to go and I had to call every single person and say, it's canceled. We're not doing it.
6: Mojo, you suck.
2: Oh, what was
1: redo
2: for
1: redo.
2: You? For you was the fact that you had to call them. Did that also add to the
17: yeah, my the hurt. Yeah.
2: Yeah, I'm sorry.
17: Why are we bringing that bad?
2: Because Kevin's an
6: no. Ass. I said, tell me the best one. You the one that Kevin's, went off a tangent.
2: Because Kevin just likes to play with me. And by the way, in a couple minutes here, we're gonna have a conversation about his ex girl.
6: Bring it up,
2: fiance.
6: Oh, wow. I don't run from no smoke. Listen, you brought this on, Chelsea. That was incredible. Everything was super intentional.
2: Yes.
6: Everything was a monumental moment so in your relationship. Yeah. From the birth of your children to the renewing of the vows to the first apartment. That was incredible.
2: Yeah.
6: Too bad you married the wrong guy.
17: Phone call. Yeah, I know, right? But he married the wrong woman because I'm a Virgo, so you are never going to get that chance again. If anyone knows the Virgo.
2: Chelsea, you said last night when we were laying in bed that you thought we were celebrating our anniversary 1 year more.
17: I know. I thought it was 33 years. It's only 32.
2: It's only 32. Imagine. Only 32.
10: That's a lifetime.
2: Yeah.
6: You got to go scavenge.
17: Tell me about it, Anna. It is a lifetime.
2: Hold on a second. Will wants to make a comment here. What's up, Will?
16: What's going on, Mojo?
2: Nothing much. What's happening?
16: So you asked what would you take back to make your relationship better, and I got something for you.
2: Yeah.
16: So I was in L.A. on a work trip, and I was getting very curious with myself, and I called an escort to help myself bake cookies a little bit more. So a couple months later, we go on a cruise, and we're in the middle of the ocean. I go down to get some food. I come back up. My wife went through my phone and found a deleted number for an escort service.
2: Oh, boy.
16: I've heard about it ever since.
6: You lucky she stayed with you.
2: She is.
16: I am very lucky.
2: Yeah. Wow. See, Charles? I just didn't come and do the five years.
6: You know,
2: he
6: did come.
2: He did.
6: Well,
17: that would have been hard to explain to the Monsignor.
2: Well, Will, you know what,
17: maybe
2: buddy?
17: Maybe renew our vows.
2: Let me ask you this question, Will. Telling us, though, does it make you at least get it off your chest a little bit?
16: It does, and, you know, I feel horrible because she's a great woman, and I'm very happy she forgave me because I couldn't live life without her.
2: God, I love it, Will. Man. Take care of yourself, buddy.
6: Take care of your wife.
2: Thanks, man. Amy wants to make a comment here about our situation. What's up, Amy?
19: I just want to apologize on your behalf to Chelsea because I would have cried, like, especially having to call those places back. Oh, God.
2: Yeah.
6: Did you cry, Chelsea?
17: Oh, there were some tears. Yeah, well, an embarrassment because, you know, our kids and my mom and dad and the priests were waiting at the church. That was the worst phone call, for sure. Yeah. Not to bring up, you know, but.
6: Did your parents cuss him out? Because I know if I was your daddy, I would have been mad as hell.
17: They were just disappointed, and that's just the word they have to use.
6: This mother did what?
2: Your dad, though, I will say this about your mom and dad. They never have, like, cussed me out, but your dad and mom have always been really supportive of letting us kind of work through any kind of problem that we've had.
17: Yeah, for sure.
2: They've been good about it. Tina, what's up, Tina?
21: Listen, Mojo, I'm super disappointed of you right now. A married woman of 20 plus years, but shame on you. You can't even take responsibility with Kevin. You started this conversation.
6: Thank you.
2: I didn't start it. I didn't say
21: anything. Your wife and Kevin.
2: I didn't say anything about my anniversary. I was about ready to start a topic about how I got a colon cleanse last night from the food that we ate. But
21: we get a piece of how Chelsea has to deal with you. Shame on you. Kevin didn't start this. You did.
6: There we go. Zero accountability. Right, Chelsea? Zero accountability.
17: Zero.
2: Hold on. Natalie, what's up, Natalie? Hi.
22: Hey,
0: Hey, good morning.
2: Good morning. What's going on?
0: I recently just had our 5-year anniversary with me and my husband, and we don't have any kids yet, so we wanted to do something kind of crazy as like a last big trip. So my sister lived in Hong Kong for a really long time, so we were like, let's do it. You know, we had got a lot of positive feedback. And then we landed after this very long flight, and my husband had Zins in his pocket, which apparently are incredibly illegal.
1: Yes.
2: They are illegal where?
1: Illegal.
3: In Hong Kong.
2: In Hong Kong?
0: Illegal.
2: So he,
0: and we've traveled like a good amount. So like he's brought Zins to other countries and it's never been a problem. But they detained him in customs and there was like 3 hours where I did not know where he was. And I was like, wow, my 5-year anniversary just turned into... My husband just went to jail in China, and I'm never going to see him again.
2: Oh, my God.
1: Oh, my God.
2: You know what's going to happen? Chelsea's going to now want to go to Hong Kong so that she could...
17: I'm going to put Zins in her pocket.
2: I know, she's going to...
6: How did those get there?
2: I finally got rid of them in a prison cell in Hong Kong. Texter 248, it says, Vanessa says, I finally understand why Chelsea is so against renewing their vows.
17: Oh, I'll never do it. Never.
2: Yeah.
6: Is that why?
1: But not because she doesn't, not because you don't love him. It's a superstition,
17: right? No, I think it's bad luck. Yeah. It's bad luck. And there's a reason we didn't. When we first got married, being young and like 12 when we got married, I thought it would be fun to renew our vows in different states and then our 50th, you know, but we didn't have money. So that went out the window.
2: Well, listen.
17: I thought that would have been cute.
2: Listen, we're going to have a great anniversary on Thursday.
6: Mm-hmm. Y'all got money now.
2: We're gonna go out for an amazing dinner.
1: You got to go to Olive Garden.
2: Have to.
1: You have to go to Olive Garden.
2: Actually, Chelsea, that would be great. Let's do Olive Garden.
17: So that was my grandfather's favorite restaurant before he died. We had to go there all the time. I shouldn't say anything. It's just not
2: you
17: the over same.
2: It. Yeah. You don't like it.
17: Not this thing. Yeah. He's going to have to. I need more than endless salad and breadsticks.
2: Chelsea and I would go to Olive Garden and the bill would come and it would be like, how much do you have? How much do I have? Like it was literally scrounging to be able to pay for the bread and salad. We would just get bread and salad and sometimes bottomless pasta, which was delicious. Hold on. Kara, what's up?
22: First time, long time.
6: Hey, Kara on the boat.
22: I just want to say, if I remember correctly, it wasn't Kevin that brought up the worst anniversary. But I don't know where it was,
2: Kara.
22: But it was one of y'all.
6: Let her speak.
22: Okay,
6: it's her first time. Go ahead, Kara.
22: I don't think it was Kevin, but I don't know who remember it was. That asked you what was your worst one.
2: Okay.
6: Correct.
2: Thank you. Chelsea's still on the phone, by the way, Kara. Thank you.
17: Where did we celebrate our first anniversary? Do you remember that?
22: I'm sorry?
17: Oh, I was talking to Mojo, if he remembered where we celebrated our first.
2: Our first anniversary?
17: Mm-hmm.
2: Oh, God. Hold on. We did a picnic in a park.
17: No.
2: What?
17: No.
2: What?
17: No, we were in a church baptizing Joe. He was a couple weeks old.
2: Oh, my God. I forgot about that. That's right.
17: With Monsignor, yeah.
2: At the, that was it, Joe. That was it. Our first anniversary was
17: For two, my friend. Oh, for two today.
6: Let's wrap this up.
1: Great job, Kev.
3: Send her a Starbucks.
6: Don't blame me.
2: All right.
6: We're looking forward, though.
3: And Thursday. We need to wrap it up, please.
2: All right. Love you, Chelsea. Take care of yourself. We'll see.
17: Take care of myself.
6: That was crazy.
17: Am I going on a trip somewhere?
2: I don't know.
6: After this, all expense paid.
17: Good Lord.
2: I love you. Take care.
17: Love you. Bye.
23: Watch the show live on YouTube, Facebook, TikTok, and Twitch. This is Mojo in the Morning.
2: I'm going to get a soggy salad tonight. If you know, listen to yesterday's show, you'll know exactly about that. Yep. All right. It is Mojo in the Morning show. And Anna, I don't like his friends. Mm-hmm. Who's his?
3: Some guy I met at the bar.
5: So I was out and a guy approached me, started talking to me. He was okay, like maybe a 6 out of 10, but like enough for me to be a little bit interested. But he was out with a huge group of friends and he was telling me like, these are the people I grew up with. Like these are my brother and like, I don't know, a lot of people that were very close to him. And he brought me over to them to continue talking to him and introduced me to his friends. I could tell right from the start, I did not like these people. These are not people that I would get along with. First off, the girls were very standoffish and not welcoming or kind to me, which I get happens, like a new girl coming into the group. But then just some of the comments that were made about like the wait staff or something like that, I was like, I do not see myself fitting in with this group of people. And according to what he told me, these are like his people, his best friends.
2: Like? Tell me what he's like.
5: He was fine. Like he was fine, nice.
2: But he wasn't like, oh, you didn't really like him a lot.
5: No, I didn't love him. Like, okay. I would.
2: Do you think his friends being as bad as they were
5: brought
2: made
5: him
2: you
5: down?
2: Yeah.
5: Yes. Like, okay. I think if his friend group was great, it could have taken from a 6 to an 8. And I would have been like, yeah, let's go out. But now he's texting me. He's like, when can I take you out? When can I take you out? And I'm just thinking, like, I don't see my lifestyle fitting in with this. Like, if this is who you surround yourself with, this is not who I want to surround myself with. So I just haven't answered his text.
2: Interesting.
5: But should I give him a chance is what I'm wondering.
2: Because, well, yeah, listen, I think we all have bad friends. But if all of them are bad, there weren't even any of them that were interesting or
5: no? There was like one person that was nice to me. But like other than that, like they just were not people I could see myself hanging out with.
2: It is really interesting. If you're single, if you're a single person listening to this, and you go out with a group and you're at a place and your friends are obnoxious or your friends are not supportive of you meeting other people there, it could really make a bad experience for the date potential.
1: A bad impression.
2: Yeah, that a really bad impression. I found it interesting that the girls were also mean to you.
5: Yeah,
2: you
5: were
2: think
5: not nice.
2: They liked him or they were trying to protect?
5: And that's what somebody told me. They were like, oh, one of them has a crush on him. So they were probably like mad, which I get. It happens. But that wasn't the only thing that put me off. Like I said, just comments that were being made and I don't know.
2: Can you judge a person based on their friends?
6: I mean, birds of a feather flock together.
1: I say this to my daughter all the time. Yeah. You are who you surround yourself with. So be careful.
6: Facts. I would go out with him, though, and just see how he is away from his friends, because I've had situations where I didn't like people's friends or I didn't like their family, but they were amazing when they were with me.
5: But I don't know if that's a good thing, though, because these people are always going to be in his life. So even if he's fine when he's with me, I still feel like I'm going to have to be around.
6: I mean, how long have you known this guy, though?
5: No, I just met him at the bar.
6: Well, that's what I'm saying. Yeah. How do you know these people are going to be around forever? Yeah.
1: But I will say, based on two different things you said, you didn't like his family and friends that he was with, and you were lukewarm on him. You only gave him a 6. I mean,
5: I know. That's why I'm leaning toward no.
1: I feel like you're trying to convince yourself.
2: It could also just be bad first impressions on everybody's part.
1: Yeah.
6: And I feel like maybe, who knows if he goes out with these people or how much time he actually spends with these
5: people. One of them was his brother.
1: Yeah.
5: And then he told me,
1: and he said,
5: like, these
1: are my best friends.
5: I grew up with.
2: Wow.
5: So I don't know.
2: Hannah, what's up?
7: Hi, everyone. Good morning.
2: Good morning.
7: I was calling because I met my husband through a mutual friend group. And let's just say he wasn't the first guy I was like dating at the time, but never let a guy stop you from meeting your husband, especially if they're in the same friend group. Sometimes it can work out in your favor. You never know.
2: It was interesting. So you never let a guy stop you from meeting,
7: Your husband.
2: Your husband. Okay. So never let the friend group stop you from that. So she should give him another chance.
7: No, there could be another viable candidate in the group is what I'm saying. Maybe that just wasn't the right scenario to weed him out.
2: I never thought we were going to go there. That is actually a topic we've done on our show before, where you meet somebody and then you realize their friend is you more your type than they are. What's up, Eric? How you doing?
8: Good. How are you?
2: Good. What's happening? Good.
8: I can relate to the guy in this standpoint because, like, I grew up, like, with a bunch of hoodlums that are just heathens. And I'm still very, very, very close to them. But they do say that you are, like, the 5 people that you hang out with the most. Now, because, you know, adult life happens, you don't get to see these people as often as possible. You surround yourself with different people. So I still hang out with my friends that I grew up with, but it's, like, once every few months. But that doesn't always necessarily define exactly who I am, because it's like, who do you necessarily spend the most time with? Is he spending the most of his time with that? Or is it like his coworkers or like other acquaintances or this, that, or the other thing? Did he acquire new friends in life? Yeah. Take that into consideration.
2: Well, yeah. And I think Anna brought it up that he actually, that he said, these are my all-time best friends. We hang out like, all the time.
5: This is my group, yeah.
2: Where were you at, if you don't mind me asking?
5: I was at a bar downtown.
2: So it's just okay. Do they normally go to that bar, too? Or is this, like, first time that they're there?
5: No, I think it was the first time.
2: Because I always find the places that you hang out also say a lot about somebody. Mm-hmm. Like, if this is, like, this is our regular place, and we're regular like this. But yeah, they could have also just been, like, I don't know, like uncomfortable and fish out of water, so to speak, because they had never been somewhere.
1: Or drunk.
2: Or really drunk. Yeah. The girls being mean to you really bums me out. Because you
1: Were they mean, or did they just kind of ignore you?
5: Ignored me.
1: Yeah. Because I do feel like, I don't know these people, so it's not like I'm trying to defend them. I'm just trying to kind of analyze the story a little bit. If I was out with a bunch of my friends and somebody just like met somebody and brought them, I mean, I guess we would start talking to them, but I don't know that if they were intentionally mean.
5: Yeah,
1: you know,
2: girls should look out for other girls, though, don't you think?
1: For sure. But if they were like hurling insults at her and stuff, would be different than them just engaging in a conversation because you know, they know each other.
2: What's up, Izzy?
9: I wanted to say that who a man is always determined by the people who he surrounds himself with.
2: Yeah.
9: And especially if that he's choosing to like bring you, Anna, to like meet all of them and everything like that, and they're still choosing to not be very kind to you, then that's just how they are.
2: Was he disappointed in them?
5: I don't think he realized it. Like, really? I was keeping it.
9: Exactly. So that's just who they are. And he chooses to be around them. And especially if you already think he's a six, like, it's not even worth it.
2: Because if his reaction was, hey, I'm really sorry for my friends, then you'd be like, all right, I give you grace. But if he didn't do that.
5: Because he kind of went off with his guys, and then I was trying to get to know these girls, and they were just not acknowledging me.
2: Duds. What's up, Hannah? Or Hannah? We had a Hannah at the beginning, and we got a Hannah at the end. What's going on?
11: Oh, no, I was just saying that I've been with my girlfriend for over 3 years, and I hate her friends. They're all, like, they all do drugs and stuff, and she always wants

0: And you know what? I would text him back and say, hey, you never get a second chance to make a first impression. Your friends didn't impress me. You guys have a good day.
1: Mm-hmm. So you guys should text him back?
2: I do. Yeah, I do agree with her. That's what I'm saying. It sounds like you're trying to convince yourself that you want to go out with this guy. And it's like, why? Like there are so many other people.
3: I do think that I would like to know if I was a guy that my friends ruined it for me. Because you obviously liked him enough to go over. And if I was him, when he went over, I wouldn't have put you with my girlfriends.
1: Alone.
3: If they weren't very comfortable, you know, or with you, I would have said to my friends, hey guys, I'm going to go hang with you, and went over to another part of the bar. Blair, what's up?
4: So I actually dated two of my husband's friends before I dated my husband.
5: Oh,
4: and awesome. When I recently asked him, because we've been together for almost 15 years and married for almost eight. When I recently asked him what was his she's the one moment, he told me it was when I was dating one of those friends.
5: I don't like this at all.
4: To be fair, this was in high school, so
5: that's
4: it was
5: a strong
4: long
5: man. You,
3: that is, by the way, an interesting thing, though. Have you never had that where a friend of yours was dating somebody and you're like, God, I would be so much better than...
5: No, I've... bake cookies, I guess. I've had sex with somebody.
3: With some of your friends' girls?
5: Yeah, but I ain't never took none of them serious. I wouldn't marry them.
3: It was just having sex. Yeah. By the way, remind me to keep my wife away from you.
5: Oh, no, that's your wife. I will say this, though. I do think behavior showcases identity. So how people act sometimes is an example of who they believe themselves to be. So if you don't align with that, then you know what you got to do. And like Shannon said,
2: where do you get all these quotes from that are so good?
5: Oh, I don't know.
3: Fortune cookies. What's going on, Pete?
6: Hi, good morning, Mojo.
3: Good morning. What's going on?
6: I got a question. This happened twice now. This is the second time this happened in a week. First time she went to a wedding and she didn't like anybody's friends. They didn't like her. They didn't pay no attention to her. This time she met this guy and went out with him and met his friends. And they didn't like her either.
3: I think you're putting two of the people on the show together.
2: Oh, that was Lydia. That's why I was confused.
3: Lydia had that happen to her at the wedding.
1: But thanks, Pete.
3: But.
6: Oh, okay. Yeah, so, I'm sorry. Yeah, all right.
5: He was about to go.
1: I'm the problem, Pete.
3: Anna is very open-minded to the friends. I think,
6: But give him a chance. Give that guy a chance.
3: You think so? I don't know. I was going to say give him a chance in the beginning, and then when I found out that he just threw her to the wolves, and then
2: move on.
3: Yeah, I'd be like, yeah, enough already. You don't get another chance. Thanks, Pete, for a point that did not make sense. All right.
7: If it's hot, thank God we have a pic of the temp from your dash to prove it.
8: This is Mojo in the Morning.
3: Yeah, what is temperature now, by the way? What do we have?
2: It is 68 degrees.
3: That's it?
2: Yeah.
3: It feels warmer. Maybe it's because of our studio so hot.
5: That was that last topic.
1: I turned it up.
3: No, Shannon. Oh, you did turn it up? Okay, so here's the temperature is going to be for today. So 68 right now, 68, 9 o'clock hour. 10 o'clock hour, we're going to hit 71. 11 o'clock hour, it's going to punch up all the way to 75. 78 by noon. Then you're ready for this? 84 degrees by 3 p.m., 86 degrees by 4:30.
5: Hot outside, boy.
3: 86 degrees.
2: I turned down my air last night.
3: And you yelled at me?
2: No, I yelled at Anna. I didn't even yell, but I told Anna, I was like, you're not going to need your air conditioning. Sure enough.
1: You need it. It's that humidity.
2: Wes and Samantha were both like, it is so hot
3: here. 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
7: Mojo in the Morning's Dirty on the 30.
3: We have been commercial free for a bit, which means it's almost time for me to have to go to the bathroom and pee.
5: First
3: though, Shannon with the Dirty on the 30.
2: This story, oh my God, a man fell to his death at Six Flags over Georgia yesterday from a roller coaster.
3: What is going on at Six Flags?
9: This morning, Six Flags says it's shut down some of its roller coasters across the country after police say a man was killed after being thrown from one of the company's biggest rides.
10: Every time I close my eyes, I just see that man.

0: in the air. Like, when he locked eyes with us.
1: We spoke to two witnesses who say they were on the Goliath roller coaster at Six Flags over Georgia yesterday. The coaster is 200 feet high and can hit 70 miles per hour.
2: A man slips out of his seat, and he turns sideways, and he's flipping in the air. He comes down, he slams down on our cart.
1: The park is running its Halloween event, and at first, she says she thought it was part of the show.
2: When I knew was when he initially, like, hit back down and we felt his thud. People reached out trying to grab him. We couldn't.
0: There was too much force to grab him.
1: On emergency radio, paramedics described two children seated in the same row, both struck by his body. Police say several people were injured.
0: I looked over at her and I told her, I said, something's going on. I said, it keeps clicking.
2: Yeah, it kept clicking like it was unlocking and relocking. And they checked it multiple times, which is really unusual.
1: Six Flags has not said what happened, and police have not said what caused the fall. The roller coaster was stopped and evacuated. Six Flags says it's deeply saddened and is cooperating with police, saying it's temporarily closed similar rides at all of its parks out of an abundance of caution. It comes as the company faces lawsuits from people claiming another one of its coasters, the X2 in Southern California, caused brain injuries. The ride has since been closed. The company has said the X2 went through a multitude of safety tests.
3: Man,
4: that's insane.
3: Can you imagine being there and seeing bodies flying?
4: I couldn't.
5: Slipped they said it was blood on people. Seat.
4: I don't like how she started. She started the her package with, I guess, the words from Six Flags. But shutting down some of the rides in this moment doesn't seem like the right way to respond. Seems like you should shut down the park and do a check on every single ride, not just the fast ones or whatever the hell it is you're thinking. People are dying.
5: Yeah,
4: that's not okay. And dying in front of other people. Yes. And who knows if
5: and
4: the children
5: other people.
4: Injuring people. Who knows if the children that were riding with him wears his own. You just saw your parent die.
3: In fairness, though, if you're one of those people that's there, like think of Bianca and her girlfriend who a couple weeks ago went to the park. You're now going pissed because you just spent the entire day now.
5: But I'm also freaking out that somebody flew out of a ride. I'm not riding another ride.
4: For the rest of my life.
5: No way.
3: I think they try to keep it quiet, though.
4: You know what I mean? Sure. Like, I think they don't want this to get out.
3: Mm-hmm. Yeah, they don't want it out there.
5: In other dirty today, that Brooklyn toy store or home decor store, whatever it is, caught up in this online feud with Kelly Clarkson, isn't backing down from its version of what happened. Now, let me catch you up real fast if you missed it. The drama started when Kelly tried to buy this mechanical singing bird named Molly. $15,000 price tag. She says an employee treated her like she couldn't afford it. It was a total pretty woman moment. She blasted this small business online after it happened, saying the store was very cute. She loves supporting small businesses. But the staff was rude to her. Well, now the store Art of Play is firing back again in a new Instagram post, claiming Kelly spent only 5 minutes in the store. They explained to her that the bird, Molly, is permanently attached to the wall, and it's the shop's mascot. But they said, look, the artist who made the bird has a nearly identical one in Seattle that he would be willing to sell to her for the same price, $15,000. We'll get it to you. No problem. They also claim they offered to show her a different singing bird for around $2,000, but she left before they could even show it to her.
3: There's a couple other parts of that story that didn't come out until later, and one of them was that picture of the bird having a price tag next to it was way old, so she found that online, and it was a long time ago because the bird is not for sale. And then secondly, if they were really trying to insult her, saying you can't afford that bird, why did they offer her a $2,000 other bird?
5: She left before they did.
3: But
5: first, they said, we can get you the same bird.
3: What kind of store is this that they've got items there that are worth $2,000 just randomly? We'll give you the cheaper one. It's the $2,000 one.
4: Off the 15.
5: I don't know how I feel about it. And I love Kelly Clarkson.
4: Yeah.
5: I'm just trying to see it from both sides. Where if they said, hey, this one's not for sale, this is like a permanent fixture of our store, but we can get you the same one, it's just in Seattle, same price, everything. Yeah, I'd be like, fine. Okay. Mm-hmm. And also, I kind of do love it sometimes if I'm somewhere contemplating a big purchase when they're like, okay, do you want to see like the dupe?
3: Yeah.
5: It's way cheaper. I'd be like, yes.
3: Yeah.
5: Yes, well, I do.
4: I guess it's how so they presented it to her. Because she also said he looked her up and down.
5: Yeah. Right, which is so disrespectful. Wow. Yeah. So I don't know.
3: Listen, I'm Kelly Clarkson. You're one of the biggest talk show hosts. I know she doesn't have it anymore. You're a nice, considered a nice person. Going to social media to post stuff like that just is looking for problems. I just move on and go. You know what I mean? It's not like it's a situation where she was, you know, racially profiled or something horrible happened to her. She was told she couldn't buy a $15,000 bird. Like, at a certain point, why ruin a company over something like that?
6: And you're looking for the advocacy from people who can't even afford groceries. That's the thing that I don't like.
3: Well, that is kind of true.
5: I will say now, though, I kind of want to go to this store.
3: You do?
5: So,
7: free promo.
5: I want to see what it's all about. It looks, in all photos posted online, it looks so cute.
3: They have people protesting in front of the thing. That's what they're saying.
4: I think it was less about the price and more about the principle.
5: Yeah.
4: Like, regardless of the tag, it was about feeling as though you weren't, somebody looked at you and thought that you couldn't get something simply because of how you look.
3: But you're Kelly Clarkson. You're so wealthy, does it matter?
4: I know, but Kelly is Kelly is one of the few celebrities that I feel like is still connected to who she was before the fame.
5: Yeah.
4: Like, she wasn't
3: $15,000 bird connected.
4: You still worried about the price?
3: Yeah. I don't know. To me, I agree with what Lydia said. You got people that can't even afford groceries. So,
4: I mean, that's every story.
5: But also, like, she's worked hard for her fame and success. If she can afford that and want to pay for that, okay, fine. It doesn't bother me, but I don't know. All right. Federal agents searched Democratic Congresswoman Ilhan Omar's Washington, D.C. home as part of a criminal investigation yesterday, just weeks before midterm election. The Justice Department confirmed that Homeland Security investigations carried out a search warrant approved by a judge, but nobody's really said what investigators were looking for, whether or not she's suspected of any wrongdoing. She is saying, look, this is the Trump administration targeting political enemies and weaponizing federal law enforcement. President Trump was commenting yesterday.
8: I understand they're looking at her very carefully. I've always found them to be totally crooked personally, but that has nothing to do with me.
5: Could you hear what he said? It's so barely. Hard sometimes. He always has thought she was totally crooked, but the investigation has nothing to do with him.
3: See, he called out a heckler yesterday in Ohio, and he's out campaigning, who was heckling and telling them that they needed to lose weight. Has he looked to see that he might be the kettle in the pot and all the rest of the, what is that saying? You know, hello, pot.
4: Yeah,
3: this is the kettle. Yeah.
5: And lastly, if you have a pet, pet owners are expected to spend nearly $1 billion on Halloween costumes this year. Dog owners in particular, embracing the Halloween spirit with costumes like pumpkins is still number one for your dogs. Pupasaurus Rex, Power Rangers, and Chucky. A new survey by the National Retail Federation found that Halloween spending will top $13.5 billion this season. And yeah, about $1 billion of that costumes for pets.
7: Pupasaurus Rex is iconic.
4: We worried about Kelly Clarkson, her $15,000 little bird. Okay.
5: Miss anything from today?
3: That's
5: catch
3: what
5: up on
3: I'm
5: the podcast.
3: Up as for
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3: All right. Let's give away some Jingle Ball tickets. Anne Marie, winner. Congratulations.
5: Hey, Anne Marie.
3: Congrats. Anne Marie.
11: Oh my gosh, I'm so excited.
3: Congratulations to you. You got tickets. Who are you excited to see?
11: One Republic and Jason Derulo.
3: I love it. Have a great time at our Jingle Ball December the 8th. Where Alex Warren, One Republic, Jason Derulo, Ludacris, Tove Lo, Bella will be there. Also, Freya will be there. JYT is going to be there. Kev's going to be there. Anna's going to be there. Shannon's going to be there. I'm going to be there. So we're all going to be there, okay? We're excited to see you.
11: I'm very excited. Thank you so much. It's actually my 25th wedding anniversary, so I get to tell my husband.
3: Hey. Happy anniversary. Yeah. Congratulations. All right, congrats.
11: Thank you
3: congrats,
11: so much.
3: Congrats. Hang on 1 second, okay? I want to read some of these text messages coming in about the Kelly Clarkson thing, because I think that this could be an interesting thing. Let's talk to some of these people.
4: I got a piece so crazy.
3: Let's talk to some of these people here and talk about the Kelly Clarkson thing. So, of course, Mojo doesn't side with Kelly Clarkson because he's so out of touch. He's old and needs to go to a senior center. Okay? I'm old because I'm saying why go on social media and make a post that is going to be negative? We have so much negative in this world. Why do we need more negative? Another post here, another texter that goes in to talk about this, 616 says, we get what Kelly wants, but what about the bird? What does the bird want? Does the bird want to be rehomed? Nobody is thinking about the bird.
5: Somebody seriously write that.
3: Oh, yeah. That is from 616. It is a joke, but it's a good joke. It's a really good one. 586 says, in regard to the Kelly Clarkson story, it's being told no, feeling entitled. I think that's a little bit of that. It's the people being told that they can't have something and feeling like, okay, move on. You know what? I'll never come to your store ever again.
5: I get that, but then they came back and I do get that, and I agree with that.
3: They came back and said
5: this one's not for sale, but we can get you the same one.
3: Okay, so you're agreeing with the store then?
5: Yeah.
3: Yeah.
5: I think what this person is saying is Kelly needs to sometimes. I actually see both sides of it. That's why I'm wondering. Like, I feel like it was just very much miscommunication where the store was not trying to be rude, but she was perceiving it as they were being rude.
3: Oh, this is cool. Interesting. No. Hold on. I'm reading. Yeah. Everybody's, comment. Amanda says, just remembered that this happened to Adam Sandler's daughter, too. He showed up and purchased the whole store. That's an interesting one. I remember that story. There was a story that was out where Adam Sandler's daughter, I believe, went into it. By the way, remind everybody, this happened in what city?
5: Brooklyn.
3: New York, right?
5: Yeah. Yep.
3: So New York, Brooklyn, New York. Have you ever gone to New York? Have you never been to New York before? Everything they say about New York is tenfold worse than what they... You go into stores sometimes, people's attitudes are a lot different. I walked into to a pizza place going to buy a slice, and I didn't have my order ready, and the guy basically threw my ass out. So they get kind of that way. But that was interesting that it did happen also to Adam Sandler.
5: Wait, so he went back and just bought the whole store?
3: I don't know.
5: To prove a point?
4: Adam Sandler denied it.
3: I don't know if it was the whole store or if he just went back in there and basically said, hey, I'm Adam.
4: It didn't happen, guys.
3: The whole thing didn't happen with his daughter?
4: 100% made up. Adam Sandler has confirmed it was made up.
3: Okay, so there was
6: darn it.
3: A little bit. Sorry. Hey, Rachel, what are your thoughts on this, Rachel?
10: Rachel.
3: Are you there, Rachel? I can hear her. She's not there. Call us back. There are certain stories, though, that this came up. If this came up in Detroit, like if this story happened here, I think we, as a show, would defend the store more than defend a celebrity.
4: Why?
6: Really?
3: Because I think that we like to help our local economy.
4: Right is right. I'm not here on any side. If the store was wrong, I'm going to say the store was wrong. If the person was wrong, I'm going to say the person was wrong.
5: I mean, have any of you guys, there are local stores, not chains, that I have stopped going into because I feel very judged when I go in. I will not name them.
3: Did you post
5: but I did not. But there is one in particular that I've gone in maybe 3 times, and the last time I went in, I was like, I am not
3: What town is
5: here.
3: It?
5: I am not saying because that'll tell it right away.
3: Really?
4: What town is it in?
5: Yes.
4: I've complained on social before.
5: There aren't a lot of...
6: Same.
4: And I've had bad experience where I haven't complained on social.
3: Yeah.
4: No, it's just... That's what she felt like she needed to do. I'm not mad at her.
3: I talk to business owners that say that the worst thing ever are Yelp reviews, Google reviews, all that stuff, because people never go on there to say great things. They go on there to say nasty things. And then the problem is people go there, I don't know why people do, to see what people's reviews are, and all you see is nasty reviews, and you cannot get a nasty review off. Think of that tenfold by a celebrity putting that on their social media. What's up, Courtney? How you doing?
12: Hi, good morning. Mojo made a comment about how maybe she's not, I think somewhere along the lines that she's not as down to earth as she was before, like from when she did not have money. And I feel like Mojo, like you started off, like, I mean, at the bottom, didn't make a lot of money, but you're still just as good as now, even though you make a lot more money, just like kind of like Kelly Clarkson.
3: Well, I think here's the deal. Money does change a person. But I also will say this, who you are is who you are, but circumstances change a person too. You know what I mean? Like I've gone to places and been pissed as hell and wanted to do what Kelly did. I just think that you just don't go right to social and do it.
5: Instead, you just make a topic about it on your radio show the next day.
3: I never mentioned the place's name, though.
5: I'm just saying.
3: I don't tag them in it.
5: I do agree with you
3: yeah.
5: that Kelly probably should not have posted about it. Regardless yeah. of who was right and who was wrong, I just feel like a hypocrite saying that because sometimes we do the same thing.
3: We bring it up
5: thing.
3: As a topic, but yeah. I never, like later this morning, I want to talk about a restaurant. That got me sick.
5: Yeah.
3: But I'm not going to name the restaurant because it doesn't get everybody sick. If it did, it would be closed down already. Should be closed down for me, though. What's going on, Dawn? How you doing?
10: Good. How are you?
3: Fantastic. Your comments.
10: I just wanted to say that I think it's funny because the people that work in those stores make minimum wage, and then they try to snub people that come in there and accuse them of not being able to afford things.
3: Hey, can I say this, though? If you're a store that sells a $15,000 bird, you're paying minimum wage. You should be called out for that. If that store has, you know what I mean? Like it better be paying more than minimum wage to its employees there, right?
10: Well, that's true, but I guarantee you that employee wouldn't be able to afford the bird.
3: Yeah, I don't know. I don't necessarily know. I still think that there's more to this. And you know what I think needs to happen? An Oprah special. I think Oprah needs to do one of those like she did with, you know, Prince Harry and Meghan Markle.
6: Sit down
3: and go, let's have the bird company here and let's have like have everybody. The store people. Kelly Clarkson. The bird company.
13: Congratulations.
3: Thank you. And then a studio audience of people asking
5: Honestly,
3: questions.
5: I would watch.
3: Would it not be an amazing?
5: I would watch.
3: Like a live.
5: Because I don't know whose side I'm on as of right now.
3: Mm-hmm. On CBS tonight, Oprah sits down with Kelly Clarkson and the bird magic lady. I can't get this story because I've heard the story five times, three or four from Shannon and then five or six from, you know, other or a couple of times from other places. And they say it's a magic store. It's a toy store. What kind of a store is this?
5: It is all those things. Like, they carry everything from $15,000 birds to playing cards to puzzles to art for your wall to, like, it's one of those, like, the only thing that I can think to compare it to is a very small version of Leon and Lulu in Clawson. Have you ever been there?
3: No.
5: Like, they just kind of have a little bit of, like, everything. Okay. You know, at every price point.
3: Earlier this hour, Kevin started the hour off for me on a great note by bringing up my anniversary on Thursday. Mm-hmm. Guess what I am buying for Chelsea for our anniversary?
5: Oh, my God. Molly, there the singing you go. Bird.
3: Can you imagine
4: She'll
3: that?
4: Love it.
3: She's just what I wanted.
14: Oh, man. Should have deleted those texts you meant to delete.
15: Wake up.
14: Another world-famous War of the Roses happens at 9:40 on Mojo in the Morning. SNX Traffic Check.
16: Good morning. Still working on a crash in Grand Rapids, 196 westbound at Lake Michigan Drive, and a 10-minute delay with construction on 131 southbound between Post Drive and West River. That's a look at your traffic.
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6: Sunshine returns today with a few clouds north of Grand Rapids. It's going to be warm and breezy, but not as warm as yesterday. Look for a high of 74 and some temperatures actually falling a bit this afternoon. I'm Storm Team 8 meteorologist Matt Kirkwood tracking west of Michigan's weather.
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0: This hour on the show, War of the Roses, you'll hear it right after Shannon's Dirty. And we've got Am I the A-Hole here on Mojo in the Morning. So that's on the way in just a little bit. Plus, I want to get into a couple of topics here in just a few moments before the end of the show. Actually, we may not even have much time for anything. I know it sounds crazy, but it seems like on Tuesdays, we have War of the Roses and Am I the A-Hole that take up a good amount of our time. Hold on a second here. I'm getting a call from Art. Is this Art?
1: Hey, Art.
2: Hello, this is Bob Maxey.
0: Oh, Bob Maxey. Hey, it's hold on, Bob Maxey. This is not the Bob Maxey, but this is what are you from? You're from Bob Maxey. This is Mojo. We're on the radio right now. How are you? Oop, you there?
2: Bob Maxey Company. We're here to pick up your vehicle.
0: Yes.
3: What's happening?
0: A gentleman by the name of Zach is going to bring it out, and they are going to, he's going to give you the keys, okay?
2: Okay.
0: He's on his way right now.
2: All right.
0: Thank you.
3: Is your car good?
0: They're going to go change my oil. Bob Maxey Chevrolet, Garden City.
3: Brian Moran.
0: Yes. Service.
3: Wait a minute.
0: Bob Maxey Chevrolet.
3: Hmm.
0: And Bob Maxey Ford, Bob Maxey Lincoln. Thank you to Rob Maxey for setting that up for me. Yeah.
4: Rob Maxey.
0: You know what? I'm sorry. You got to go, you know, you go with a guy like Brian, and sometimes he doesn't necessarily give you the special treatment that you get over at Bob Maxey.
3: Brian's the best, but I did not know that they came and picked up your vehicles for oil changes.
0: Yep. By the way, no $15,000 bird at Bob Maxey. They never turned me down for those. Thank you, guys, by the way. I appreciate you so much. All right, time now on Mojo in the Morning for Am I the A-Hole?
5: I told my fiance she needs to lose weight before our wedding. Am I an A-Hole for that?
3: Yeah.
4: Is that golden?
3: Yes.
0: Is that a woman or a man that's saying that? Is that who is
6: from Lord
0: of the
6: Rings?
3: It doesn't
6: matter.
3: No,
6: you are an A-Hole.
0: No, is that a woman or a man? Because if that's a man that's saying it, you're a big A-Hole.
5: I told my fiance she needs to lose weight before our wedding. Am I an A-Hole for that?
3: I said she.
0: Oh, man. Hold on a second. Initial T. I feel like I should say your full name.
3: Wait, why are we even doing this? Yes.
0: Initial T, are you there? Oh, hold on. Say that again.
7: I'm here.
0: There you are. Mm-hmm. We got a little garbly there for a second under the voice disguiser. Question, could you hear your little clip that I played that you left on the talkback? Did you hear that on the when I played it?
7: Yes, I sound like Alvin and Chipmunks.
0: Okay, so you so you heard it.
7: Yep.
0: And you still are thinking this? Because sometimes you got to hear yourself saying something. You told...
7: Yeah, well, you know, hear me out, okay?
0: Okay.
7: I told my fiance she needs to go on a GLP-1 before our wedding. We get married in a year, and I want her to be happy and confident in her pictures. She complains about her weight, you know, all the time, but when I bring it up, she gets pissed and says, you know, not to worry about it. And, you know, I don't know. I'm just trying to help her out, you know.
0: So you're not telling her because you don't like the way that she looks. You're telling her because she doesn't like the way she looks.
7: Mm. Right. She complains she's not feeling confident about it. So I'm like, go on a GLP-1 for a wedding.
3: So I think it's... This is interesting. I think it's about how you're saying it to her. Because if you already know she wants to lose weight, she complains about her weight, she talks about losing weight, I think instead of saying, yeah, you should go on a GLP-1, because that doesn't come across as nicely, I guess, as instead maybe framing it as like, okay, I hear you. How can I help you? Like, how can I help you do that? Let her throw out the idea of, you know, maybe I should go on a GLP-1 or whatever. But to me, especially when you first said it, it rubbed me the wrong way immediately. I cringed that you said you should go on a GLP-1 before the wedding. See, like, that sounds terrible.
0: T, you understand what Shannon's saying is it's all in the...
3: The delivery.
0: The delivery of it, yeah.
4: See, but my question, T, is this the first time she's brought this up? Is this a recent thing she's brought this up, or has she kind of been complaining about her weight for some time now?
7: No, like, since we've dated, you know.
4: See?
7: We've been... know, since we started dating like 3 years ago, she's gained about 50 pounds. And, you know, over the course of time, she's complained that she doesn't like the way she looks. You know, she's fat in pictures, this and that. So, you know, I'm like, go to the gym, start working out more before our wedding. Like, you know.
4: You're being solution oriented.
7: I just want her to be happy.
0: Uh-huh. Can I say this also? Don't say, since we've been dating 3 years ago, she's gained 50 pounds, because if she's only gained 20 some pounds or whatever, I would be like, if I was her, I'd be mortified thinking that he thinks I gained 50 pounds. You know what I mean?
3: Well, I'd be mortified that he's even.
4: Well, you still love her. You still love her, right? Like, that's not in question. You're not changing the way that you respond to her or anything.
7: Well, I'm marrying her, so right. Yeah.
4: I don't think you're a-hole. Like Shannon said, I think it's all in the delivery. I think it can be something. I mean, I'm not telling you to take the shot, but like, when I think about couples who lose weight together, even regardless of which party needs to or doesn't, it's something that they attack together. I think that's a great way to approach it.
0: How do you look? What kind of body fat do you have? I don't know.
7: I mean, I'm not perfect, but I stay in shape.
0: Yeah. All right, let's get some calls. Let's see. 844 Mojo Live. We got a good one here today.
4: A piece of it made me feel like he was just sick of me. Because when you hear somebody complain about the same thing over and over and over again, and they're doing nothing to change their circumstance, you just get frustrated, bro.
3: Mm-hmm. Yeah, I know. That's why I kind of am changing my first knee-jerk response. Mm-hmm. If you're an a-hole, because there's a lot more to it.
0: Yeah. What's up, Rick? Do you think that initial T is an a-hole?
1: Well, I have not heard the whole conversation, but my initial thought is, yes, he's an a-hole. He fell in love with the woman, not the weight of her. He fell in love with her. So he needs to, like y'all been saying, change his delivery, because I'm telling you right now, he'd have said some crap like that to me, he'd be looking at the door from the outside.
0: Okay. I do think that it's interesting that you say he fell in love with the woman and not the weight. There are couples, though, where there are weight gains that happen in a relationship, and it definitely does change your relationship. Mm. So I do think that you're right. Yeah, you should love who the person is and not just the aesthetics of them. But sometimes, you know what? It does... Mm-hmm. Make it very difficult to look past. What's up, Angie? And that's coming from a fat guy. I've been
4: this?
0: Fat my whole life. So Chelsea married me fat.
4: Yeah.
0: What's up, Angie?
4: She did.
6: Good morning, everyone.
3: Good morning.
6: I am sitting here mortified. Like, how do you agree in that way? My husband, I complain all the time that I don't like the way I look. I want to lose weight. And he's like, babe, let's go to the gym. I love you, and I want you to see yourself the way I do, in a supportive manner. If that man ever told me to get on a weight loss drug, oh, my God. It would be mortifying. Like, my man doesn't even think I'm attractive. So it's confirmed. No way is that okay. Yeah. A-hole for sure.
0: Thank you, Angie. Brittany, Angie says he's an a-hole. What do you think? So did Rick. What do you think?
8: I think, like you said, I think it's more of his demeanor and the way he said it.
0: Yeah.
8: I can relate to the situation, because when I got with my boyfriend, I was over 200 pounds, and my boyfriend and his stepmom encouraged me to be on the GLP-1 because she sells them. So ever since me being on it, I lost like 28 pounds, and I feel comfortable with my own skin. But like you said, it's more of his demeanor and the way he said it that made him sound like an a-hole.
0: But you went on it because you wanted to go on it, not because he said or the mom said you should go on it. Did you? I remember. How did that work?
8: I've struggled my weight, so it was kind of hard for me to lose it. So it was more the encouragement of being on it that gave me that confidence to be on it. And I feel so much better, and I'm confident in my own skin now.
4: And you say his stepmom sells them?
8: Yeah, she does.
4: Like Mary Kay? People could just sell it?
9: No, you have to have a doctor.
8: Through a third party.
0: Okay.
4: I didn't know that.
0: It's like, you know, do you remember what was the sex toy company? Wait,
3: Adam and Eve.
0: Pure romance.
3: Oh, pure romance. Oh,
0: we have GLP-1 parties, and we all... let me show you this one here. This one here goes right in your arm. This one here goes into your belly. GLP parties. Chrissy, what do you think? Am I the a-hole? Is initial T an a-hole for telling his fiance she should go on a weight loss shot?
10: I'm a potential a-hole. I don't think he's meaning to be, but the way he's saying it and the way he's delivering it definitely makes him an a-hole. And not only that, but he should be, if he's saying that he still loves her and wants to marry her, he should be encouraging her, not like saying like, okay, well, go do this, go do that. Be like, yeah, what can I do to help? Or I still love you, you're still beautiful to me, but what can I do to help you achieve your goals?
3: Absolutely.
4: Like part that. Of it.
0: In his defense, though, let me ask you this. In his defense, she's constantly complaining about her weight. And he is giving her this as an option. Is that wrong?
10: It's not wrong, but he obviously doesn't know his girl then, because we don't want an option. We don't need you to solve our problems. We need you to tell us that we're still pretty, you still love us, and let us do our thing. We're going to complain no matter what.
0: Can I throw this analogy out that somebody gave me one time? If they were constantly complaining that they were over drinking or over using drugs or whatever the deal was, would you say to them, nothing at all, because you didn't want to upset them? Because it is a, I will say this, obesity is a disease for many.
4: Where did you go?
3: Yeah.
0: Did you eat the phone?
3: Come back.
0: Mike. Are you there? Hello, Chrissy?
9: What? She sounds like she went underwater.
4: She said they have four bars. Chrissy? It wasn't a kicking.
10: Sorry.
0: There you are. What happened? What happened to the phone there?
10: Face. I don't know. My face hit a button on the phone. My face hit the button.
0: All right. All right.
4: See, if you had a GLP shot, your face would be that damn big. You would be. It's like, no. Just...
0: Chrissy, what's your last comment?
3: Sorry, Chrissy.
10: No, that was it. I'm just saying, I think he's an unintentional a-hole.
0: Okay. Thank you for the call. Let me go to T back again. This thing has took a turn for the worse. Initial T, are you there?
7: I'm here.
0: All right. Do you think maybe with doing the, hey, I'd like you to do this, it wasn't a good thing? Maybe you could have had like a family member or a good friend or her doctor say something. Like, I wonder sometimes, because weight is such a touchy issue for everybody, but more so for women.
7: Listen, if you're going to be married with somebody, you're going to date somebody, you got to be honest with them. Like, I don't, you know, this beating around the bush stuff is a little ridiculous. Like,
3: I do agree with you. I agree with
7: like
3: that.
7: It is sometimes.
3: You just got to watch how you say it. You got to watch how you say it.
7: I mean, it's not like I was an a-hole about it.
3: But it did come off that way. I know.
7: Feel confident.
3: We know it, but it came out that way.
0: Yeah.
3: Big time.
0: Hold on.
7: People are gonna say what they're gonna say, I guess, you know.
0: Oh, I mean, they're all saying it too, and they're all there's not a lot of support for you on this. Although Josie, what's up, Josie?
11: Hello.
0: Hi. What did you want to say?
11: Hi. I definitely wanted to comment on how he came off about it. I do think it was very a-hole-ish, especially because men are so different from women, and they're not very emotionally intelligent as women go.
0: Why are we insulting all of us?
11: So sorry. But I think that, like most men, they're very blunt, and they don't really think before they say. And they think that they're helping, but they're really, you know, kind of causing harm at the same way.
0: Yeah.
11: You know, so I think he definitely needs to change how he's delivering it and definitely come off more considerate and heartfelt.
0: Yeah.
11: You know what
0: like
11: I mean?
0: Like he's trying to help. Yeah. And I definitely think that he is somebody that does care about his future wife, but I agree that it's probably not the way that you would approach it. And as far as us men being not emotionally good at doing this, you're probably right. Linda, hello.
12: Hi, good morning, guys.
3: Good morning.
0: Good morning, Linda.
12: So I don't think he's an a-hole. I just think, like he wasn't very tactful on maybe how he came across
13: vote. So I have been with my honey for like 28 years, but we're finally going to get married. We're going to get married next fall. Wow. And I don't want to be in pictures where I don't feel comfortable with my body. And I haven't felt comfortable in my body for a long time. I gain weight from going from 115 pounds. So if he was just to come across and say, hey, you know, there's options, but I wouldn't just jump on the GLP-1 right away because they need to read the black labels. And then just start saying, okay, let's make a goal plan. What do you want to do? Do you want to start eating different? Do you want to start maybe walking? Like little baby steps, because those little baby goals are going to get them to the big grand goal of her, you know, if she wants to lose however many pounds.
0: Yeah. Good luck, Linda, by the way. Good luck.
3: Congratulations.
0: Yeah, congrats.
4: Stay off the black labels.
13: Yes, thank you. So he just needs to let her know that no matter what she looks like, he's going to be comfortable with her, but he's thinking of her, how she feels.
0: Yeah. And Misfit Ron, last call from you, Ron. Hi. Hi. We haven't talked to you, Ron, in a while. What's up?
14: Oh, nothing. Just working, you know.
4: Man.
0: You on the farm?
14: That guy earlier was going to try to... Yes.
0: You can't say that. Misfit Ron, I had to dump that. He said he was shoveling spit, but he's on the farm right now. Hi, Ron.
14: Oh, quick one thing. I didn't like how that guy was going to try to get in on Anna. Don't be dissing her like that.
9: Oh, thank you.
0: He's got your back.
9: I love you, Ron.
0: By the way, just so you know, in all fairness, because you know, I don't think you know Ron as well as we know Ron, he always was trying to get with Megan back in the day.
9: Oh.
0: Now he wants to.
3: He has his sights set on an annuity.
0: Yeah, he's got, be careful.
3: Named Anna Rev.
0: He's got his little.
4: His shovel.
0: Game here. Go ahead, Ron.
14: For one, I think that guy should have had a slight bit better delivery, but I think I know the scenario of where every time they go out or try to take pictures that girl says, oh, I look fat and I look disgusting, and she hates how she looks, and she just complains to him and makes it like annoying that she complains about it but doesn't ever want to do anything to change it.
0: Yeah, exactly.
14: But maybe he's kind of got tired of it a little bit, but maybe should have had a slight bit better delivery.
0: Yes. Ron,
14: but maybe
0: you would,
14: this time he was a little cranky.
0: You would never have done that. You're much better with your words, aren't you?
3: Like that. The tractor.
4: I don't know what's going on here.
0: Ron just fell off of a cow there. What's going on? All right, Ron.
14: No, I'm just
0: fine. All right.
14: But no, I appreciate
0: Take care, Ron. We'll see you.
4: My man.
0: This segment brought to you by

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1: Good morning. Still working on a crash in Grand Rapids, 196 westbound at Lake Michigan Drive, and a 10-minute delay with construction on 131 southbound between Post Drive and West River. That's a look at your traffic.
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7: Abdul El Sayed believes that in the richest country in the world, a diagnosis should...
8: Santa, then you should dress as Will Ferrell and Elf.
6: Oh,
8: that would be a
9: my
8: good
9: God.
8: One. Then you should do the Grinch.
9: Okay.
5: Oh my gosh, you should.
8: You can do it like that.
9: We're going to have, we got to do something.
5: Cousin
9: big.
5: Eddie from National Lampoon's.
8: I don't know that one.
9: It's a, you ever see Christmas suit. Vacation? You ever
8: I've saw
9: that
8: like
9: one?
8: The first
9: How about
8: minutes.
9: The little boy from A Christmas Story that you'll shoot your
8: With
9: eye out, kid?
8: Yeah.
9: Jingle Ball is December the 8th.

0: suit for Joe's wedding, which is 4 days after Jingle Ball. So I haven't even thought of Jingle Ball, like outfits. I haven't even thought about any of that stuff. And before, but for guys, it's different though, right?
1: Mm-hmm.
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2: Mojo in the Morning's Dirty on the 30.
0: We'll do the Dirty on the 30 and then War of the Roses right after. Bustin' Cheater. Stop for a second.
3: Here he goes.
0: Hold on. Stop for a second.
3: Killer Cam. Killer Cam.
0: Cam from Kroger just walked in. I was mother effing you earlier this morning.
4: What do you?
3: We got bags.
0: Cam brought more candy to.
5: We got three bags full.
0: I'm gonna be in a diabetic coma.
1: Oh my god!
0: This is crazy, Cam.
1: We love you, Cam.
0: What are you doing?
5: We take care of the people we love.
0: All right, so here,
3: I got a question.
0: Show him the.
1: Oh my god!
5: Yeah.
3: Are there any cherry fritters
1: except for me?
3: Next time.
5: I'll be back tomorrow.
0: Okay. No.
1: Cam, you guys are the best.
5: The
3: wow.
5: We probably got over 500 pieces here.
6: Reese's pumpkins.
3: So, this is crazy.
5: Yeah.
3: Twizzlers ghosts? What is
0: oh
3: that?
0: Oh my gosh.
1: Yeah, what?
0: Kroger is your official Halloween candy store. What aisle number is it? Number 9? What is it?
1: Ours is right at the front of the store.
0: All over.
5: Digital deals start tomorrow, so go out buy your Halloween candy.
1: The digital deals are the best thing ever. I get so excited at the end when I do that little digital deal and it shows me all the the money I save. It is it's that dopamine hit I really need.
6: Crack this boy open.
0: Zach, open up the drawer and you and Cam, let's get a video of you and Cam filling the drawer up.
5: I'll just dump it.
1: Oh my god.
0: I want to dump it all in there.
3: I like that.
0: Oh all right. My gosh.
1: While we're doing that, I want to play you this clip that ABC News did last night on this Selma Blair situation. If you haven't heard, she had a mid-flight outburst where she was kicking people, biting people, banging her head against the side of the plane, trying to open a door.
0: By the way, they're saying it's a federal crime. Yes. She may go, yeah.
7: This morning, actress Selma Blair facing new criminal charges after a cross-country flight turned violent.
8: I've got one flight attendant and one passenger that sustained some minor injuries, a bloody nose as well as some bite marks.
7: Blair, seen leaving a New York courthouse last night, released on a $60,000 bond. The 54-year-old now charged with multiple counts of assault over an incident on a Delta flight from L.A. to New York. During the flight, Blair allegedly attacked two flight attendants, reportedly punching and biting them.
8: It sounds like the disruptive passenger also bashed her head on the bulkhead or something like that.
7: Audio obtained by TMZ appears to capture the moment Blair was removed from the plane. According to a newly filed affidavit, when police tried to get Blair into the ambulance, she repeatedly kicked one of the officers in the face and injured a nurse at the hospital. It's not the first time Blair has been accused of a mid-air meltdown. In 2016, she suffered from what she called a psychotic blackout after mixing alcohol and medication, leading to her being escorted off a flight from Mexico. She was later diagnosed with multiple sclerosis and spoke to our Robin Roberts about it in 2019.
9: When you were first diagnosed, what initially went through your mind?
10: I cried. I had tears. They weren't tears of panic. They were tears of knowing I now had to give in to a body that had loss of control.
7: As for this latest incident, a spokesperson saying Selma experienced a medical emergency that led to the alleged conduct, adding she received immediate medical attention and is currently in stable condition.
0: The audio of her interview that she was doing with Robin Roberts, she sounded like she had a tough time speaking at that point. I've not heard from Selma Blair since I think she announced that she had MS. But you said this morning, people who have MS that are on medication for MS say that what she did was not MS.
1: This is coming from comments that I'm reading, not me specifically, but people who have MS or, like you said, have a family member or a friend say, even in the most severe cases, even when they don't take their medication, they do not behave this way. Mm. So that's not an excuse. By the way, Southfield native Selma Blair, she's from Michigan.
0: Oh wow, I forgot about
1: graduated
0: that.
1: Graduated from Cranbrook, yeah. Colin Gosselin, in this new memoir that just came out today, In the Shadow of Eight, Surviving the Reality of My Childhood, he.

0: in it gives a blistering portrayal of John and Kate plus eight, his experience with the show, particularly taking aim at his mom, Kate Gosselin.
1: There's actually a CYS report, one of many, that have started since like 2006, when I was I'd be two at this point. There's one that was later on that happened around the time that my mom had me zip tied hands and feet together, and after I was sent to the institution, because that all happened in the same day, Child Protective Services talked to me and I told them about the zip ties and I told them about the whole situation with the room. With I was locked in a room and I wanted to get out, which is completely justified. Any child that feels locked in a room, I don't think they're wrong for wanting to get out and leave the home because they feel that sense of danger. This report details everything. Child told us that he was zip tied. Child had bruises on his knees. And I talk about why those were there, because my mom had picked me up and dropped me on the floor. And then you look at the determination of the report and you know what it says? Unfounded.
0: Colin's now 22. Colin and his siblings are all now 22. If you remember, he's one of the children that ended up going to live with his dad mm-hmm. for a good period of time. Did you watch the whole thing?
2: I did.
0: I watched everything that was out there. It was mm-hmm. interesting to me where he said, you know, there were several moments when one of the kids, it was usually him, didn't want to film anymore. Mm-hmm. And that's when this abuse would happen.
3: Mm.
0: Why? Crazy. Actor RJ Mitt, best known for playing Walter White Jr. on the hit AMC show Breaking Bad, has passed away. He was only 34 years old.
4: You killed Uncle Hank. You killed him.
5: Wait, son.
4: No,
5: please.
4: What you did to Mom, you... You killed Uncle Hank.
5: Listen to me. You've got to listen
4: just
5: to me.
4: Just shut up.
0: Diagnosed with cerebral palsy when he was just 3 years old, his death was ruled a suicide. And that always makes me want to say, if you or somebody you know is in crisis, you can call or text 988. And talk about some early 2000s nostalgia. Britney Spears just dropped some new music. Actually, it's old music. It's a previously unheard song called She'll Never Be Me that she co-wrote with her boyfriend at the time, none other than Justin Timberlake.

0: this New Music Friday?
1: I mean, so here's the deal, though. It is going to be featured on the upcoming 25th anniversary edition of Britney, which is out on November 6th.
0: I don't hate it.
1: He sings the chorus. He's part of the chorus, yeah.
0: Wow.
1: Yeah.
0: Britney's got new music coming out. Let's look at that.
2: Yeah. Okay. I just wanted to shoot the video in her vestibule. She shoots the rest of her video.
1: In
2: the
1: kitchen. Sweatpants, shorts.
0: Cam, thank you again. Look at this. Look at all this candy here.
3: Cam's the best.
4: You made my
5: happy
4: day.
5: Happy to sweeten up the morning a little bit for you guys.
2: Are you going to allow us to all join you in the voices of Kroger?
0: If Cam gives us scripts, we will say whatever he wants over all the loudspeaker system.
5: Candy check today. Scripts coming by in the week.
0: Love it. Did you hear Kevin yesterday said the reason he wants to do that is because he knows exes of his shop through Kroger and he wants them to hear his voice.
5: Hey, we're happy to help however we can.
2: That's why I shop at Kroger. Put me in the flower department.
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6: Celebrity Dirt, directly from the source, is Mojo in the Morning's Dirty on the 30.
0: By the way, I'm giving away Jingle Ball tickets, but you can also, because Kroger is a sponsor of our Jingle Ball, get Jingle Ball tickets at Kroger. Just look for the QR codes with the Jingle Ball sign. Scan them. Enter. You could be winning. Thank you to Kroger. Also, yeah. Detroit favorites, Rinaldi Sausage and 313 Urban Chips. Mm-hmm. Lisa, say hello to Cam from Kroger, who is in the studio with us right now, Lisa.
7: Hi, Cam.
5: Good morning, Lisa.
0: Lisa.
7: Good morning.
0: Cam, you want to tell her what Lisa just won?
5: Lisa?
0: Yeah.
5: You interested in going to some Jingle Ball?
7: Yes.
5: Oh my God. I know a guy.
0: You got tickets. Who are you most excited to see, Lisa?
7: Oh my God. I'm so excited to see Ludacris, but most of all, I'm excited to see you guys too. I have been buying tickets forever.
0: We're going to see you.
1: And you got them.
0: You got tickets. Congratulations, yeah, Lisa.
7: I am so excited. This is awesome. Thank you so much.
0: Where are you from, Lisa?
7: I'm from Warren.
0: Awesome. Get her some nice tickets, and we'll see you on December the 8th. Jingle Ball, Alex Warren, Ludacris, OneRepublic, Jason Derulo, Freya, so Sky, Bella Kay, JYT, Tovlo. Have a great time.
7: Thank you so much. Just so you know, I come every single year, but we pay for them every year. But this is so exciting.
2: It's deserving.
0: You know what? Free is nice. Free is nice. And if you want more tickets, you can get them at Ticketmaster. So there's good tickets available still. Hold on.
7: I know. My kids are going to want to come too.
0: Okay. All right. There you go. You got a starter there, a pair, and then you can add on to that. Have a great time.
7: Okay. Thank you so much.
0: All right. War of the Roses right now.
6: Catching cheaters and proud of it.
2: Ow, I'm sorry.
6: It's your home for War of the Roses on Mojo in the Morning.
0: Lisa, why do you think that your husband is cheating on you?
8: I just know he is. It's different. I've noticed some things. I've asked him.
0: You asked him?
1: You asked him?
8: Yeah.
0: Real quick, before I get the answer from you on why you asked him. You have like some suspicions. What was the first suspicion that you had that made you ask him if he's cheating on you?
8: Well, we've been married a long time, 20 years. We keep our condoms in the same place, the underwear drawer, right? So there's less of them. I know there are. And so when I asked him, he acts like I'm crazy. Like, oh, I must have forgotten a time we've had sex, or maybe, oh, I threw them out because they were expired and you didn't notice. Like, it's always put back on me that I'm the one that's wrong about there not being as many in there as I know there were.
1: We're all looking at each other like, condom? Why are you using condoms? You've been married for that long.
8: So I don't have any more kids, I guess. I'd rather not, but...
0: So it's for it's good old-fashioned birth control.
2: Well, that's why I
8: cheat. Yeah.
0: So...
2: Yeah. That real.
0: So you asked him, you said, are you cheating on me? And his response was?
8: No. Like, are you crazy? You know,
0: When he denied it and said that he wasn't, did it seem like a legitimate denial, or did you look at it and see his face and say he's full of crap?
8: you know, at first, of course, I'm like, oh, I'm being crazy. I mean, we've been married 20 years. Like, I must be confused, or maybe he's right. You know, of course. Now it's other things on top of it, like the defensive with the phone, or the hiding. I feel like he hides the phone. Like, he doesn't even want me near his phone. I took his phone to put, like, some of our kids' calendar information in, and he was, like, yelling at me, like, I know what to do. I'm not a kid. I could do my own calendar. And it's like, there's something different. I know it.
0: Is that something that you have always done? Or,
8: yes.
0: Oh, so you have used his phone before, and he's never had a problem?
8: Yeah.
0: All right, I want you to do us a favor and hang on the phone for a second. And we're gonna call him up to see where he's gonna send a dozen free roses. Shannon's gonna make the call, and she's gonna do all the talking. You just sit with a muted phone so that he can't hear somebody else on it. Okay.
8: Okay.
0: All right, mute your phone right now. It's War of the Roses.

0: Hello.
1: Hello. Is this Rob?
0: Hello. This is Rob.
1: Hi, Rob. How are you this morning?
0: I'm lovely. How are you?
1: I'm good. I'm lovely as well. My name is Nicole. I'm calling you from a brand new online floral company called rosesbloom.com. I'm actually calling you this morning, Rob, with an offer for some free flowers. Do you have less than a minute to answer two survey questions in exchange for a dozen long-stemmed red roses that can be sent out this afternoon? Super fast, totally free.
0: Something?
1: Yeah.
0: Yep. I thought I was on the do not call thing. So how is it that you guys call? I mean, I know you're just doing your job, but
1: yeah.
0: Come on.
1: I am sorry. I don't know. I can't answer that question for you. But I'm not trying to sell you anything. This is totally free. If you have somebody that you want to send flowers to today really quickly.
0: Okay. Go ahead.
1: Have you purchased flowers in the last 6 months, Rob?
0: I don't think so, no.
1: Okay. Do you plan on purchasing flowers in the next 6 months?
0: No.
1: Okay. That's actually all I needed from you. And so as a thank you for participating in that brief survey, rosesbloom.com, I'm now authorized to provide you with this dozen long-stemmed red roses. So they do go out today.
0: Okay.
1: They can go out of state. Just want to let you know that. And I need a first and a last name to start of who you want the flowers to go to.
0: Let's go Heather.
1: Okay. And I need Heather's phone number next.
0: Okay. It is 702.
1: Mm-hmm. And what is her relationship with you?
0: It's my girlfriend.
1: Okay. Is this out of state? I'm just going by the area code. Or does she live here?
0: No, she just has. She lived there a lifetime ago.
1: Yeah. Okay. I gotcha. Okay. I also have to we do something unique at rosesbloom.com, Rob, and instead of sending a paper card with the flowers, Heather's going to get a text later today informing her that she has a delivery. And then part of that text is going to be a voice memo that I'm going to record with you here in just a second. So she'll be able to play that, hear your message, and then know who the flowers are from. Okay, so I'm going to count you down. You just start talking, leave whatever message you want to leave for Heather. And then when you stop, I'll come back on. 3, 2, 1.
0: Heather, I hope this brightens your day. Love you.
1: Okay. And I also have to let you know really quickly, Rob, that this call is being recorded for quality and training purposes. Are you okay with that?
0: A little late for that, isn't it? Yeah, it's fine.
1: It's good?
0: Yeah, it's fine.
1: Okay.
2: Rob,
0: I didn't mean to be a jerk earlier. It's just I get so many calls.
1: I completely understand.
2: Rob, I'm going to jump on real quick to wrap everything up, and then we're going to send those flowers off. I just want to wrap the call up real quick.
0: Mm-hmm.
2: While we have been making this phone call to you and you have been sending the flowers, I just want to inform you of one last thing. Your wife, Lisa, has been listening in and just heard you send flowers to another woman. Rob? I did not hear a click.
1: Rob.
2: Rob. I, for some reason, didn't hear a click, and his name is still up on the board. So either he's listening right now to us, and he doesn't want to say anything. Lisa, if he is listening, what do you want to say to him?
3: I don't know what to say to hear not only that I'm right, but after 20 years to hear him say, love you, Heather, is a lot for me to process right now. I also can't believe he kept denying it. I mean, if you want to have an affair and you want to be with somebody, then leave me. But don't tell me I'm crazy. Don't tell me that I'm wrong when I knew something was going on. I knew it.
2: Plus, to hear him say that this is a girlfriend. So he's referring to her not just as a friend, he's referring to her as a girlfriend.
1: And you have no idea who this is?
2: He, by the way, just his line no. just fell. So his line just knocked off.
1: He was listening for a minute.
2: So he was probably.
1: Okay, you said no. You don't know who this is.
3: No idea. No idea. No idea. 20 years, you have 2 kids, and but you love someone. Like, what is going on?
2: All right, I want you to hang right here, and we'll try to see if we can get him back on the phone with us. Or try to get an answer. We also have her number, too. Let's try to see what we can get out of that. Hold on 1 second, Lisa.
4: 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Mojo in the Morning's War of the Roses. SNX Traffic Check.
5: Good morning. Still working on a crash in Grand Rapids. 196 westbound at Lake Michigan Drive. And a 10-minute delay with construction on 131 southbound between Post Drive and West River. That's a look at your traffic.
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6: Sunshine returns today with a few clouds north of Grand Rapids. It's going to be warm and breezy, but not as warm as yesterday. Look for a high of 74 and some temperatures actually falling a bit this afternoon. I'm StormTeam 8 meteorologist Matt Kirkwood tracking west of Michigan's weather.
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2: Seems like they've been together for a while, huh? 844-MOJO-LIVE, 844-665-6548. And it's interesting because I've been married 20 years and he's throwing down the I love you card. Mm-hmm. He's also sounds like he's relationshiping with her, like more than just this is a person that I'm hooking up with. Where are the missing condoms going? That would be an interesting one. Are they going over to hang out with Heather? What's up? How you doing, Sarah?
3: Good morning. I'm just curious how long they've been using condoms and whose idea that was, because to me it sounds a little bit more than just pregnancy prevention. If he's been stepping out and doing other things.
4: That is a very interesting point.
2: So he's just making sure that he doesn't do anything else or bring something home. Yeah. I have to be honest with you. I don't think it's that unusual of a thing of
5: really?
2: Couples that are married for whatever. Yeah, well, birth control, that's the whole point of a condom. Been birth control.
4: The pill.
2: But they've been married 20 years.
4: Exactly.
2: By the way, they're married 20 years. This is a couple that's in their 40s right now. Okay. They're, what is she, 46? You can still get pregnant at 46 years old.
5: I'm not using for condoms with my wife.
4: Right. I'm taking a pill.
3: But who wants condoms as your form of prevention?
2: I understand, but there are some people that the pill may not be good for. They don't like what it does to them. So, I don't know. I'm just throwing that out there. Because did you hear Kev during the thing when she brought up about the condoms? And Kev goes, that's why he's cheating.
5: He wants that real thing.
2: Okay. Well, I
3: thought the same thing.
2: Really? So it makes you think to yourself that if she's so worried still about using condoms, that this guy is going to go, I want to be with a woman that wants to not use condoms?
3: I don't know. My gut's telling me it's out to the wife.
5: It's got to be her idea. The condoms got to be her idea. He not saying, let's use these.
2: No guy would say.
5: I don't think so. Especially I'm married for 20 years. What are we doing? That's disrespectful.
3: Agree, Kev. Agree.
2: All right.
6: Did you bring condoms?
3: Have a great day.
2: Thank you. Too. Appreciate it. Shout out to Chris. I talked to Chris over the weekend.
5: Shout out to Chris.
2: 844 Mojo Live, 844-665-6548. Texters 95500. You can text call me and we'll get you on the air. There's some good comments that came in during the War of the Roses. For sure he's cheating. And then that same number. Yes, he is. That is from 586, same person that texted in. So at the beginning, they thought for sure he was cheating just from the sounds of her description. Mm. And then after about 5 minutes into the phone call, when you get the call from, you know, what he's going to leave as a voice message. 248 says, I hope that she divorces him. Mm. Another one here says, 586 says, it's always a Heather. That's an interesting thing.
5: They got a
4: That's
5: situation.
4: A personal experience. Yeah, that is. Comment.
2: Mm-hmm. What's up, Vicky? Hi, it's Mojo in the Morning.
7: Hi, I think maybe he was using they may have used condoms. Maybe he's cheated before and she may have gotten something from him. Mm-hmm. I think it's not like when you asked the question, she was kind of trying to make up something quick. That wasn't because of, and she sounds like she's a little up there in age. I don't even think she's probably going to have kids, but.
2: She's 46.
4: And also, you can still have kids in your mid-40s.
2: By the way, Vicky.
7: Yeah, you can, but it's very rare. It's not as easy.
4: It's funny. I think I have two friends right now who are
2: Vicky,
4: 44.
2: Let me ask you this question, Vicky. If you were her, would you make him get tested just to see if he does have something? Because maybe that's
7: Absolutely.
2: The reason why he wants.
7: I think he was a cheater in the past. That's the majority of my reason. I think he was a cheater in the past.
2: Okay. Savan, what's up? It's Mojo in the Morning, War of the Roses. What's going on?
6: Well, Kev said that he's cheating because he wants the real thing. But the wife said that the condoms are coming up short. So he's using them on this woman also.
2: You know, that's a good one.
5: Yeah, you're right. You are right.
6: So
5: just poked a hole in that theory.
2: I know there's a guy. I know there's a lot of guys though that like to use them because it keeps them for a longer time.
5: Really?
2: Yeah.
5: Right. I don't know what I can say.
2: You don't have to tell me your
5: soft baked cookies.
2: But I'm saying I think there's a lot of guys that's their thing that they'll use it for that reason. What's going on, Christian?
8: Yeah, so maybe it's because I'm a younger guy and I've only been with my fiance for like 5 years, 6 years. But guaranteed dude is cheating. There's no reason why he's all of a sudden secretive about his phone and condoms is coming up missing. Mm-hmm. There's just no way. That don't make any sense at all. And to sit there and call her crazy, like, look, I used to be a cheater when I was like 14, 15, 16, I mean, I've seen game recognized game.
2: You cheated when you were 14?
4: Wait. Christian, what kind of a guy are you?
2: Man, grow up.
8: I'm a changed man. That's what I'm saying, though. I'm a changed man. I've got a daughter now.
2: Okay.
8: It's a whole new life. I understand.
2: Good man.
8: I've developed emotionally, so... Yeah. I understand, like, that's not the best thing.
2: Yeah.
8: But I can see it from a mile away. He's cheating.
5: Let me ask you, after algebra.
8: Times are coming up missing.
2: Let me throw this up.
8: And then it broke
4: under
8: my
4: the bleachers.
8: What's up?
2: Go ahead, finish your thought, Christian, and then I want to ask you a question.
8: Okay.
9: No, finish your thought.
2: Finish your thought. And then.
8: Okay, so. Like I said, I recognize game, and it broke my heart when I heard him say that he was sending the flowers to Heather and not Lisa.
2: Yeah.
8: I literally screamed. I yelled in my car. I'm on my way to work. I yelled.
5: How did you
8: Everybody
5: sound?
8: Everybody in traffic looking at me crazy. It's insane.
2: Here's my question, and this is to everybody, and you too, Christian. He hung on the phone for a while. Yeah. He did not disconnect.
4: Oh, yeah.
2: Is his reasoning that he hung on the phone that he wants to hear for sure that she's there when I said, hey, your wife is on the phone with us? Like what? Because then he disconnected after she emotionally said what she had to say. So I thought that was interesting because we have not had that at all in A War of the Roses. I will say this also. He needs to figure out what do not call list services he's using. Because he was very upset with Shannon over calling. I actually thought that was kind of interesting because...
4: I'm surprised I don't get that more, actually.
2: Yeah. No, that was good. Sandy, what's up? It's Mojo in the Morning, War of the Roses. Did you scream in your car when you heard him send the flowers to Heather?
10: Yes, I was. And my first thought was condoms after 20 years is ridiculous. So he must have STD or something like that they're protecting and she's protecting herself. But also... At that age, you can get medically fixed if you want to. I mean, I'm using fixed, but also I went to the doctor when I was 42, and I didn't put this in my text, but I thought I was pregnant, and I said, there's absolutely no way I can. I'm too old, whatever. My doctor told me in your 40s, you're more fertile than you are in your 20s.
4: Oh, yes.
2: Wow.
9: Yes. Good to know.
2: Wow. Yeah.
9: Make note, ladies.
2: Thank you for the call, Sandy. Kayla, what's up? It's Mojo in the Morning.
11: Good morning. So I want to know, right, if they're using condoms regularly, why didn't he just get a separate stash of condoms to use with Heather so that way his wife didn't notice? Especially if she noticed multiple times that the condoms were going missing, you would think after the first time he would just get a separate stash to use with her so that way she wouldn't notice.
2: Yeah.
5: She sound like she been cheating before.
2: I think she's maybe a professional listening to War of the Roses.
5: That OJ, if I had a Diddy.
2: Daybo, last comment from you. What'd you want to say?
12: What up, though? Good morning.
5: What's up, Daybo?
12: Man, listen, ain't no man with anybody that he dealing with. Listen, wife, girlfriend, this is a sexual partner. There's enough condoms, bro. We don't want to use that. Yeah, but I know you know about this too.
5: I done told him. I'm going soft baked cookies. I'm not even gonna get excited.
12: Yes, bro. As soon as I see a condom, it's like I said, I'm not just out here just super sexual. The person that I'm dealing with, bro, we pull out condoms, bro. I know something wrong.
5: Mm-hmm.
12: First off, it's something going on. So, Lisa, man, you know what's going on too, because y'all got condoms. Like, come on now, ain't no that's your husband. Y'all got condoms, bro. Like,
5: it don't even make sense.
12: Come on now.
2: Thank you, Debo. I appreciate it. Yeah. All right, War of the Roses. You can check it out on our podcast. Or go to Instagram, Facebook, and TikTok and watch what Bianca posts for you.
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0: All right, Mojo in the Morning Show. I've been kind of a little off today. I've not felt good, and I think I know the reason why.
1: You! No, that is not me.
0: No. So I did not feel good last night. Let me tell you this. We make decisions in our lives that sometimes are bad decisions. And usually when we make those decisions that are bad decisions, we never make them again. Like, I remember the first time I walked up to the stove at my house when I was a little kid and I touched it and ouch, I burned myself. Guess what I've never done before or again since then?
2: Touch the stove.
0: I've never gone to the stove and touched the stove just randomly. Like, I've always felt over it to see if it was hot. Well, I keep making the same damn decision over and over again that is not good. And I don't know why I do it. Luke came home from college, came home actually from his brother's bachelor party. Chelsea picked him up at the airport. He said, hey, I'm going to have dinner with you guys tonight, and then I'll go back up to East Lansing. Okay, great. What do you want for dinner? Luke chooses where we're going to eat dinner. Guess where we ate dinner? The place that consistently, if I or Chelsea ever eat at, we always end up on the toilet for hours having diarrhea. What? It's literally a colon cleanse to go and eat at this place. It is so bad. So we eat there, and I'm not going to say the name of this place because I'm not Kelly Clarkson. I don't want to call out something for this, but I don't get it. And it's funny because I do enjoy while I'm eating it. Like, I think it's great. Like, I'm sitting there going, this is so good. I know this is going to be the one time I'm not going to get sick. And it's undoubted that I am going to get sick probably at least within an hour of eating the thing.
1: Does Luke ever get sick?
0: Luke never gets sick, which is kind of crazy that his intestines don't have the same, well, like, you know what I mean?
3: Yeah. I wonder if it's some sort of gluten cross-contamination because you and Chelsea are both gluten-free.
0: Huh. But Chelsea's gluten-free by choice. I'm gluten-free because I got
3: it. I understand that. So you have celiac. I understand, but still, if she's not eating gluten, and then all of a sudden she eats something with gluten in it, her body's going to be like, oh, don't like it.
0: Yeah.
3: You know?
0: I don't know what it is. You know what it reminds me of? I said this to Chelsea yesterday. Well, I was on the toilet. You doing okay in there? I'm okay. Hey, real quick. You know what this reminds me of? I'm in the toilet saying this to her. When we were living in Arizona, when Chelsea and I were living in Arizona, we would come back home to Chicago to go visit our family, land at Midway Airport on the city south side. And there was a White Castles across the street from Midway. And I would get so excited of having White Castles. And Chelsea, every single time that we would go and I'd go to White Castle, Chelsea would go, you're going to get sick. No, I'm not. It's the greatest thing
1: no,
0: ever.
1: I'm not.
0: And guess what ends up happening? It's the White Castles, you know.
1: Shout out to the sliders. The little golden grilled onions.
0: Oh, they're so good. I would eat doubles with cheese. They're so good.
3: There's a restaurant chain here. And you, well, there's a restaurant chain here. And anytime I go to any of their restaurants, I get diarrhea.
0: Do you really?
3: I get a stomachache and diarrhea. It never, I could get a damn water. I don't know what it is about these places.
0: What do you think it is with?
3: It's something that they cook with. I mean, obviously I'm joking. I never just get a water, but it must be something that they cook with, and it has never failed. 10 out of 10 times. However many times I've been.
0: Here's what I want to do. I don't necessarily want to point out restaurants because you're good about not doing this. I sometimes will slip and say names. But I would like to point out, like, what is it that you just consistently go back to that you know is going to be a bad idea? It's going to get you sick. There you go. That's a good one.
1: That is a good one.
0: That is a very good one.
1: I'll continue with the restaurant thing. I won't say the name. And for me, maybe it's more so portion control than the actual item. Mm. But whenever I buy a box of pizza, I can never just have one slice. And I'm a fast eater. And it never fails that I get heartburn, like severe heartburn, where I'm like coughing up tomatoes and stuff like that. But I consistently go back and buy more pizza.
0: I'm like that with pad thai. If I have pad thai.
3: Oh, I love pad thai.
0: Oh, first off, and I blame our old producer, Ellen, because Ellen used to always say, it's pad thai Friday. And I never knew what pad thai was other than it was noodles at a Chinese restaurant. You know what I mean? Yeah. But then I was like, all right, I'm going to truly try good pad thai. And there's a place by my house. I would eat the whole freaking thing. Usually you should have pad thai for days.
3: Yeah.
1: Really?
0: Yeah. If you do it right, you get a big thing of pad thai. It weighs about 8,000 pounds.
1: Sheesh.
0: And then for days, you're just eating bowls of that stuff.
1: So that's a good thing to get if you're sick.
0: It's pad thai?
3: No.
1: Because it's hot. Well, for me, it's hot. It gets that mucus.
3: Yeah. Oh, okay. Yeah.
0: You know what this is good for? The restaurant that I went to last night, or that we ordered from last night? It is a good thing if you want to have a good weigh-in. Like, I always, so I weigh myself on Tuesdays and Thursdays. Mm-hmm. I had a weigh-in today. I might have been the slimmest I've been in a while.
1: There you go.
0: And it was not because of a GLP-1. You know what it was because of? I won't say the name of the restaurant. I'll tell you off the air what it is. Shauna, hi.
2: Hi, friend. How are we?
0: We're great, Shauna. What's going on? I keep coming back, Shauna.
2: I'm glad you do. I keep coming back, too. So there's a very famous restaurant that a lot of healthy people love to eat at, including your kid. And every time I eat there, within 30 minutes, I'm like doubled over in the fetal position in my stomach, just dead. Every single time. And nothing ever happens. I never like get sick either way, but mm-hmm. I think they use a MSG that doesn't agree with me.
0: Well, it's funny because I'm thinking, is it a Chinese? Well, it's not a Chinese. What kind of food is it?
2: No, your kid does a commercial for them right now.
0: Oh, I know what you're talking. I know what you're
1: talking. I can't think of them.
0: No, I know what she's talking about. It's not my kid, but I know who it is.
2: Oh, okay. But my kids love it too. Yeah. But
0: yeah, there's. Yeah. I don't know. I don't think it's MSG. I'm telling you, I think it's
1: GLP.
0: OPP.
3: It's some type of oil they use. I don't know.
2: Maybe. I don't know. It's not good.
0: Why do we keep doing it to ourselves, though? It sounds like.
2: I don't know, but I love White Castle.
0: Oh, thanks. Do you ever get sick from White Castle?
2: No.
0: No?
2: No, but the other place I do, which is crazy because one's super healthy, one's super unhealthy.
0: Isn't it funny? Yeah. Would think.
2: Not good.
0: Thank you for the call, Shauna.
2: I love you guys.
3: We love you back.
0: Yeah, you're the best. We appreciate you.
1: Think of us later when you're on the toilet.
0: Exactly.
2: Stop it, Kevin. That'll be you. You think of me. Have a good day.
1: You too.
0: Hi, Ben. What's going on?
4: Yo, Mojo. What's up? Good morning, everybody.
0: Good morning. What's happening?
4: Oh, you know, we're out actually cutting some grass right now, my friend.
0: I love it. I love it, buddy. What is it that you keep coming back to and it always makes you sick?
4: Oh, guess what season it is.
1: Cuffing season.
0: Oh, you're talking like the, okay, let me guess. Candy apples. Candy.
4: You're damn close. Apple cider.
0: Apple cider makes
3: apple
0: you sick.
3: Apple cider makes you sick? Huh. I got to drink it all day yesterday.
4: I think I drink too much of it. I think there's a pretty good sugar content in that stuff.
0: You're probably not supposed to drink the entire gallon. You know?
4: So, yeah, when you end up bonging a half gallon of cider, it does tend to upset the
3: stomach. Who bongs cider?
0: Bonging. Oh, my God. Yeah. That's going to clean you out inside. Think about that. Think of how many apples are in a gallon of apple cider.
3: I warmed some up before I went to bed last night. It's so good. When you have it in the fridge, you're just like chugging it.
0: Do you ever eat so many of those sugary donuts that you think that you're going to explode, literally?
3: Yeah, so I like the plain ones more. Really? I know, I'm kind of weird. And we had a babysitter bring them home over the weekend because she took Smith. I ate so many of those things, I finally threw the rest of the bag away. I wouldn't stop.
0: You know what my favorite part of the thing is? The greasy bag.
3: That's what it was. It was a brown paper bag and it went right through the bag.
0: It is unbelievable. You know that they're good donuts if that bag is so greasy that it looks like it's going to go right through the bottom. What's going on, Haley?
5: Hello. How's it going?
0: Good, Haley. Good morning. We're talking about diarrhea. What's up?
5: Yes, mine is Burger King. Doesn't matter where I go. There's not a specific location. Generally, within 30, 45 minutes, the stomach drops.
0: What are you getting?
5: It's actually a funny... The Whopper. I don't know why. I love the Whoppers. They taste so good, but they do not like me. It's a running joke with my husband. If we're thinking about it, he'll say, "You do? You want Burger King?" I'm like, "Well, do you want to get some or not? Because if you were getting it, you're not getting any."

0: You're not getting any. I love that.
1: No, he's not getting any anyway.
0: Bye, Haley.
2: Try the impossible.
1: Bye. Up. Thank you.
0: Jason, what's happening?
3: Hey, how you guys doing?
4: Great.
0: Good, man. What's going on?
3: Hey, not much. This one's geared toward Shannon. I know she was talking about that restaurant that she goes to, and she gets a little bit of the bubble gut. Mm. I bet you they make their food in tallow.
0: Really? Tallow makes people sick?
5: They have several different restaurants, but every single one I go to, it's the same issue.
0: See, I thought tallow's good for you.
5: It's good for your skin.
3: It is. It's not. Most restaurants, you know, cook everything in vegetable oil and peanut oil and all that stuff, and a lot of the restaurants are getting back to the healthy stuff back from the 50s, 60s, so they're cooking now in tallow, which is super healthy for you. It's a rendered animal fat, and the body's not used to it, so it causes those peristaltic contractions, and whatever's in your belly is coming out fast.
5: That's very interesting.
0: What do you do for a living, Jason?
3: I work for the government.
0: Oh. Okay.
3: I'm a public safety officer.
0: Okay.
3: I'm a public safety officer. I'm a police officer, firefighter, paramedic.
0: You know exactly all the stuff to talk about. I thought to myself, we got Dr. Fauci on the phone with us. What's up, Elizabeth? Hi.
6: Hi, good morning. How are you?
5: Good morning.
0: I'm doing okay. I'm struggling a little bit. I think I might need some electrolytes. Go ahead. What do you want to say, Elizabeth?
6: So I have found that I no longer can eat at. Can I say the name? Is that
4: bad? You say it, girl.
0: Only,
4: say it with your chest.
0: Only okay, if they so don't like, advertise.
6: No, they don't. Applebee's and Chili's like destroy
5: so
6: me.
5: Good.
6: Destroy me, and it's good. But I, you know, everyone's like, "Let's go," and I'm like, "Okay."

0: nowadays, everybody wanna talk like they got something to say, but nothing comes out when they move their lips, just a bunch of gibberish. But I'm back like they forgot about Dre.
1: She want it, I can tell she want it. Want me to push up on it, for she know where I'm.

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next. We got Story Wars next. But first, we got to finish the Throwback 3 with a little Rihanna and Rude Boy. She says she's got like 170 songs buried somewhere. I need at least 5 of those released.

0: 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Story Wars right now. I had to take a sick day yesterday, which I haven't done in probably 2 years. That's how long it's been since I've taken a sick day. I've taken vacation days, but I don't think I've ever taken I haven't taken a sick day in forever. What's the longest you've taken a sick day? 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Let's jump into Story Wars. I'll share yours if you got a good one.
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0: 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My name is Mike. It's time to get you some Jonas Brothers tickets. 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And I should do this as like a side quest. I want to know who's had SNX on the longest. Not when doing that, but just curious. Like, what's the longest you had us on for? 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I'll play those coming up later this hour. But right now, I got Jonas Brothers, Van Andel Arena, December 15th. 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
1: 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We live in a world of like right now. 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I was thinking this yesterday while I'm laying on the couch. 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

104.5 is the next West Michigan's number one hit music station. What up, it is Mike. Coming up next hour, I'm going to get in more details, but I want you to put this in your reminder, your calendar, October 24th, Oddity.

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1: Wow.
0: 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Another chance to win with a keyword coming up just after noon. I could be the

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That was Ella Langley, Choosing Texas, like the dance version. I got to talk to Matt B. I'm going to talk to Van Hecken. They're going to be at Oddities on Ottawa on the 24th, which I'll get full details coming up in two songs. We're going to be there live, and I got to hear that.

0: What up? It is Mike on West Michigan's number one hit music station, 104.5 SNX, fully getting prepared for Oddities on Ottawa, October 24th. It's Ottawa Avenue between Mason and Newberry, right in downtown Grand Rapids. Think of Irish off Ionia, but Halloween. Now, here's kind of the cool thing that's happening this year. SNX is going to be hosting, so we're going to be on the stage. Schmitty and myself will be there live. Some of my favorite DJs are going to be DJing, including Monica Parker, Van Hecken, Matt B, and more. There's going to be food, drinks, and the food, you guys. 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I might get an extra costume. My wife and I might get an extra couple costume just for this event. 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

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Coming up next, we live in a world of now. Now, now. If I get a DM, usually it's they want an answer now. What is something specific that you hate to wait on?

0: 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My name is Mike, On Air Mike on Instagram or at 104.5 SNX. What is the thing you hate to wait on? I feel like we live in a world of now. I need it now. But there's always the thing that you just still cannot stand waiting on. What is yours?
1: Appointments. So when you schedule an appointment at a certain time, and then you're sitting in the waiting room for 15 minutes, 30 minutes, and you're like, okay, well, my appointment already passed. Like, when can I get in?
0: I will say this. I agree with you. I understand time scheduling is hard. I agree with you. My thing now is, if I have to pay $50 for not showing up or showing up late, and you make me wait an hour, you should have to pay me $50 or it should cover $50 of my bill. Like, I think that's fair, right? Because everybody's got a busy schedule.
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You can jump in on Story Wars. When's the last time you used a sick day? I realized I took one yesterday. I haven't used a sick day in 2 years. 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

0: you by request for Madeline listening in GR. It's 104.5 SNX, bringing the biggest shows to West Michigan. The Joe Bros love us so much. They're coming back. The Burning Up Tour all over again hits Van Andel December 15th. I've got your tickets right now, 616-770-8104. I'm going to grab caller 10. They're incredible. Just ask my sister-in-law. She has a Joe Bros tattoo. She's seen them like 9 times. Can confirm. Phenomenal. 770-8104 and caller 10. 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

94.5 SNX, West Michigan's number one hip music station. It's Schmitty. Is anyone else feeling just weirdly overwhelmed today? Just like so much going on, you don't feel super in control of it. I don't know. It's supposed to be like our last day in the 70s, so I think we all need to skip out of whatever we were planning to do later this afternoon and like hit the lakeshore. Get some air and water.

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It's Schmitty. My costume is nearly done for Oddities on Ottawa. We're taking over downtown GR next Saturday. Mike and I hosting. Grab those tickets. Oddities on Ottawa.

0: 104.5 SNX, West Michigan's number one hit music station. It's Schmitty. Find me on TikTok at Schmidt in the Myth. That's S-H-M-I-T, no C. It is a TikTok Tuesday, and I think I found the greatest TikTok Tuesday video yet. All love to, I love to giggle to on TikTok. She lives in Cincy and is talking about drivers in Detroit. I find absolutely nothing incorrect here. 10 out of 10, no notes.
1: I love y'all, but baby, I understand somewhat why they call y'all the Motor City, because baby, that driving up there, I saw a woman in a pickup truck, baby, with a pillow behind her back. She had red hair. She had a cigarette hanging out of her mouth, hauling tail. Haul and tail, baby, in a big old pickup truck, baby, and she was handling it, driving past a place called Jaws for Jesus on a street called James Cousin or Cousin, dipping across a bridge. I don't know why Detroit got all these little bitty bridges. I don't know why you got to jump on one highway, go down a whole neighborhood to jump on another highway. Baby, they got flashing red lights. 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I said, oh, Detroit. Baby, I ain't got enough gas in my car. We kept getting lost. They be driving, y'all. They wild.
0: Please put this woman in every, like, digital piece of brochure, because that's who's getting me to travel to the Motor City. TikTok Tuesday. 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
3: 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It would do 27 hours in 24. It was such a horrible. 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

104.5 SNX. It's Schmitty. You know, as a Breaking Bad fan, the news of RJ Mitty's death is devastating. Then you read the tributes from Bryan Cranston and Dean Norris, and it is heart-wrenching. Please, please, please, please, 988. If you are looking for help, it is available. There is hope.

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1: That is like legit going out music. I love the end. That's a vibe and a half. That is Jasmine Yen. It's called Sweat. You're new at 2. Big thanks

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Colorado, Oregon, California. Not one in Michigan. I don't believe anything you say about beer. It's 104.5.

0: West Michigan's number one hit music station. It's 104.5 SNX. It's Schmitty. I mentioned it earlier in the show. I am just overwhelmed on a Tuesday, and I can't exactly tell you from what. There's like no specific thing. So I'm hoping to kind of improve my mood, and maybe you guys can help. Like, do you have some good news or something that helps when you're in this kind of a funk? Get you out of it. 770-8104. What's up, Christine?
1: I think about the time my sister told me she was pregnant. She had been trying for years, and she showed up at my house with these tiny pair of baby shoes. I screamed so loud, my neighbor came over to see what happened.
0: Oh my God, and that's your memory? Okay, I think that helped me a lot. Thank you.
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talking about things that get you out of a funk mood when you're just feeling like overwhelmed or stressed out or kind of down. And I got a great message from Alex Burton on TikTok. 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

0: 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It's Schmitty live on our iHeartRadio app. We're talking about things that change your mood. Tuesdays are already rough for me anyway. It's my least favorite day of the week, but I'm feeling just exceptionally overwhelmed for some reason today. I got this talk back from Mark.
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It's coming up December 8th in Detroit. First, it's going to sell out. Then you're going to be super bummed you're missing out on, like, Tove Lo, Jason Derulo, Alex Warren. Number two, you spend the money now. By the time the show hits, it was like free money because you forgot all about it. 104.5 SNX.com. 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

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Y'all, appreciate you hanging out, man, on a Tuesday afternoon. My name is EJ at It Is Me EJ on a gram. We're talking about, is it ever okay to get with a friend's ex? You know what? Sometimes things be happening.

0: 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Yo, what up? My name is EJ. Is it ever okay to get with the friend's ex?
1: No.
0: Why not? What if you get the blessing from the friend? What about that?
1: I mean, the friend can give you a blessing, but honestly, are they really giving you a blessing?
0: Yeah, what if they're in a, like, happy relationship and they're like, all right, it didn't work out for me. Go ahead and you try your luck.
1: I don't know. I have to really, really think it over still.
0: Think about it. What are your thoughts? Tell me right now.
1: I would still just say no. I don't know. That's just my thing. I just figure you shouldn't ever be with anybody that your friend's been with. Why would you want their leftovers anyways?
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1: Yo, what up? It is EJ. 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Like, as soon as I leave work, I literally jump in my car, speed home just so I can lay on the couch and scroll on Instagram.

0: 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Yo, what's poppin'? My name is EJ. Is it ever okay to get with a friend's ex?
1: Never.
0: What if you get the blessing from the friend?
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0: How come? Listen, you got the friend telling you it's okay. You can date them. Go ahead and do your thing. You still say no? Why is that?
1: I still say no. Off limits.
0: I don't think so. I think sometimes, you know what? If it didn't work for the friend, maybe it'll work for me.
1: I don't know.
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1: Yo, what's poppin'? 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

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Y'all, appreciate you hanging out. You already know. My name is EJ. We're talking about, is it ever okay to get with a friend's ex? I know a lot of people will be against it, but let's talk about it next, y'all.

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1: Yo, appreciate you hanging out. My name is EJ. Is it ever okay to get with a friend's ex?
2: Absolutely not.
1: Why is everybody saying no? You know what? Sometimes you're just going to have to get with the friend's ex. You know what I'm saying?
2: Unless you want to lose that friend.
1: What if the friend said, okay, you can get with them?
2: You know what? Even if the friend said it's okay, deep inside, I don't think they are going to say it. They're going to really feel it's okay in the long run. You know, it depends what kind of feelings they had for it. Was it like a strong ex that they were really in love with? Or was it just a fling they had with that person?
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Yo, we're going to get you a shot at winning $1,000. 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You want some money? 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

0: 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Yo, what up? My name is EJ. We're talking about, is it ever okay to get with the friend's ex? How do you feel?
1: I feel like that's just disrespectful toward your friend.
0: I mean, what if your friend says, okay, you can have them, I'm over it?
1: I mean, it depends. They could say that they are over it, but maybe they're not. But if they give you the green flag, then go for it. Or the red flag. Green flag.
0: I'm going to just help you. If they give you the go ahead, just go for it.
1: There you go. Sorry. Thank you. Yeah, thank you.
0: I got you, brah.
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0: 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Yo, what's poppin'? It is EJ. All right, tell me, is it ever okay to get with a friend's ex?
1: Never.
0: Why? What if the friend gave you their blessing?
1: No, it's just because they give you the blessing doesn't mean it's okay.

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Yo, what up? It is EJ. All right, is it ever okay to get with a friend's ex? You know what? Sometimes things happen. You know what I'm saying? Sometimes you just fall into situationships. Let's talk about it next, y'all. Hit me up.

0: 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Yo, what up? 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Is it ever okay to get with a friend's ex? How do we feel about that?
1: I say do whatever makes you feel good.
0: You know what? That is the answer that I am looking for tonight. Do whatever makes you feel good. You hear me? If that means getting with this friend's ex, do you. As long as you're not hurting anybody and your friend said that it's all good, do you.
1: Yeah.
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I bet. Said I got drive, I don't need a car. 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Fall off what I ain't seen him for.

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1: 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Yo, what up? It is EJ. Did you hear about this police officer that apparently was charged with shoplifting from two Target stores? And I'm thinking to myself, bruh, you know better. Like, what are you doing?

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1: Yo, what's poppin'? 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
1: Yo, what's poppin'? My name is EJ. Anybody else low-key be feeling away when you haven't talked to your friends all day, or is that just me? 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

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Yo, what up? It is EJ. Anybody else got that one friend that's constantly posting pictures of them in the gym shirtless? And I'm like, bro, all right, we get it. You are better than us because you go to the gym every day. Get out of here with all of that.

0: 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Yo, my name is EJ. You're at work right now. What do you do?
1: I'm a translator at a DME company.
0: Do you ever translate things and it's stuff that people didn't even say? Because if I was a translator, I would be adding all types of words and phrases and stuff like that, knowing damn well the person didn't say that. No, I'd be like, he said...
1: Well, if the patient is being, you know what, sometimes I add to it.
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Y'all, appreciate you hanging out on a Tuesday afternoon. My name is EJ. We got to talk about this gym teacher and why they were arrested at school. And you know what? They should have been arrested. We'll definitely talk about this in just a couple of minutes. Hang on.

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1: Yo, what up? 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So according to the study, it says that women score higher in emotional intelligence than men. And I'm thinking to myself, in other news, water is wet. I feel like we already knew this, right?

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1: Britney Spears just released a song that's been in her vault for 25 years.
0: Yeah, apparently her and Justin Timberlake made together. We have it, and we'll play it for you next.

0: 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It's Mikey V, Frankie V, and our best friend Gianna. Chelsea, did you see the gift that Britney Spears gave the world last night?
1: No, I didn't. What did she give us?
0: I missed that too.
2: Was it her spinning around in circles on Instagram?
0: She is back on social media a little bit extra again, but no. So yesterday, she released a song she co-wrote with Justin Timberlake back in 2001. It was supposed to be on her album, Britney. It's been in the vault. It's called She'll Never Be Me. And last night, here's a little snippet of it. She dropped this.

0: vaulted for 25 years. She dropped it yesterday as she gets ready to drop the 25th anniversary of her album, Britney. She's going to have a few other unreleased songs on that album on November 6th, but that was the first one. Came out last night.
1: I'm already obsessed.
2: Same.
3: Me too.
1: The time capsule.
2: It sounds very 01 Britney, and I think it's, that's like what we all need right now.
3: I mean, it is 01 Britney. Seriously. That's really what we all needed.
0: She co-wrote it with Justin Timberlake. No idea if he knew that this was getting dropped last night, but he probably woke up this morning to a whole bunch of text messages. Yo, bro, heard that song you and Britney did 25 years.
3: Whatever. He profited off Cry Me a River, wrote it about Britney, so now it's her turn. She can profit off of him.
0: Right.
1: It's song her turn, exactly.
3: Mm-hmm.
2: There we
0: She'll
2: go.
0: Never be me.
2: Britney's on the
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0: 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It's Mikey V, Frankie V, and Gianna.
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0: 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It's the V Bros. Mikey V, Frankie V, and Gianna.
1: Why is Kelly Clarkson arguing with a small business over a bird puppet? This story is insane. I'll explain it to you next.

0: Frankie V, Frankie V, and our best friend Gianna.
1: Have you guys seen this drama with Kelly Clarkson versus a store in New York?
0: Well, I did see this on social media, but I didn't follow the whole thing, so fill me in.
1: It's a lot. So Kelly basically posted being like, I just drove all the way to Brooklyn to check out the store. I thought it looked really rad. I had a few things mine, blah, blah, blah. She said, wow, this guy... She said, wow, I was literally looked at as if I couldn't afford it. And the guy said he would find something comparable for me. You're an idiot. You just lost a huge sale. But go check out Art of Play in Brooklyn if you enjoy being treated like Julia Roberts' character in Pretty Woman. Little thumbs down emoji. Yeah. Summed up her little posts there. So she was basically saying she went in the store. She looked at what looks like a toy bird and asked about the price. And they were like, oh, it's not for sale, but we have something cheaper for you. Like, as if they didn't know she was like, Kelly Clarkson.
0: Like they were shunning her or something like that.
1: Yeah, like, they kind of gave her, like, the eyes. Like, well, you can't afford this. We'll get something cheaper. So she posted that. All her fans started roasting the store in Brooklyn, Art of Play, and, like, leaving them bad reviews, even though they'd never been to the store. Just, like, absolutely ripping them apart. But then Art of Play came out and said that they wanted to clarify what happened. Kelly was only there for 5 minutes. She inquired about their mechanical bird puppet that has a name, Molly. They explained that Molly is permanently attached to the wall. She's not for sale. They're basically, like, the shop's mascot in a way. But they said... we actually have something else that's an exact replica for $2,000. And they explained all of it to Kelly. And Kelly basically got mad thinking that they were saying that she couldn't afford the actual bird on the wall. It was a huge misunderstanding. But then Kelly clapped back again at the store saying, yeah, sure, it wasn't for sale. That's the narrative Art of Play is going to go with. Da-da-da, posted a whole thing basically clapping back at them again and having her fans attack them again. So everyone's ripping apart this small business. To me, it seems like definitely a miscommunication. I mean, are we really arguing over a bird, a puppet bird, like
0: attached to a wall?
1: Yeah, I don't even know what is happening right now. But then there's theory saying no, the bird actually is for sale in the store and it goes for $15,000. At the end of the day, I'm like, guys, there's people that can't afford groceries. Like, is this really an argument right now?
0: Yeah, I agree. Or gas or anything in the world. So.
1: Seriously, crazy.
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3: 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It finally went down to 20. I gave him 20 for it. It would do 27 hours in 24. It was such a horrible... And guess what? 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

Got a in my dental, blowing hemp in a rental. On my way to Sacramento, late night, Arsenio. 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

0: 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It's the V Bros. Mikey V, Frankie V, and Gianna. Hey, Katrina, are you a histrionic person?
1: I think so. And then people say things, and then I'm like, oh, actually, I know nothing. Yeah. So I'm about to find out. Yes. Am I or am I not?
2: Histrionic.
3: Histrionic personality disorder, also known as HPD. Wait. Ever heard of it?
0: Sounds I thought it just
1: was a person who knows a lot about history.
2: Yeah, wait, what is
3: histrionic
2: this?
3: Personality. Actually, Google it real quick. I want you to tell everybody what it is. I'm curious if you are one of these people, Gianna. Histrionic personality disorder.
2: A cluster B personality disorder marked by a pervasive, long-standing pattern of excessive emotionality and attention-seeking behavior that begins early adulthood.
1: Yes, I am. 1,000%.
2: Me too.
3: They say it's a person that has to be the center of attention.
1: I am that. Whatever.
2: Yeah, I'm proud HPD. I have, and I indeed have been since I was born, honestly.
1: The acronym is not really great. We need to work on that.
0: Yeah. Drop the acronym, please.
2: I love the limelight. Can you blame me?
3: It's a person that experiences discomfort when they're not the center of attention.
2: Exactly.
3: They have histrionic personality disorder.
1: Why were spotlights made if it's not to stand in them, okay?
2: Yeah! I'm gonna get that tattooed.